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2: That's right, a massive, massive prize pack for one member signing up today. These daily prize packs are insane. The following folks are going to go in the running for that prize pack. An anonymous listener in Chelsea Heights becoming a proud member to Jazz on Saturday. DJ Baby Steps in Coburg North, a proud member to Boogie Beat Suite. And the legend that is Mary Reed in Northcote, becoming a proud Deep Space cadet. You might have heard Claire earlier this morning discussing the daily prize packs. The earlier in Radio Fest you do it, the better. As we all know, many of us will leave everything to the last minute. Shout out to Sam Cox on the text line. That last tune we heard from, that was Huntu, local group, and their tune LMK King from the Zither Deluxe record or cassette out on the Nice Music label. All right, going to move into, today's show. It's Radio Fest 2026. We're asking you to fuel the frequency. And we are playing a mashup. 2 hours of Deep Space favourites here. Couldn't do that without a track from the one and only Ryuichi Sakamoto. From his Beauty LP. This tune is called Asadoya Yunta.

Absolute Deep Space favourite there, courtesy of your man Ruichi Sakamoto. Featuring Arto Lindsay and Yusuf Ndor on vocals, amongst others. The tune there is Asadoya Iyunta. Sending that out to a couple of new and returning Deep Space cadets. Big love to Ian Bonner in Brunswick, a proud Deep Space cadet, as is Sam Bailey in Broome, a passionate Deep Space cadet. And much love going out to Liz Hamilton in Jellybrand, who signed up as a passionate member to Flight 1067 to Africa. And to the listener asking on the text line, did they hear right, Adrian Sherwood at Rising? That's right. Should be a pretty crazy time with Adrian Sherwood. Actually, Adrian Sherwood was the first person I ever interviewed for Deep Space. Going large right off the bat there. And this is why PBS is so important. It's not just a place to hear weird and wonderful tunes you won't hear anywhere else. It's also a community hub to learn about music and events that you won't hear about anywhere else. You certainly won't hear about this stuff on your favourite, most hated streaming service. Moving over to Guadeloupe now, a favourite region in Deep Space, for some absolute otherworldly music. This tune, nice rarity from Guacason, a tune called Aljari 62. I'm sending this one out to the legend that is Zach McPherson in East Melbourne, a proud Deep Space cadet, also throwing a nice little donation in there. And remember, all donations over $2 here are tax deductible. For some absolute otherworldly music, this tune, nice rarity from Guacason, a tune called Aljari 62. I'm sending this one out to the legend that is Zach McPherson in East Melbourne, a proud Deep Space cadet, also throwing a nice little donation in there. And remember, all donations over $2 here are

See? Just like Danielle DiCarlo in Thornbury has done, signing up as a proud member to Boss Action, and much love going out to my sister Goldie. 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

Outstanding sounds there from Guadeloupe, the sort of sounds you'd be hard-pressed to find anywhere else other than this place, PBS. It's Radio Fest 2026, asking you to fuel the frequency and keep this wonderful station and community alive, just like the following folks have done. Stuart McDonald in Bentley East is a proud member to Fang It. Graham Smith in Portland, a proud member to Soul Time. And the absolute legend that is, a name I don't recognise, so welcome aboard the spaceship, Ridian Redston, out there in Warrnambool, becoming a proud member to Deep Space. Jump on to pbsfm.org.au. You can sign up as a member in a matter of minutes and go in the running for insane prizes. Going to take some sounds now, or we are taking some sounds now from Ambrose Campbell. This one is called Yolanda.

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Love to see some more friends for a decade come through. 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

0: I'm counting on you to focus that hostility with your typical diligence. 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

Something you won't hear anywhere else. Heading over to Indonesia now. The artist Shaban Yahya. From his return to Jogja. This is Living in Jogja. 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

Shout outs to John Park out there in East Geelong. Signing up as a performer member to 5 Feet High and Rising. As a performer member, John will go in the running for a huge performer prize pack, including a $4,000 voucher from Program Records, photography package from Lucy Spitalis, Ableton Live Suite, 3 Bakehouse Studio rehearsal sessions, mastering of a single or EP from Adam Dempsey Mastering, your album in gold framed by Creative Framing, and $400 worth of screen printing from Too Far Gone. 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

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Time is flying. Taking the sounds of Jar Wobble, The Edge, and Holger Shukai from 1983's Snake Charmer EP. Killer tune called Hold On To Your Dreams, as we pick it up a bit towards the end of the show. Sending this one out to the legend that is Olivia Di Pellegrin in Fitzroy North, becoming a proud Deep Space cadet, signing up on pbsfm.org.au. Another 20 minutes of the show left. 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

We are coming to the pointy end of another edition of Deep Space Radio Festival, week one. Just taking on the sounds. Holger Shukai, Jar Wobble and The Edge, Hold On To Your Dreams. This next one's taking us over to Guadeloupe. The artist known as Rico Toto. Some 90s sounds out of Guadeloupe, rather rare. This one's called Iadade. I'm sending this one out to the legend that is Richie Dean in Castlemaine, signed up as a passionate deep space cadet. If you want to be like Richie, go in the running for daily prizes, major prizes, take home a t-shirt, jump on to pbsfm.org.au and support this wonderful station.

Wild Sounds out of Guadeloupe, courtesy of Rico Toto. Sending that one out to Teresa on the text line, 0400 03 1067. We've got about 8 minutes left. Deep Space Radio Fest 2026. And I'm very, very, very happy to see a particular name pop up on the screen. One of the deepest. My man Ags Sarong out there in Rye is back on board as a passionate deep space cadet. Ags is going to take home the t-shirt as a passionate member. And I believe he'll sleep well knowing he's keeping this station alive. If you want to be like Ags, jump onto pbsfm.org.au. Keep these memberships coming through. You guys are the lifeblood of this radio station. All right, this is an absolute, absolute Deep Space favourite. Out of Germany, a group called W's, from their Fascination LP. A quirky reggae, not reggae number called Highway to Heaven. Sending this one out to Ags Sarong in Rye, a passionate deep space cadet, as well as absolute legend Victoria Lynn in St Kilda East, a proud deep space cadet, also throwing in a nice donation. Tax deductible. Thanks, Jim.

shout-outs to Veronica Lee in Hawthorne, becoming a passionate member to Fiesta Jazz, taking home a T-shirt, and leaving us with a nice donation as well, pbsfm.org.au. 5 minutes left. I'd love to see a bunch more members come through in that time.

there, that tune, Highway to Heaven. Someone on the text line's asking, who's that by? W's is the name of the group. The letter W, apostrophe S, out of Germany. About time for me to get out of here, make way for Adam Rudiger and Black Wax. I want to thank our regular members, the people I thank every week. 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Big love to our performer members, DJ Not Really, Eyes Within Eyes, IKSRE, Jackie Winter, One Planet Under a Groove, Patrick C. Walker, Sasha Margolis, Scene Sound, Squid and Time for Dreams. Big love to the patrons, Anya Elgort, Big Abs Akbar, Ivan Johnston, Maluka Lawless and Neil Cash. A lot of love to our business members, Northern Building and Carpentry and the Wilderness Building Co. Mad love again for our friends for a decade, Al Baby, Dream Dad and Jack Ralph. Love forever and always to our friend for life, Miles Pigden. As I said, now is the time to jump on board. Adam Rudiger is up with Black Wax in about a minute. Keep those messages and memberships coming through, showing the love. I'm going to leave you with this one from Alec Lee, Sfaro. My name's Lloyd Briggs, and I'll be back next week for Radio Festival Week 2. Till then, stay safe, do the right thing, and fuel the frequency.

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7: 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First time I ever saw a Rhodes piano, I was going to record an album with Miles Davis. 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

Hello, good morning, and welcome to Black Wax on this auspicious first day of Radio Festival. Yes, I said auspicious, not suspicious. PBS 106.7 FM is where you are, and this is Black Wax. My name's Adam Rudiger, and I want to say a very big thank you to Lloyd Briggs for warming up the airwaves for me, doing a great job, and thank you to everybody out there who has been an early adopter 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becoming a member of your favorite show. It all contributes to keeping the lights on and the transmitters powered up. Before I get into some more music, I need to shout out the following people. Steve Manias from Abbotsford, a proud member of Deep Space. Sam McGrath from Brunswick, a proud member of Deep Space. Deep Space has a friend for a decade. Will Robertson from Anglesey. Thank you so much, Will. On behalf of Lloyd and myself and the station, we got Jimmy Lewin, a patron of the Sound Barrier, and Nikki C., a performer member of The Breakfast Spread. Black Wax has had new members and renewing members, long-term supporters. Miriam Robinson, Petria Savage, David Green, Kyle Papini, Bernard Leivold, and Kate Richardson. 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

0: are tuned to Black Wax PBS 106.7 FM. That was Nduzo Makatini with a track called Amathongo. Before that, we heard Miles' riff from Barney McCall Unit. Huge fan of that one. It is Radio Festival is the first day of our official two-week period where we are spruiking the station. We are encouraging you to support this incredible institution known as PBS. And to help me spruik, I have my good friend Greg Scher, the presenter of Stars in the Static, PBS's own jazz program on a Sunday night. Welcome, Greg.
1: Hey, Adam. Thanks for having me.
0: Good to see you, man.
1: Oh, it's pretty good to be here. I just slept under the desk from last night to be here on time.
0: And your show was still in the early bird period last night, but you were getting a bit of decent action.
1: It was popping off.
0: Yeah.
1: It's popping off. You know what? I'm really feeling very good about Radio Festival this year. I can feel the love already. I think people almost don't need us to convince them to sign up to this station because they know how important something like PBS is here.
0: Well, we've got a few people that we've got to thank. I'm going to hand the reins over to you to name some names.
1: It would be my honor, Adam. And hey, before I even do this, I just want to put on record, I'd like to read out even more names. And there's a really easy way for you to do that. PBSfm.org.au. Hit the membership button, sign up now, and you'll get to have your name read out by Jazzmen. Oh, what a delight. Anyway, here we go.
0: We'll improvise it.
1: Yeah. Scoop-a-da-ba-da-ba. Here we go. I'm not scatting this. But Anonymous from Mitcham North, latest passionate member to Got the Blues, and Crawford from St Kilda, latest proud member to PBS as a whole, as well as an anonymous member from Ivanhoe East at a passionate level. Peter Cottingham from Alphington, passionate to Black Wax.
0: Thank you, man. I think Peter's been a long-term supporter of the show, if I'm not mistaken.
1: Hell yeah. We'd love to hear it. Adrian Bell from Brunswick, passionate member to Rhythm Yard, and Deanna Varney from Brunswick, a passionate member to PBS, and also adding a very generous tax-deductible donation on top. Thank you so much, Deanna.
0: Fantastic. Now, Greg, in the grand scheme of things, like, I've been on air for quite a while, but there are presenters who've been on air for decades longer than I have. I'm coming up on 20 years in not that long, but comparatively, you're a spring chicken. And
1: I truly am. I just celebrated 1 year, actually.
0: Congratulations. Before you got your prestigious posting as a regular presenter, how did you first get involved in the station?
1: I actually am not sure if you're leading me to a thing that you already know, but you might not remember this, Adam.
0: I might or might not.
1: I decided, I reckon 12 years ago, maybe longer, I thought... I want to do this. I was listening to PBS. I was an aspiring jazz musician, and I was so inspired by everything that was going on the PBS grid. So many great jazz programs. And we met at a jam or something, and I had mentioned that to you in passing over a beer, and you were like, "Hey man, come into the studios." And back in the day at the Easy Street Studios in Collingwood. And I was like, oh, I can't be serious. And you followed up and I came and I sat in and I didn't do anything. I just sat and watched and asked questions. And I remember that just kept happening over and over. And you'd invite me in and eventually I was doing, you'd teach me at the console or I did a guest selection or something. And I truly fell in love with this medium. I think there is something so magical and so amazing about every element of community radio. Community is embedded, I think, in all practices of this thing. And I think that's something that's really missed is us as volunteers, we are very active members of our respective music communities. And there's a community here as well for you to just be like, "Hey dude, come and hang out." And then before I knew it, I had trained and was filling in for you. Is really a life-changing trajectory for me.
0: My story was very similar. So I guess, you know, not intentionally, but I was paying it forward because there was a guy I went to music school with, Simon Bonney, who was a bass player, and he had a show. He had two different shows on PBS over the years. He had one called Giant Steps and one called Planet Jazz. And it was the same. I just used to go and hang out with him in the studio, and I had done a radio show when I was at uni the first time, and so I knew a little bit about it and just learned the ropes. And it's a very welcoming place.
1: It truly is. And I think it's life-changing for so many people, even myself included. Like, the music that I've discovered from this station, let alone my involvement in this station, I wouldn't find anywhere else because it's not a streaming service that's just pumping algorithmic slop at you. It's people that dedicate the most unbelievable amount of creative effort to find music you were never otherwise going to hear. And I don't think you can place a dollar amount on that sort of value.
0: Another amazing aspect about PBS is we get artists to come in here, both local and international artists, and we record their performances. We have Studio 5, and there's lots of exclusive stuff in the PBS vaults that, you know, we're involved in the actual production of it. So it's contributing new music.
1: Yeah, and honestly, it's so overwhelming because it's this longitudinal project to go through the archives. Like, I haven't properly in my year on the grid even explored any of it. And I do actually intend to find some old Australian jazz recordings and play them. But it's just this amazing thing that historically proves just how connected to, I think, the bleeding edge of subcultural music PBS has been. We have an incredible team of music curators here, an incredible archive of all of these things. You know, and speaking of, I've just remembered, you even get, if you sign up, a compilation, which you can only get if you sign up, of recordings that have been made here at PBS.
0: From not just jazz, but an incredible variety of genres, different bands.
1: Yeah, absolutely.
0: Yeah. Jump online, pbsfm.org.au. That is the place to go. Become a member today. We're going to listen to some John Batiste. This is a track called Creative. And, there might be a little cameo from Stephen Colbert at the end of this track. And it's Stephen Colbert's last week on the airwaves because, you know, as we know, CBS pulled the plug on his show to cozy up to Mango Mussolini. So let's listen to some John Batiste, the former musical director of The Late Show.

0: We into it right now.
1: Oh yeah, you look like it. Wow, when are you recording that?
0: Right now.
1: Oh, this is part of the recording?
0: Yeah, we're recording it right now.
1: Oh, I'm sorry. I interrupted you. Do you need me to go?
0: Now it's just a part of it. It's the end.
1: Oh, so me coming in is the end of the song now. Okay, so yeah. Is that jazz?
0: Yeah.
1: Oh, awesome. So my rudeness is my instrument.
0: You could say that. Yeah.
1: Yeah. Yeah, I just did. That was my solo when I said it.
0: Bam.
1: Boom.
0: Spiddly bop.
1: Shabula.
0: Pew.
1: Broop.
0: Skaboob.
1: Broop.
0: Ow.
1: Broop.
0: Bop boom bam.
1: I like it.
0: Yeah.
1: I like that.
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0: And the crowd goes wild. That was At the House, In the Pocket by the Marsalis family. Pretty sure Harry Connick Jr. was in on that performance as well.
1: Sounds like it.
0: Yeah. You are listening to PBS 106.7 FM. The show is Black Wax. My name's Adam Rudiger, and my special guest today is fellow PBS presenter and jazz musician Greg Scher. So good to hang with you in the studio, buddy.
1: Hello, hello. It's so lovely to actually see people in the studios. I'm a weekend guy.
0: Yeah, like occasionally when it's a public holiday, I'm here all by myself and it gets a bit lonely, but that's like you every week.
1: Oh, yeah.
0: On a Sunday night.
1: But now the Lolly Bowl is here.
0: Oh, yeah, they pull out all the stops for Radio Festival.
1: This is a time-honored tradition, the Lolly Bowl.
0: It sure is. It goes back to Easy Street, you know. My entire tenure here, the Lolly Bowl has been a staple of Radio Festival.
1: It's why I'm here.
0: You were playing the long game. Greg, we were talking off air about the wide variety of prize categories and membership categories. So when you sign up to become a member of the station, you can sign up your pets, you can sign up your little children. You have at least one little children.
1: Yeah. My 4-year-old son is a proud junior member to Stars in the Static.
0: Amazing. And so he would be in the running were he to renew. Is that a conflict of interest?
1: I don't think he can win because of the conflict of interest, but he does get a colouring in sheet with colouring in pencils.
0: Well, he's won already. I mean, that's a win right there. Now, you and I are both professional musicians, and I love getting performer members. That's why I read them out first every week when I thank my supporters. Tell us what anyone taking out a performer membership will go into the running to win a huge swag of stuff. This all goes to one performer / band / DJ, whatever you are. Go for it.
1: Yeah, and you know what? This stuff really does change the trajectory of your band. Before I was involved in PBS, I actually won something for the performer drive, and I couldn't believe just how useful it was. You know, it's hard to earn money, it's hard to get noticed, it's hard to exist in this world as a creative. So to have these sorts of things really does make a huge difference. Check this out, it's an amazing list. Wouldn't mind this myself. $4,000 voucher for Program Records, a photography package from Lucy Spartalis, Ableton Live Suite, 3 Bakehouse Studios rehearsal sessions, mastering of a single or EP by Adam Dempsey Mastering, your album in gold framed by Creative Framing, and Screen Printing by Too Far Gone. And I'm just going to also turn the page over quickly. Not going to read out any prizes, but there is a category that exists here on the list that is a relatively new one that I want performers to especially pay attention to. And that is the International Member Prize. We have a lot of international listeners, and the existence of this prize, I think, implies that existence, right? And I think about this a lot, especially as a jazz presenter. When I get a performer member, the first thing I do is I check out their music. And if I can't find it, I'm like, hey, send me your files, because it becomes a privilege to know that that person sees themselves as a part of the Stars in the Static and PBS community. And I support that music and I play that music, which is already huge, right? It's an underrepresented music globally that is getting very rare radio time. But not only that, it's music that's being heard overseas, because we do genuinely have so many international listeners here that we have had to create a prize category for such a thing. So if you need an impetus to sign up, you don't even need to win the performer prize pack. Simply having your name known by the people who are going to support it on air, and that be heard by people across this country and across the world, is an absolutely massive thing that cannot be understated.
0: Yes, indeed. So jump online, pbsfm.org.au. 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Greg, thanks so much for stopping by.
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0: And we're going to do a little swap, and I'm going to come in on your show in a little while.
1: This Sunday. Dear Black Wax listeners, make sure that you tune in 8 till 10 p.m. this coming Sunday. It's going to be my pleasure to host Adam on the other side of the microphone.
0: I'm very excited. Got to thank a few people. Harry Gordon from Scoresby, once again, renewing passionate member of Black Wax. Thanks so much, Harry. And Harry's done an amazing thing and left us a generous tax-deductible donation. Thank you to Six Circles of Mindfulness, a patron of Mystic Brew. Joshua Harris, a proud member of PBS in general, and Neil McPherson, proud member of Black Wax, and also a generous donation. 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Keep those memberships rolling in, pbsfm.org.au. And if you'd like to text me here at the station, I'd love to hear from you and give you a shout out, like you, Stacey, and you, Carl Panuzzo, and you, 455. The number is 0400-03-1067. Let me know how you're doing. Here's some more music. What are we going to play? We're going to hear from Robert Glasper from the soundtrack of the controversial and divisive jazz film Miles Ahead. This is Junior's Jam, and I love this groove. Check this out.

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Amazing. 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It wouldn't be a Black Wax episode without some MMW, would it? That's their hot take on Duke Ellington's Chinoiserie, originally from the Far East Suite. 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Maybe it's Black Wax. Maybe it's not. Maybe your favorite show is Sunglasses After Dark. Mark Van Bergen, thank you for becoming a patron to your favorite show. Rusty the Airedale Terrier, however, is a passionate pet member of Black Wax. From Malvern East, my old stomping grounds. And Arthur Hill is a passionate member of Roots of Rhythm. 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Jump online, find out about the prizes. I'm not going to go listing them all. 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But I'm going to keep the music rolling. 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

Love that track from Charlie Hunter, Nothing But Trouble, right here on the Black Wax Airwaves, PBS 106.7 FM. Before that, we heard Kurt Elling and Charlie Hunter doing a little improvised blues recorded live from the very room I'm broadcasting from now, PBS Studio 1. And Kurt Elling and Charlie Hunter have a collaborative project called Super Blue. I'm a big fan, and one of my favorite tunes from that first album of theirs is called Sassy, and I was thrilled to discover that they've released a remix of it called Sassy Reamp. So I'm going to drop that on you right now.

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0: That's a brand new track from trumpeter and vocalist Audrey Pound, now based over in London, I believe. So great to hear new sounds from her. I'm going to play something recorded live at Little Big Beat Studios, sending this one out to Petra. This is a live version of As Trains Go by Judith Hill, right here on Black Wax PBS.
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2: Hi, this is Dr. Fink from Prince and the Revolution. You're listening to Black

pretty incredible version of Stevie Wonder's Too High by the BZ3 Organ Trio featuring Julius Collins of Dr. Mambo's Combo on the vocal there. Love that one. We've had more memberships rolling in, and I must thank the following people. Big shout out and thank you to Kate Lyons, a passionate member of Ports of Paradise. The legendary Judy Jark has thrown her support behind the gospel show. Thank you, Judy. Andrew Hawley, passionate member of Black Wax. Thank you so much, Andrew. Lou Sexton, passionate member of Deep Space. Deb Strutt, love that name, Deb. Deb Strutt, a passionate member of Switched On. Joseph writes songs, is a performer member of Stone Love. Deep Space has an anonymous passionate member from Frankston. Pat Wilson from Brighton North, proud member of Black Wax. Thank you, Pat. And thank you to Pat and the anonymous Frankston member for your generous donations. Last one, Jan Anders from San Remo, proud member of The Breakfast Spread. Thank you, one and all. Keep those memberships coming in. pbsfm.org.au is the website. We're going to get really funky now. If that wasn't funky enough for you, this will blow your mind. This is called Kaleidoscope from Sean Martin, Matthew Ramsey, and Mike Black Dynamite Mitchell. 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Sign up today.

Got some retro sounds happening to finish off the program today. Thank you for everybody that jumped on board, fueled the frequency, and long may it continue for the next 2 weeks at least. Ajak Kwai up next with Come Together. My name's Adam Rudiger. This has been Black Wax. Listen to a bit of Herbie Hancock with a track called Auto Drive. And I'll be back for Radio Festival Round 2 next Monday. So have a great week. And don't forget, jump online, pbsfm.org.au. 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Ajak Kwai up next. See you next time.

That was Kabisha Masala. She got a CD out just a few weeks ago, and she launched it last weekend. And that the title of a song that you heard is called Abuond Bashim Mia. And it's a beautiful album, as you could hear it. And it's the title of the album is called There is a Field. And I am going to play another track from that, and then I will move on. And yeah, thank to Adam and the Black Wax for an amazing, and thanks you all for being really generous and being, you know, take this time and support PBS to support your music. So you still have got a lot of time if you wanted to, but it's always good to have a early entry so you can get this amazing prizes. And so I am going to play another track from Kabisha, who is In My Temple. So enjoy the music.

Yeah, that was Kavisha Masala with her new album, There Is a Field. And I am going to have Kavisha next week to talk with her about this album, beautiful album. And I just want to say thank you to the people who donate to our, support to come together. And thank to everyone as well, as I said. But I'll come back again and I will say thank you to you all who people support PBS and come together. And I am just going to play to you the music that I think you like it. I'm going to have a collection of different music today. Play the first half an hour. I will play Australian music, and then after that, I will go to the world. As you know, this Come Together is a song that changed the world into the better world. And as we know, that is music is an amazing. I listened to some of the comments last night. I was listening to Play for Change, some of the Play for Change, and the people talking about does the music really change the world? And a lot of people answer, it changed the world. It doesn't need to be a big step, but if it changed one person's life in some way, for example, people fall in love with playing music, or so that is the philosophy of music. Music is one of the best that people can share, and it doesn't matter what color, because music doesn't have colors. And I'm going to play this while I am going to play to you some of the amazing music collection of the world, my favorite music. And some of you know and some of you don't know, but I'm going to play them anyway because that's how you know them. And one of them is just an amazing music from Carlo Settano. I love his music but I'm going to play the most of Australian music this afternoon. And welcome to the show.

know that song. It, yeah. And I am just going to come home now, and I will play some of the my favorite music from last few years. And I've been playing some of them, but I'm going to continuing to do that. And one of them is this amazing, amazing artist. Here it is.

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That was amazing. Irene remix. And the album that was 2023. And Lizzie Kuala. Chi Jamala. Yami Roki. And yeah, I just

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1: That was Ariel, Axelo Ariel, and it's the beautiful track, as you could hear it. And you heard from a lot of artists from this continent, and I'm going to continuing to play to you all the new music. But at the meantime, I just want to say thank you to Anna McLean, St. Kilda, Sunglass After Dark, Proud. And Marcelo Casray, Killamore is Bookie Beat, Suit, Passionate. And Sam Warren, Clifton Springs, Passionate. And Michael Viet, Richmond, Proud. Thank you so much. And Anonymous Blowin, I can't say that suburb, it's Balwyn, North, Proud. Thank you so much, people. And keep supporting the music, support you, you and the musician, or non-musician, yeah. So thank you for that. I appreciate for listening to Come Together and PBS. And yeah, thank you to someone say thank you about the track from Kabisha Masala. She's an amazing singer, songwriter as well. Not just a singer, but she's a very, very, very good songwriter. And I think we got asset in this country. People like Kabisha, they're just a good people to have. And so I'm going to play this one, continuing to play the Australian music. And this is from, some of them are not very long. And yeah, so

my cave. In my cave I wait, watching the elements parade outside the entrance. Entranced, enveloped in the warmth of these walls, I assemble like my ancient ancestors with ochre and pebbles. Massaged the smooth skin of rock and built like dust settles. I swap the amber glow of firelight for the cold white pixel held in front of my eye, a digital magnifier. The only time I'm with my thoughts, moving steady upon my course. I know these lines and I know these shapes. For a million times I've rearranged and a million times I will again. In these repetitions, I find peace. In this repetition, my solace speaks. In ammo, words my armor enamored. But this is just a simulation, however nice of a vacation. There comes a point, the mask must come off, and I'm back to machinations. I've seen people look for solace at the bottom of another bottle, like the hiss and sudden rush of nitrous oxide, eyes wide shut. I've seen people seek solace.

arms, my mother head to chest. 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

that beautiful Emma Ryan. She is a folk singer. She is an award winner and winning songwriter and from New South Wales. And she's absolutely beautiful, and you could hear it. I am going to play another track from her, and then I will. Thank you to Jackie's shared Melton Jazz on a Saturday Proud. Thank you so much. And yeah, thank you for listening to Come Together. And yeah, we appreciate that. And thank you. I'm going to play another track from her.

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That was Amara Tribe. It's a band in Melbourne here. They actually been very well known for. They've been playing for a long time, and this this song it called It's Time, and you heard from Simon Lewis, and you heard from a lot of artists before that, and that is was a few songs from Simon Lewis, and the one that was a vocal, it called the Escape. You could hear the Janine was singing the lead vocal, but Simon Lewis produced music. He doesn't sing, and the other one you heard is called Purple. And he's an amazing, come from the album called Aminaska. And he got the new album last year. And that is a beautiful album as well. And that's pretty much the song that I've been playing here until this hour time. So music from Australia, as we want to support Australian music, and this is one of the main community radio. These people can hear this music, but there are so many people who are playing this song. So I just play some of them, and I am going to go to another part of the world. As you know, they come together. It's a song that changed the world in a better way. And I collect some of the music that you might know and some you don't know. And I am somewhere from the Play for Change and few are not. So enjoy the music. And I'm going to play this one from Bob Marley, Little Birds, and this they mix all over the world. That make music so interesting. As you know more that song for a very long time. Play for Change. There are famous songs. They took it and they do it in their own way. Here it is.

He is incredible, isn't he? He is a Cameroonian singer, a guitar player. He was born in Mentaba, in Cameroon. One of his 21st offspring, from his father, police officer, was a mother. His mother was the youngest of his father's three wives. He began singing at the age of three. As you could see, he's just incredible. And that song you heard, it called Nadije Yama. And that is, his name is called Buslik Bursi. And that was the life. And I just want to say thank you to all of you for your contribution to PBS. Thank you so much. Thank you to Chris, Westford Square, Fly to Africa, Passionate, and George McMinus, Fitzroy, Deep Space, Proud, Gavin, Holby, first to the suburb is Pascoval South, Homebury, friend for a decade. Thank you so much. And Miriam Burdick, Melvin. First Rasta, Passionate, and DJ George, light ball. First Pascoval, electric sunset performer, and Sherry Pat Ormond, funk it, proud. Thank you so much, people. And we appreciate your contribution. And I hope you, thank you for listening to Come Together as well. So I am just going to continue to the songs that change the world in a good way. And here they are. I'm still continuing to play you a music. And here it is, another song from the play to For Change.

0: Misinformation. This track is not for a play by the for change band. It a Cameroonian as well, Richard Bonner. He is a Cameroon born in America, Grammy Award bassist. Instrumental singer and composer claim for a blending jazz, funk, world, Afro-Cuban, and Afro-pop. And you heard before the guy who sang Bob Marley song, Three Birds. It's Baba Mal. He is one of the fine singer in finest African male singer. He got a beautiful voice, and he sing that one, interpreting it in his own way. While I am here, I am just going to talk to you about the amazing prizes and membership. So the donation, there is a specific legal differentiation between the membership and a donation. A membership is not a tax deductible, has members receive incentive for this contribution. The magazine, the compilation, stickers, and giveaway, and chance to win a prize. A donation, however, is a tax deductible, as it is not a transaction. All the donation over two are tax deductible, and every donation will go toward the ongoing improvement. Here at Collingwood Yard, there is so much to be done in Collingwood Yard. That's what I would say. The membership level levels and prizes, a prize, PBS Junior under 12 years, it's $40. 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
2: 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Coming up, the Northwest Grifters, Tim Scanlon and Mana, Adam Waldron Trio, El Rolo, Fables, Stu Thomas and Tanya Lee Davis sing the songs of Lee and Nancy, Ingrid Saker, Jesse Jackson and Foggy Josh. The Drunken Poet, proud PBS sponsor.

0: Thank you so much. My time is out now. I just want to thanks for to the Come Together's members and thank you. Thank you to my new people, Sam Warren, Clifton Hill Spring Passionate, and Michael Vendy Villiet, Richmond Proud. Anonymous Blowing North Proud. Thank you so much, people. The members is Boulderwood Record, Doncaster East Performer, David Dingo Nyagard, Brunswick West Performer, Simon Lewis, Fitzroy North Performer, Suzanne Missouri Watts, Northgate Performer, Yvonne Jonathan Flemington, Simon Rubenton, Geelong Support, Yvonne Chabon, Fiona, Mary McLenny, Brunswick East, Friend for Decade. Thank you so much. Mark Fassenden, Tuesday, Friend for Decade. Rod Brooks, Erlays, Elet, a Friend for Decade. Skippy Gonzalez, Newport, Friend for Decade. Duncan Favors, a Friend for Life. Thank you so much, people. And I'm looking forward. And thank to Bronica Lee, Orthom, Pastor Jazz. Thank you so much. And the program is Fista Jazz. Thank you so much, people. And I am going to get out now and have a great night.
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The time is 2 minutes past three. You are now listening to Homebrew on PBS 106.7 FM. It's Brooke here with you, taking you through till 5 p.m. this afternoon, keeping you company, playing music from Australia, Aotearoa, tons of local independent stuff. Got in just in the nick of time this afternoon as the dial was crossing over into 3 o'clock. Thank you to Ajak Choir for the last 2 hours of Come Together. She'll be back between the hours of 1 and 3 next week, presenting more fantastic global sounds. It is day one of our PBS Radio Festival. You're going to be hearing a lot about that between now and the end of June. It's a very special time where we ask you to sign up as a member to this wonderful station. Keep us doing what we do best here. And there's so many fantastic prizes up for grabs, which you can find out all about if you head on over to pbsfm.org.au. I'll be chatting a lot about it today, wording you up on the various tiers of memberships and what's up for grabs if you sign up between now and the end of the month. As always, I would like to acknowledge that I'm broadcasting from the stolen lands of the Wurundjeri Woiwurrung people, and extending my respects to any mob tuning in for the program today. Always was and always will be Indigenous land. As we crossed over into Homebrew, I got a membership come in from Ivan from Cranbourne South, passionate new member to Tyrannosaurus. Thank you very much. And I'm very happy to see 3 new memberships that have come through for Homebrew. One of them is a big one, a friend for a decade from Gavin Hollenby from Pasco Vale South. So happy to have you here, Gavin. That's a big tier. Your membership is much appreciated. Look forward to bringing you great music each and every week here on PBS. A proud member as well, Linda Sampson from Ptolemy. And Desert Fire from Mill Park, a new performer member to the program as well. Thank you both. Wonderful to have you here. I'm opening the show today with Tony Soprano Band and the song Brainstorming. Thought it was an apt way to open the show whilst I have a little think about what I'd like to open up with this afternoon. Might spin some new music from the last week. Someone who does know a lot about local music is joining me at about 4 o'clock on the program today, and I'm talking about Hal from Local and or General on 3RRR. Reason being is I thought, what better way to kick off our radio festival than to get someone who presents something of a brother-sister program to this show on PBS, but from 3RRR. He's very good for a chat and he loves his local music, so I think that we'll have plenty to chat about in the next hour or so. I'm going to fade up this one for you now, Tony Soprano Band, and once again, if you've just joined us, you're listening to Homebrew on PBS.

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Comedy on Tuesday, trivia on Wednesday, The Detours in the Band Room from 7:30pm on Friday, and Gareth Huggett and The Remedy on Sunday in the Front Bar from 3 till 5pm. 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

have a conversation. What's the deal with these crooked contracts? You're just like my dad, leave a trail of destruction. If there was a God, I'd ask a lot of questions. And people always tell me that I ask too many questions. And if there was a God, he'd probably be in finance, and he'd take his coffee.

And there it is, the new song from Queenie Pearl Necklaces, a diva, an icon, and we love her for it. We also heard some music in that last bracket from the likes of, I'm going to start from the top, Tony Soprano Band and their song Brainstorming. That was at the very top of the show today. Followed by Good Morning, Just In Time, another apt descriptor because I just got in time for the program this afternoon. Full Flower Moon Band as well with Train Spotting. And I also played from a compact disc that I found at the Moreland Library, Quarter Street, which is a band from the Hope Street Records catalogue. I saw this band at Strawberry Fields a number of years back and remember it being a standout. Played track one from their record. It was titled Fantasia. And then I finished that bracket with, of course, Queenie and Pearl Necklaces. If you haven't had a chance to catch her live, then do so. Keep an eye out for those dates and also go and check out her latest music video, which just dropped for this song, Such a Dream. Speaking of, I saw a great band over the weekend, Caught Orange Moon at Bar Open. It was really wonderful to see so many people getting down for a free show. Saw lots of music in this last week. I think about five nights of the week I was out at different venues, hopping around, seeing what this city has to offer. I'm flicking through my diary now to just jog my own memory. So where was I? Tuesday, I was checking out Tom Atkinson from the bands Private Mountain and Dog Door performing a solo set, followed by a trio set from The Sunken Sea. Caught a little bit of Lanius and Roman MC from at La La Land. So a bit of a jazzier Wednesday night to follow my, I guess, like rockier down-tempo Tuesday. Caught the Billy Cart album launch at Northcote Social Club. Great supports all round from Echo Social Club, Hannah Kate and Clover Blue. Was really digging Clover Blue's band in particular. They were kind of reminding me of the Cash Savage and the Last Drinks live format of like dual guitars, singular violin, and just the, I guess, the charismatic kind of speak between songs from Clover, really carrying the banter for that band. Of course, as mentioned, Orange Moon at Bar Open on the Saturday. And last night, very happy to have been bouncing around, returned to Bar Open, second night in a row, caught the band Girls Night In, which is a rotating collective of, I guess, some predominantly young women, and I'm going to guess they're studying somewhere like VCA, and it's really nice to see lots of young women, maybe like 20, 21 years of age, and they're all just shredding on their respective instruments, and you can tell that they're all just having an absolute blast at the same time. Caught a little bit of the Brainwaves jams at Wax Music Lounge. So there you go. That's a little bit of a Cliff Notes version of my adventures barreling around Melbourne in the last week, catching as much music as I possibly can, because we have to do our homework, don't we? Now, before I jump into this song from Orange Moon, to let you know all about this great band that I've been loving lately, I've got more people to thank because the memberships keep rolling in for our PBS Radio Festival. At the top, thank you so much to Isabel Buckley from Thornbury, a proud new member to Synthesize Me. Di and David Till from Aries Inlet are proud new members to Ports of Paradise, and thank you for your donation on top as well. I've got a new performer member to Homebrew that's just signed up at the 22 minutes past 3 mark. Thank you to, I'm going to have a crack at this band name, from Barker's Creek. It's the band Chlorio. Oh, I'm going to try this again. One second. Claire Audience. Feel free to text in on 0400 03 1067 if I didn't pronounce your band name right, because I'm going to be reading it out every week and I'd like to make sure I've got that one locked in for you. I've also got to say a big thank you to Adele Mansour from Brunswick, who is a passionate new member to The Breakfast Spread. Claire and Milo will be very happy to see your name pop up on this screen. All right, that's enough chatting for the moment. Let's get back into some music. I've got some back-to-back songs here from Orange Moon, and then we'll play an oldie but a goodie from Cash Savage and The Last Drinks.

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local DJ, producer, singer, Alice Payne. Looks like she had a great set at Sleepless Festival over the weekend in Footscray. Saw so many great producers, DJs and bands getting down to that local West Side Festival. If you were there, please text in on 0400 03 1067 because I'm pinching myself that I wasn't able to go. I caught plenty of other great music. I gave you guys the rundown on all of the gigs I caught in the last week or so. But if you caught anything that was particularly good or if you were really digging it, once again, please text in 0400 03 1067. I would love to hear all about it. And if you've just tuned in, you are listening to Homebrew on PBS 106.7 FM. It's Brooke here with you, and I'll be taking you through till 5 p.m. This evening. And in a pretty short while, I've got Hal Langley from Triple R's Local and or General jumping on the show with me to do a special community radio crossover. If you're unfamiliar, Hal delivers a similar program to this one on Triple R, focusing on lots of Australian and New Zealand releases, tons of local independent stuff, and we're going to be chatting all about our radio festival, which just kicked off today. The station is looking beautiful. The volunteers have been hard at work putting together some really gorgeous decorations, so it's looking very festive. I'm getting into the spirit. We're going to read out some new memberships as they roll through. We're going to tell you all about the different membership levels and prizes, and also why you should sign up beyond, I guess, the prize draws. It should be pretty intuitive by now, but our slogan for this year is Fuel the Frequency, and we have been broadcasting on 106.7 for a very, very long time, uninterrupted, and what you'll find at this station is consistent dedication all across the grid. There's so many fantastic shows here at PBS, really something for everyone out there, so even if this show is not your bag, there's definitely something on our grid for you. I'm going to keep some music playing because that's what I do here best at PBS, I think, is playing lots of music that I reckon is perfect for this slot. I'm going to play one from Private Mountain. It's off their record, Hard on Sleeve, 10,000 Better Days, track 6, Bonehead.

0: The Reklink Community Cup returns to Victoria Park on Sunday, June 14. 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
2: Thank you, Chris and Firas, for those PBS messages. 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And, of course, to be eligible for our daily prize draws. Today's early bird prize winner was Fee from Pasco Vale South, a proud member to PBS, which I'm sure she's absolutely rapt about. A new membership just rolled through about a minute ago from Ada Hawkins from Q, a passionate new member to Black Wax. I'm sure Adam's going to be absolutely rapt to see your name pop up on his screen next Monday. Also a nice number, a text coming in from a number ending in 014, saying they caught Thundercat on Friday and it was wild. I'm so jealous. That sounds like it would have been a really great show. They're an unreal bassist. I'm going to play a song from a new group, Jinbo, or JNBO. How you pronounce this band name, I'm perplexed. But it's off a new record titled And Friends. And we're going to go with the song Around.

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2: Oh yeah, before those messages, we heard the sounds of Heavy Amber and their new single, Crystal Columns. Got a text in from a number that was really digging that throwback track from Hextet. We heard the song Gemini off their album Rule of Four, a record I've been revisiting in the last week. Who else did we hear? Bad Bangs with Contest, some Checkpoint, Triple Dragon, so many tracks, and many that I probably forgot to back announce today, so you can jump on over to pbsfm.org.au/homebrew for the whole playlist, or get on our app, and you can listen back to anything you might have missed. Now, I'm very happy to be joined by Hal in studio here at PBS. Welcome.
3: G'day, Brooke. Very excited to be here in PBS for the first time. Very schmick studio.
2: Oh, yeah. It's pretty clean and fancy, but don't worry. We're getting some dirt on the walls and we're getting people to like scrawl all over it. We've got a big bowl of lollies in front of you as well.
3: Yeah, I've been indulging in those already. So I'll be bouncing off the walls.
2: Excellent.
3: Before too long.
2: I've got Hal in here to help me program the last half an hour of the program today. Hal, you do a program on 3RRR, local and or general.
3: Yeah, so I've been sitting in the chair for the legend, Jace Moore, who's been hosting locals for, I think, 13 years. So he's a true champion of the local scene, but I've been sitting in the chair for the last year, holding down the fort, keeping the seat warm and playing the best in local Australian and Aotearoa artists, just like you do here on Homebrew, on the sister-brother-sibling program.
2: It is a lot like that. We've got a lot of crossover between us. And
3: we sure do.
2: Lately, you've been beating me to the punch as well on a lot of new releases, which is great to see.
3: Well, yeah, and you are about 3 hours before me, so you really have a head start, so you know.
2: Yeah, but I feel like between us we cover enough different ground musically, and there's also plenty of crossover. But definitely. It's great. I've been listening in, and I feel like each episode has been getting better than the last. Been digging the interviews,
3: thanks, Brooke,
2: as well.
3: Thank you. Got a very exciting interview tonight on the show. I can give you and the listeners a little sneak preview. Chatting to language warning here. Stupid Fuck the Silly Clown, who I think has been tearing up the live music scene. I haven't actually caught them, so I'm a little bit terrified. So if anyone's got any tips, please text in. But that will be
2: going on. He's a character.
3: Yes.
2: In and out of the clown makeup.
3: So that'll be going on at 8:30, and then just all the usual great Australian music. But it's all about a PBS radio festival.
2: Yes, I thought I'd get you on because I feel like we've had similar origins as far as I'm coming up to my 3 years hosting Homebrew, taking over for Kurt after his very good run on the program. And similarly, you've been filling in for Jace, but surely now I think he's on like indefinite parental leave.
3: He's on parental leave looking after his bub, Seamus, I think. Seamus is the name. He'll be off for a little while, so I'll be in the chair for a little bit longer, which is very exciting because I've gotten very very comfortable in the armchair, and it's a very lovely way to spend a Monday, as I'm sure you can attest, being on the radio and spinning some tunes.
2: Oh yeah, no, I don't know what I'd do without Homebrew on my Mondays. Real staple of my week.
3: Yeah, preach.
2: Well, hopefully, I feel like our listeners have probably got very accustomed to you in the 3RRR local and or general chair, so hopefully it's It's going to be many, many more wonderful months of programming. What was it that drew you to community radio, and like what was the pull?
3: Oh, great question. I have been just a music fan for, I think, pretty much my whole life, and always loved radio. Was a big Triple J kid as like a 12-year-old, and just like loved, you know, listening to the breakfast presenters and all that kind of stuff. And then did work experience at Triple R, which I wasn't when I was about 15. Wasn't really listening to at the time, but my mum was like, if you like that, you will love this. And so went over and did a sort of work experience there. And then was pretty much like hooked, and then have been sort of maybe about 5 years later went back and started doing some volunteering, doing like audio archives, lots of little like bits and pieces, working up to finally doing some graveyard shifts, and the sort of very tried and true, I think, kind of community radio
2: trial by fire,
3: hard yards, exactly. But I think it's sort of worth it because you get to, if you know, if it's PBS, Triple R, SYN, all those kind of things, just kind of being around and absorbing all of the sort of musical knowledge in the air is a great thing to do, and I think a great lesson as well
2: for
3: emerging broadcasters. Yeah, definitely.
2: Totally. How long were you on the graveyards for?
3: Well, I did my first graveyard in 2018, I think. I moved just around the corner, so I was very, like, I was able to, like, sleep in and then get on my bike and at, like, 1:45 and ride over and sort of do kind of four hours of radio, and then was doing those right up until the pandemic, and then the pandemic kind of changed that broadcasting for a little bit, and then sort of came on and did lots of fills for locals, so... Yeah, a bit of a winding path, but a great, you know, I'm glad I'm now here, so yeah.
2: Well, I'm glad you're here as well. I had a very, very similar origin doing the 7 months of the 2 to 6 a.m. slots
3: as
2: well
3: here
2: on Peeps. It is a bit of a rite of passage, and there's so many legends who are still holding down the 2 to 6 a.m. slot.
3: Yeah, shouts out to them.
2: Like, shout out to those guys. We've got a number of names popping up in green here on my screen, Hal. I'm really hoping you can give me a hand with these.
3: I can. My eyes are awful, but I will sort of, you know, try my very, very best. We have Celia G from Fitzroy North is a passionate... do you call them subscribers or
2: members
3: to Sunglasses After Dark. Thank you to Celia. We've got Egon Leopold Cedar. I'm sorry if I pronounce your name incorrectly, Egon, but they are a member from Q's, becoming a member to Blue Juice, also passionate. Natalie's Jacket from Clifton Hill is a performer member to Irvin Jump. Anna Smethurst is a proud member to Fang It, coming out of Box Hill South. Jenny Turner from Lakes Entrance, lovely part of the world, is a passionate member to Blue Juice. And Jake Randall out of Finesford is a patron member to Fang It. Great show here on PBS.
2: Excellent. That's so many wonderful new members. Thank you all for your support and also for your additional donations on top to a number of you. Much appreciated. I've got a record here which just landed across my pigeonhole this week. I went out between songs and checked my pigeonhole for new releases, and I got this cute little 7-inch from a band called Lalu. And then, Hal, you said you knew these guys.
3: Yeah, I got a similar thing. That was in my pigeonhole as well, so they're doing the rounds. As all up and coming bands should, I think. Mm-hmm. Great sort of shows like yours, mine, and a bunch of other shows on our stations. Well worth any up and coming bands reaching out. But they put that 7-inch single in my pigeonhole. But I was actually already had their single on their on my USB ready to play. So it was very fortuitous.
2: Oh,
3: and then 2 weeks later, I got them on and had a chat to the whole band. I think there were 6 of them in, and they were very excited. Very a lovely sort of group of young musicians, and it was great. So yeah, I highly recommend checking out Lalu and their self-titled debut album, and we might even give this a little spin if we've got
2: I was going to play side B. I think it's the track, is it I Do?
3: I Do is that one, yeah.
2: Excellent. Some folky, rocky vibes out of Coburg. We'll be right back. It's Brooke and Hal here from 3RRR's Local and or General, closing Homebrew, and we've got another 20 minutes left on the show.

0: We entered a little bit more of a folkier bracket of music there, heard some new music. At Hal's recommendation, we spun the latest from Leah Senior. Softly, Once Again is the name of the track. And the band that you interviewed last week, was it Lalu?
1: Yeah, a couple of weeks ago, Lalu, off their self-titled debut record, I Do, was the one that we heard from there. Nice kind of, yeah, folky stuff. We were just saying off air that it reminds me a lot of kind of Arcade Fire and that kind of era of like music, and you know, don't want to bang on about how young this band was, but that was like, that's so, yeah, it's so cool to see those kind of influences kind of filter sort of down. I guess that's just what called it's just called growing old, but you know,
0: totally.
1: It's good. Yeah.
0: As far as musical tastes between us, we cover a lot of ground. We go a little bit here, there, and everywhere. Stylistically, is there anything, any, I guess, style or musical genre that calls your name in particular when you're programming, or is variety more the spice of life?
1: Variety is definitely the goal, but it is always like my partner who listens to the show every single week, God bless her, is always like, you always play like 4 jungle rock songs every single time without a fail. And so that's definitely sort of
0: a soft spot.
1: A soft spot, yeah. So always like to get some
0: jangle. Nothing wrong with a bit of jangle.
1: Nothing wrong with
0: jangle.
1: I
0: like some jangle too, yep. Here and there. But similarly, I never want to stay in one space too long. I get jazzed out or sold out or rocked out. So I love having lots of different sonic terrain to weave between. So I guess in that instance, homebrew is like, I guess, the place I would always end up.
1: Yeah, and it's what a great thing about both of our shows is that we get to dip into the variety. Like, there's so many great shows on PBS and Triple R that are dedicated to one thing, which is great. But I love that on our shows that we get to kind of do wherever and whatever we sort of like, as long as it's kind of local and new. We get to sort of follow our, you know, our, I don't know, the
0: intuition, the spirits, trusting your taste as well. Excellent. Well, we've got even more people to thank because the memberships just keep rolling through.
1: Incredible.
0: I've got 3
1: stuff.
0: Names here if you want to help me out with these ones.
1: Sure, now. I can go first. Luke Boyd out of Fitzroy North, Firewater, and a proud member. Huge stuff. Then we've got Peter Martinek. Love that name. Bellarine Peninsula is a member to Black Wax, patron member as well. And then we've got Bay Street Brass. Is very appropriately a performer member to Jazz on Saturday. They're coming out of Port Melbourne. And then we do got one that just came in then. Kim Montgomery out of Newport is a member to Roots of Rhythm, and they are a proud member as well. So
0: excellent.
1: We love that.
0: Thanks for
1: Kim.
0: Your donation as well, Kim, on top of that membership. Very generous. We would be nothing without your support because... I'm sure you're all familiar. We don't need to convert you. You're already here, but we do not take on any corporate sponsorships. We are totally unplaylisted radio. It's all curated, and that's what Hal and I have been chatting about in the last 5 or so. Now, when you do sign up to PBS and you become a member, you're going in the running for a lot of fabulous prizes. Hal, would you like to share some of these great prizes, and feel free to like tap out at any point if you need some help with the reading?
1: Brooke, I would love to, because these are just some incredible prizes here that you can win if you become a member during Radio Festival. First prize is Odd Trips, a $10,000 travel voucher to explore somewhere a little different. Second prize is a double pass to Golden Plains 19 with private chartered vehicle transfer. That's really, really good. Third prize is Carlton Audio Visual Hi-Fi package, including turntable, amps, and speakers. Then we've got a white Guild Jetstar guitar and gig bag from Echotone. You can also win from Hire a Combi 4 nights with a vintage sleeper van. The 6th prize is a year's worth of PBS feature albums. That would be a great one to win. And you've also got some performer prizes. Would you like to
0: I can read those out. I pride myself on having a very healthy performer member list. All right. So one performer member winner takes the lot. Of these fantastic prizes that are up for grabs, $4,000 voucher for Program Records, photography package from Lucy Spartalis, Ableton Live Suite, 3 Bakehouse Studios rehearsal sessions, mastering of a single or EP by Adam Dempsey Mastering, your album in gold framed by Creative Framing, and screen printing by Too Far Gone. Now, even if you don't take out this one prize pack, you are, of course, read out every week on a show of your choice, which is a great way to get in front of your target market. So if you're making something that could be a good fit for Headhunters, you sign up for Headhunters, the Brekkie Spread, Jazz on Saturday, whatever the program is, Flight 1067 to Africa. I'm just naming a few off the top of my head, some shows that I love tuning into. And of course, you're always welcome here on Homebrew. If you feel like you don't fit into a specific niche or genre, then there's always a place for you here. Now, Hal, we're coming up to about 6 minutes or so left of the program, so I feel like we don't have time to squeeze in as much music as I would have liked, but who are some artists that you're particularly excited about that have been on your radar or that you've been loving listening to?
1: I mean, let me just get my list out for
0: of the local
1: tonight,
0: independent variety.
1: Because, yes, yeah, because that really gives you an indication. Got a lot of, I mean, I love Cat Scratch and Jack Spencer.
0: Yeah.
1: Speaking of sort of jangle pop, that's something that I've been really digging in the last week. Is Cat Scratch has just dropped their new album, 6 out of 10, real 10 out of 10 in my books, if you don't mind me saying. And then, what else? I mean, you played that new Drifting Clouds single, I think, earlier.
0: It's
1: and
0: terrific.
1: Just, it's actually, I can't believe he only had one song out until last week. Like, incredible. So, great to have new music from Drifting Clouds. I'm going to have a bunch of, like, dancey stuff on the show, which, like, to your point of trying to kind of, like, spread your wings and sort of try kind of doing a lot of different genres. We've got some new stuff from DJ Plead. Which I will be looking forward to. And then that new Krakatau album, I don't know if you've been digging into that, but well worth, maybe like a nice Sunday walk or something. Yeah, very exploratory fusion. It's really good.
0: I've been digging Krakatau. They played our Drive Live a few months back. We had them in the live space here at PBS in Collingwood Yards. It's pretty special.
1: Nice.
0: I've been digging latest Krakatau singles. Haven't sunk all the way into the album yet, but now that it's there, very keen. Funny you should mention Cat Scratch, because I've been running into those folks all around town in the last couple weeks. Incredibly small world. I think at one point in my life, I thought that Melbourne was so much bigger as far as music's concerned, and then it gets smaller. It's big and it's small at the same time.
1: Yeah.
0: Great. So that's a good handful of artists.
1: Yeah.
0: What keeps you coming back to Triple R week after week to present your program? And I guess if we had to give members some incentives for why they should sign up to stations like PBS and Triple R, beyond the fabulous prizes we've listed.
1: I feel like I learn something every single week from programming the show. To your point of how big and small Melbourne is, it gets smaller every time I program a show and get to play a whole bunch of music. I'm sure it's the same with you, but when I put together a show, even though it's, I can play music from Sydney and Queensland and Aotearoa and Perth, I always sort of come home to playing maybe 80% Melbourne.
0: Me too.
1: Or Victorian stuff. It's really incredible that we have that we can do that, both of us, every week, and our shows look so different as well. And I think that's testament to radio stations like PBS and Triple R and all the other community radio stations around in this great city. So I think, that's what keeps me coming back, and hope keeps some members membering to PBS.
0: Keep membering to PBS.
1: Remember to member.
0: It would mean the absolute world to us. I'm stoked to see a number of new people signing up to Homebrew. And with about just under 2 minutes on the clock, I'm going to churn through this performer member list. Maybe you can help me towards the end with
1: please.
0: The patrons and friend for a decade. But I've kind of got this down to an art now. Thank you. My Homebrew Performer members, Three Bass Hit, A Whale Called Phoenix, Aftercare, Alphabet City, Amelia Adler, Andy McGarvey, Benny Sugar, Big League, Bunnelorian Coloured Stone, Cabbage Moth, Cell Towers, Craig Fraser's Last Night on Earth, Dan Musil, Dean Lombard, Desert Fire, Dusty Star, Earthlike, Emile, Femora, Franz, Garages of Desire, Gimme Gimme, Great Australian Bank, Harvey Pink's Flying Bathhouse, Heather Fiona, George, Juswan, Kit B, Little Quills, Little Somebodies, Lomalooks, Losty, Merlot, Middle Management, Norsica, Plantopia, Rafa Mendez, Riot Baby, Rabida, Shacketeers, Stereo Stories in Concert, Stockings, The Buttons, The General Assembly, The Moops, Thomas Skalicki, Tommy and Roy, and Ventry. And would you like to read out these patrons through Friend for a Decade?
1: So many incredible banters there. So the patrons include big thanks to Mick Dorburn, Plate Echo, who's a pet. I love that. Robert Bratt, Sally Balhorn, and then a big thanks to the business members, Bergie Bandroom, Northcote Social Club, Simon O'Halloran Design, and then a huge thanks to the Friends for a Decade, the new Gavin Holamby, and the man, the myth, the legend, Tim Rogers. What a list of people.
0: I know, and I'm really sad that we have to wrap this up because it's about 20 seconds on the clock and then Elle is taking over for her radio festival edition of Headhunters. Hal, thanks so much for jumping on and closing out Homebrew with me.
1: Brooke, thanks so much for having me.
0: My pleasure. You can catch him tonight on 3RRR's Local and or General, now crossing over into Headhunters.

you're tuned into Headhunters on PBS FM. A couple of minutes past five, and it's Radio Festival edition number one. How did that roll around so fast? It just gets faster and faster, but it is a gorgeous time of the year. We talk about how much we love community radio and what it means to us. PBS is fueled and by volunteers, over 100 volunteers who do these shows all through the night, through the day. No rests, no playlisting. We've been going for 46 years. We hope to continue to go for another 46 years. I hope community radio stays around for that long again. I don't know what I would do without community radio. So yes, we are asking you to subscribe, become a member, become part of our beautiful community. Maybe you've been a member before, or maybe you've never joined PBS, but we are asking you to help us out secure community radio for PBS for another year. And it's a beautiful time to do it. There's so many prizes. Everyone gets something, regardless of what kind of membership you get. You can hop online, pbsfm.org.au. It's very easy, takes a couple of minutes. And we're going to be talking a bit more about all things PBS in a little moment. I've got the wonderful Simona Castricum here in studio, an alumni of PBS and a much loved family member and a perform member of this program. We're going to be talking to them soon. But I do want to thank some gorgeous people who have signed up to this program in the last week or so. The lovely Xavier Balkan, a new patron member. Mwah. Also Alex Tomlinson, a brand new patron member all the way from overseas. Mwah. Emily Goodman, a passionate member from Brunswick. Thank you, Emily. Radu Bursu, I hope I pronounced your name correctly, a proud member from Brunswick East. And Angela Cole, a proud member from Brunswick West. Lots of Brunswick people. It's a real pleasure to see those memberships come through, and do believe that when they do pop up on the screen, I get a little flutter, a little heart flutter. It's really sweet. But also, the money goes to the same place, and that goes to PBS and all of the things we need to keep us running. It actually costs $44,000 a week to keep PBS running. Isn't that crazy? The mind boggles. So yes, talk about a bit more about that later. We kick things off with the gorgeous track that I did want to play at a slow grind fever, but Larry Quicksticks beat me to it. One Way, Don't Stop. We're hearing here from Susan Cottigan with Do It Baby, Nice and Easy. Just lots of fun music today. I hope it's going to fit this dreary May day. Again, it is about the music, so turn it up. Keep it locked. You're with Elle on Headhunters.

0: You are tuned in to Headhunters on PBS FM, kicking off the first show of Radio Festival. There's two of them. It lasts for 2 weeks in this intense phase. And it's going really nicely. I'm having a gorgeous time because I've got the wonderful Simona Castricum in the studio with me. Simona, hello.
1: Hey, Hallie, how are you?
0: Wait, hang on, you're on a different one. There you
1: Here
0: go.
1: Here I am. Oh, yes,
0: changed
1: I changed
0: last
1: myself.
0: Minute.
1: Good afternoon.
0: Simona, you're no stranger to PBS. You've actually filled in on this show before. You filled in on lots of different shows. But yeah. How did you get involved in community radio? You're also an incredible DJ and musician yourself, but how did radio come to be another thing that you did?
1: Well, I think listening to it a lot as a child, I was like, you know, it was just my little portal out of my bedroom of where I was. And I grew up, you know, I don't know where my radio voice came from, but the 80s was so great because it was sort of like, it was all we had between like TV and radio. And I just stayed up all night and would record the radio on my cassettes.
0: Yeah.
1: But I loved DJs and I loved broadcasters like, you know, on Eon FM or like, you know, like American Top 40 but then I also loved like Countdown and Molly Meldrum. So I loved the personalities behind music, I think.
0: Hmm.
1: And so, 2016, there was an opportunity to do the radio broadcasting course here.
0: Hmm.
1: I got accepted into that. So that was awesome. And yeah, after about 8 weeks with a really cool crew of people, and then started playing techno I think it was Cross Pollinate. I think was the show that everyone got to do one or two of, and I just kept on getting invited back here to play.
0: Yeah.
1: So yeah, and ended up doing sort of late night techno shows doing Fills for You. So it was really awesome because community radio had given me so much support as an artist, you know.
0: Yes.
1: I think PBS was like the first place I ever got to do a live to air or something like that, you know.
0: And now, you know, and I think that's a good thing to sort of point out is that often the community stations are the ones to support artists in their early careers,
1: 100%.
0: And to get behind them and give them a platform to, you know, get out there and, you know, certainly that's what they do. That's what we do here. So it's nice to know that you never forget it, do you? You know, the first time your song's played on the radio.
1: Way. Yeah. But it's one of those things that, you know, like it's crazy how accessible it is to become part of community radio, right? Whether it's as a volunteer.
0: Yeah.
1: You were saying like what it costs, what is it,
0: $44,000 a week.
1: $44,000 to keep the lights on.
0: To keep the lights on. I'm like, are you sure?
1: Station.
0: Is that a typo? It's not a typo.
1: We were talking about other mostly volunteer organisations that have quite substantial memberships. It's what keeps the musical community and the arts community, the political communities as well, just really ticking over. And every generation, I don't know, I feel like in queer and trans generations, it sort of like turns over about once every 1.5 years in the clubs. But in radio, I think it's a different kind of cycle. But you get to meet amazing people, you know, when you walk into radio stations. So, you know, it's, you can really sort of walk past amazing artists that are in other studios and stuff. And they're the regeneration. I don't know. I feel like in queer and trans generations, it sort of like turns over about once every 1.5 years in the clubs. But in radio, I think it's a different kind of cycle. But you get to meet amazing people, you know, when you walk into radio stations. So, you know, it's, you can really sort of walk past amazing

0: mentioned about inclusivity and accessibility because, you know, when I'm originally from Perth, I came to Melbourne, fell in love with PBS and then just was like, oh, I'm just going to start volunteering at, like, I think I did some events and stuff. And it was, I felt really scared. But then as soon as I got here and as soon as I did an event, I was like, oh, I feel so, so relaxed, so at ease. I feel accepted. I feel like I've met my people. And I do want to let everyone know that PBS is an open space for anyone to come through and talk about music and, you know, learn if they want to learn and get involved with our community because it is a community first and foremost. That's why we don't ask, I might accidentally say subscribe, but we're not asking for subscriptions. We're asking you to join to be members of our community, which I think is the big point here.
1: Well, we're here for the listeners.
0: Yeah.
1: 100%.
0: 100%. It goes both ways.
1: Yeah. I mean, as announcers, we're having a conversation with you, the listeners, you know, as we put on a track and we're talking into a microphone. But, you know, it's like, so many of us are so great at just talking underwater. But we're talking to you, you know, we're talking to the listener. That's the I think it's one of those things that, you know, that I learned in the course with Beth was that, like, when we're in conversation on the radio, like, we're having conversations with the listener.
0: Yes, 100%.
1: But we're also passionate about, everyone that puts this place on is so passionate about music. So you can be involved in it in so many different ways. And just being a membership, it keeps the lights on, all that sort of stuff. But keeps great tunes like Saint Etienne's "Only Love
0: Andrew
1: Can Break Your
0: Weatherall
1: Heart"
0: remix.
1: Yeah. But I just have like I remember like the first time I heard this on radio, and you can just say heaps of funny stuff like by accident when you're an announcer. And I remember it got back announced, and someone was like, that was Saint Etienne with "Only Love Can Break Your Heart." They've obviously never bought a car on hire purchase. And I'm like, this is the kind of comedy I love on radio, you know? So
0: I know. And we've got so many great characters on this station, some that have been doing radio. Richie's about to have his 20th anniversary. People who've been doing radio for 30 years and more, absolute legends of the game, you know, and some really lovely people have just come through with memberships now, which is so nice to see.
1: That's the way.
0: Tony Potter has become a proud member to Fang It. Thank you, Tori. Sorry, Tori. And the wonderful Miles Ahead has become a performer member of this program. Thank you so much. That means so much to me. And I'm looking forward to reading out your name every week. And hopefully you get the performer prize. Stephen Nichols has become a passionate member to Fang It. And the gorgeous Amy Chapman has become a proud member to this program. Amy Chapman, an amazing musician in her own right. And also a co-host on this program in the very early days. So much love to you, Amy. Well, let's hear some more music now. And if you would like to join our community, we would love to have you. pbsfm.org.au is where you have to go.
1: Reading out the names, that's the fun part of this festival.
0: It is very nice. And as I said, every time I see a name pop up, I get a little flutter in my chest. I get a little bit of dopamine hit.
1: That's right.
0: You can also text in 0400 03 1067. I'd love to hear from you. Simona will be back in a minute. Radio Festival episode 1 underway. Keep it locked.

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0: 35 minutes past five. You tuned into Headhunters with Elle and my lovely guest Simona Castricum talking about PBS Radio Festival. It is that time. I'm sure if you've been tuned in, you know it is. But we're just here to talk a bit more about it.
1: Yes.
0: We were talking about...
1: It's that time of year.
0: It's that time of year. It's a nice time and it's enjoyable. And when I was reading through the handbook, that we always have a handbook here at PBS, one of the points in there said there's no AI here. There's only actual intelligence.
1: Actual intelligence,
0: which is so cute.
1: And I bet you didn't actually need AI in order to come up with that particular. That's just, look, we write our own comedy. Like, we really do. As broadcasters, it just comes so natural. We're good on the chat.
0: You were just telling me a story before about how sometimes if you're listening, you know, on other, what were you saying?
1: Well, YouTube, you know, yeah, I mean, look, not that I do it, but I would imagine that if you jumped on one of those algorithm radio kind of things, you know, on your whatever streaming platform it is that you frequent, that, if you're like me and you've got kids or something like that, or you've got some other people that are going to listen to that streaming service, they're probably going to listen to something. And then if you'd end up with listening to stuff you don't necessarily want to hear from, you know, I don't know, my 14-year-old's probably got some stuff I really don't want to listen to.
0: So the last thing I want is AI
1: stuffing
0: music
1: up my algorithm. Yeah. Oh, and that stuff.
0: Which is a concern.
1: What even is that?
0: Yeah.
1: I don't know.
0: It is a concern.
1: Yeah.
0: Something that some listeners might not know is that we do audits, and we have to enter our playlists manually into our computer system. So everything is recorded, and all of the artists, when we have our APRA, you know, 2 weeks, everyone is recorded properly and will get the right kind of payment.
1: And that cash goes to the artists.
0: It does.
1: Absolutely.
0: Well, yeah, we hope.
1: yeah, so, you do actually. Yeah, I got $3.99 this quarter. So I did actually.
0: Hey, that's great.
1: Nah, that's probably more that I've just been lazy that I haven't registered like 2 albums worth of stuff.
0: Oh,
1: but anyway, yeah. You know, that people like the old stuff better than the new stuff. No, the other way around.
0: So yeah, we do like to take care of all of the creators of music here at PBS. Everything is buttoned down. Speaking of performers, I like to shout out the Performer Prize because it is a really incredible one. And one performer member will get this insane amount of things.
1: Absolutely.
0: Simona.
1: This is about the time of night where I turn into a game show host.
0: Take
1: and,
0: over.
1: And, look, what have we got here? We've got the Performer Prize. It's a $4,000 voucher for Program Records. That's pretty cool. So that'll get you about 150 pressings. And I'll tell you what, Program Records do some pretty nice quality
0: pressings,
1: I would say.
0: Yep.
1: Nice covers too, actually.
0: Yes.
1: You know, and
0: they're lovely people.
1: It's great local business, cottage industry happening out there. Photography package from Lucy Spartalis as well. Take some great snaps of your show for your media needs, for your assets, as it's called.
0: Indeed,
1: in the biz.
0: Indeed.
1: And the Ableton Live Suite.
0: Hell yeah.
1: You can really throw down some fancy jams on that one. 3 Bakehouse Studios rehearsal studio sessions there. You can pick your favourite room. There's an Elvis room. There's, I think, Tyce Nath has painted a room full of wonderful vases, I believe. And for some reason, I'll end up with a photograph every time someone goes in there because apparently there's a picture of me in one of them.
0: Famous.
1: Thanks, Ty, for getting me in there. That's all right. Mastering of a single or EP by Adam Dempsey. Mastering always does a fantastic job of getting the finalizing right, as it's called these days. And your album in gold. That's right. In gold, Scott Pendlebury style, framed by creative framing. And screen printing by Too Far Gone, who do absolutely wonderful shirts, t-shirts, and tote bags. That is...
0: It's a massive prize.
1: That is a... And look, the winner takes it all.
0: Yeah.
1: Winner takes it all. And, you know, you've just got to get amongst that, I would say. And then speaking of winner takes all, there's an international member prize, which I think needs a bit of a go.
0: So yeah, what are we looking at?
1: You know,
0: if anyone's tuned in from overseas.
1: So if you're up bright and surly.
0: Yep.
1: The other end of
0: it's not even that early. Yeah.
1: I don't know. 1 year PIP magazine digital subscription and sustainable living ebook bundle. And then a 1 year Overland Journal digital subscription. Now, you get yourself on the Overland Journal. That will definitely make you a bit, I wouldn't say homesick, but, it'll really remind you of the local political fervour and the writing genius that was just so treasured to have here. 1 year Rhythms Magazine digital subscription, and then some download codes from Chapter Music, Anti-Fade, Psychic Hysteria, and Rack Off Records. Winner takes it all.
0: That's great. We do often have people tuned in overseas during this show, during lots of shows, and we love to have them. We love to hear where everyone is tuned in from. I also want to thank Josh Bentley, who's become a proud member to Black Wax, and Bowie Dickock, who's become a junior member to Fang It. Thank you so much for those lovely memberships. Definitely very appreciated, and would love to see some more coming through. pbsfm.org.au is where you have to go. 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
1: I'd love a first-time subscriber today.
0: I know. How exciting.
1: Yeah,
0: because it really
1: is.
0: If you've just discovered PBS, welcome to a beautiful space, and that is exciting.
1: No, you never look back.
0: Simona, you're going to head out of here. You've got a rehearsal to go through. Do you want to give us a quick lowdown of where are you off to and what's coming up for you?
1: Yeah, rehearsing tonight with Vincey of Underground Lovers fame. There you go.
0: Wow.
1: Life imitates art, life imitates art. And, so we are going to do a rehearsal tonight because Vincey's we're going to play a couple of songs off his last album. So we've been doing a residency at the Evelyn every Wednesday down there. And, last week we played with LXRP and Caustic Grip, and then before that we played with Butcher. But we've got, Vincey. And we've got, two sessions at 8:30 and then another one at 9:30. It's like playing on the strip in Vegas.
0: Yeah, yeah, yeah. You know? Dinner show.
1: A smorgasbord with a lively show, so to speak. It's like the Swagman. And, I'm showing my age there. And then, next week we've got a Sui Chen and we've got Punko.
0: Yeah, but basically, that looks like a great show.
1: We're playing covers.
0: Yeah. Okay.
1: So, yeah, that's on. And, album coming out in August. So, new single coming out next month. I just got to make up my mind on what to call it.
0: Okay. All right. Yeah. That's a tough one. Good luck.
1: It is.
0: Has anybody on the text line got some suggestions for Simona of what the new album should be called?
1: Yeah.
0: You can let us know.
1: Without giving too much away, just give us a couple of free ideas. Why not?
0: Oh, someone is tuning in from Paris.
1: That's the way.
0: Bonjour, Madeleine.
1: Oh, comment t'appelles-tu?
0: Oh. That's so lovely to hear. Thank you so much for tuning in, and I hope you have a beautiful day ahead, Madeleine. Thank you, Simona. Really appreciate you being here and all that you do for PBS.
1: Thanks, Al.
0: And I can't wait to hear that new album, whatever it may be called.
1: Oh, you'll be the first to get it.
0: Keep it locked, PBS. pbsfm.org.au is the place to go. 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

0: Tripper, Rising's festival within a festival in the heart of the city, takes over the Town Hall and Max Watts on June 6th, featuring Kay Tempest, Chanel Beads, Elias B. Ronenfelt, Saul Williams, The Congos, Kahil Alzabar, Discovery Zone, Ecstatic Mob, Romy Vega, The Bats, Straight Jacket Nation, Say Kebab, and more. 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

just want to thank some lovely people who've become members to the station. Madeline, who's was tuned in from Paris, become a proud member to Soak. Madeline and Hot Chocolate the Dog, adorable. Hannah will be thrilled to see that. And Robin Ansell has become a proud member to Fiesta Jazz and thrown in a donation. Saul will be thrilled to see that as well. And Rachel Compt, a proud member to The Breakfast Spread. Thank you, Rachel. Much love also going out to Philly. And to number 957, needing some positive tunes tonight. 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More about that later. Let's just hear some more music. Classic before with Blue Boys, Remember Me. We heard from Paola Tape, Agua Conga, that one going out to Lady Love Potion. Mac Thornhill here with No Way to Control It. Just good vibes for the rest of the program. 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

I was hoping some Kate Sobrano would get some members on the screen, and they're yet to come through. Maybe you will be the one if you love a bit of Kate Sobrano. I remember when legendary band The Dorsal Fins covered this song, and they did an incredible job. Playing a few hits, playing this is some good time vibes tonight for the first show of Radio Festival 2026. 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

Keep on doing what you're doing. I like it. From Mac Thornhill. I mean, it is incorrect. From Maxwell Udo. Don't stop. And I like what you're doing. Chris Parisi, my dear friend in Faulkner, becoming a member of this program, a passionate member. Much love to you. See you on the weekend. And Chris, you will be going into the daily prize draw for Monday. And let me tell you, if you do sign up tonight, you'll go into the running to win this huge prize pack. We've got the Old Bar prize pack, including entry for five people to a show of your choice, bar tab and merch. We've got a Northside Records voucher, Tramway Hotel food and beverage voucher, Psychic Hysteria merch pack, Domino Record Co. merch pack, six bottles of organic wine from Mount Avoca. We've got an Anti-Fade Records vinyl pack, a Kazumuan Records merch pack. 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Museums Victoria household membership, Science Works colour exhibition double pass, and a Melbourne Museum Rome exhibition double pass. You go into the running to get that if you sign up today, Monday the 18th of May. It is usually a little bit of a slower day, the first day of Radio Festival, so you might have a good chance if you do decide to become a member today on your Monday. 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Of course, there's wonderful programming every day, but I did pop up an old text from a listener from a couple of years ago that said, thanks for scaring away the Monday scaries. And that was so sweet, because sometimes I'm having a bit of a weird day on a Monday, and as soon as I start preparing for my show and I start listening to music, I immediately feel better. And then sometimes if I'm still not feeling quite right, I come in here to do this show and I feel at least 85 to 90% better because of just listening to music, being with music, sharing music, hearing from you, the listeners. So Mondays really give me a lot as well, and they have for nearly 9 years now, which is just so crazy.

I wouldn't have it any other way. Monday. 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

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Hearing here from Black Pomade with Codacons Girls. Keeping the vibes high and light for you. Much love going out to Peter De Dancer, to the lovely Joey Lightbulb, also to number 463, popping in a passionate membership next week. That's totally fine. The Glanfield crew as well. Someone's cooking bread, avocado, what? Oh, someone sent me. I think this happened last week. Someone has sent me their shopping list. That is so funny. Should we read it? Bread, avocado, cat food, onion, tofu, capsicum, pasta sauce, bean snacks, bin bags, and beers. Usually I get recipes of what people are cooking, but that is just a straight up list, and I like that. You can send through a list. You can send through anything you want to do. 0400 03 1067 to the text line. But of course, I'd love to see a few more memberships coming through on the screen. As I said, I do get a little flutter of dopamine anytime one comes up, not even just for this show, but for any show on the grid. pbsfm.org.au.

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Okay, now I'm just getting lots of shopping lists. Tamarillos, kohlrabi, pine nuts, Campari vermouth, four pillars, one orange. I know what that makes. Delicious. Much love going out to Matt from Game Jams. Nice to hear from you, Matt, and nice to hear from you a few times tuning into the program. Matt hosts Game Jams, a wonderful program on the grid that goes into gaming music. You need to check that out. I want to thank Shane Vandergert, who's become a proud member to 5 Feet High and Rising. And we've got the legendary Angus Cameron back on as a patron to this program. Angus, lovely to have you for another rotation around the sun. Means a lot to me. Thank you. Hearing here from TKZ, it's my party. It's a party. It's a little party. It's a radio festival. And we're asking you to be part of our community. For 2026, Fuel the Frequency is the theme. 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Let's keep it going strong. Let's keep it going strong for Monday's programming. If you love Mondays, I know that there's a lot of chefs out there who get in touch with me during Monday evening at around this time, letting me know what you're cooking, what you're doing in your kitchen. 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So if any of the chefs are in the kitchen, maybe you want to just quickly pop over to your computer, pbsfm.org.au. 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You're with Elle on Headhunters. I hope you're doing really well wherever you tuned in from today. Let's keep it going.

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1: 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At the Recital Centre, Saul Williams' powerful spoken word meets Carlos Nino and LA's new guard of experimental jazz for a live improvisational show. And at Hamer Hall, pure Afrobeat heat rolls in as Shion Kuti and Egypt 80 bring their pioneering sound and life-affirming energy to Rising. 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
2: 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I want to shout out the lovely Amanda. Nice to hear from you, Amanda. It's been a minute making bolognese. And Tiana making dinner for the one and only Ogiagi. Pork spare rib stir fry. Hell yeah. We've got another shopping list here. Chicken breast, ham, mint slice, washing powder, soap, refill, body wash, rice. Excellent. And we've got some lovely people to thank coming through on the memberships. Ella will be thrilled to have a new passionate member from Julia Ballerini in Abbotsford. Thank you, Julia. Patrick Tai, a passionate member to Soul Time. Thank you, Patrick. And the gorgeous Lenny Young, my one and only little brother, Choodle. I know. I'm a junior member of this program. I miss you, Lenny. We've got about 20 minutes of the program to go. Would love to see some more memberships flashing up on the screen. It's always a delight to see them, not even just for this program, but for any program on the grid. And we've got 80 specialist programs. So much to choose from. And you might not know this, but PBS is a music-only licensed station. So we're only allowed to play music. We're only allowed to talk about music. It's a beautiful respite if you don't want to hear talking and ads about things that you might not care about. Just people sharing their knowledge, their passions. I found this track recently from Teddy Chappell. It's called Hannah. And I am now obsessed with this track and I want to share it with you. I hope you like it. 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Would love to see some more members coming through online before we head into 7 p.m. You're with Elle. You're in Headhunters.

Bit of love coming in for this one. Gorgeous little edit from Hunt and Gather. This is the Dozer edit of Paul Simon's Diamonds on the Soles of Her Shoes. Love going out to Jared from Mondo Ritmo. Plays another version of this one. Number 018 was lucky enough to see Paul Simon and Lady Mambazo in 1994. That's so cool. Garth is loving it as well. Number 127 wanted to know the previous song. It was Teddy Chapel, Hannah. A little gem that I came across recently. Less than 10 minutes to go of the program. Kicking off a radio festival, episode 1 of 2. I want to tell you about some of the major prizes that we've got going on here. First prize is a $10,000 travel voucher to explore somewhere a little different from Odd Trips. That sounds enticing. We've got Golden Plains 19 double pass with private chartered vehicle transfer to and from the festival site, luxury powered caravan and bush camp, and a food and beverage and gift shop pack. That's the second prize. Third prize is a Carlton audiovisual hi-fi package including turntable, amp and speakers. Fourth prize, white gold Jetstar guitar and gig bag from Echotone. Fifth prize, 4 nights with a vintage sleeper van from Hire a Combi. And sixth prize, a year's worth of PBS feature albums. That's six major prizes, all if you renew or become a member to PBS. During Radio Festival, of course. It would be lovely to see some more memberships popping up on the screen before I jump out of the studio and hand it over to the lovely Ella for Stardust. The place to go, pbsfm.org.au. We're asking you to fuel the frequency so we can keep beaming independent sounds, unheard sounds, new bands, emerging bands, local artists and more across the FM band channel. pbsfm.org.au is the place to go. My voice is getting a little bit tired. I don't do usually so much chatting, and I know it can be a lot, but it is important for us at this point, and we promise it'll only last for 2 weeks. We're going to continue on here. We've got a backwards mix. A backroom, sorry, mix of the legendary Angie Stone. Tell me you don't love this track. One of my all-time favourites. We'll let it play out for a bit longer before I come and say goodbye. pbsfm.org.au once again. You know what to do.

0: I want to shout out Magnus Chambers, who's become a junior member to Hippopotamus Rex. Ronan will be thrilled to see that membership. Thank you so much. And Peter Jack, a proud member to Stone Love, an anonymous passionate member to Blue Juice. Thank you so much. It is nearly time for me to get on out of here. Ella is in the building to take you through to Stardust. Make sure you show her some love and sign up if you love her program that she does weekly. I also just got sent a message from the lovely Lady Love Potion that says that a new study finds community radio contributes more than $153 million to national music economy. And I'm not surprised. I'm not surprised. We're here and we love to give back. It's a symbiotic relationship and we value you, the listener, as well, coming along on the journey. I'll be back next week to do it all again. And it's a gorgeous time. So thank you so much to the lovely people who signed up during these past 2 hours. It means a great deal. I hope you have a beautiful week ahead. I'll see you next Monday.
1: 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The Nightcat, live and late since 94. 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

0: 106.7 FM. It has just gone 1 minute past seven. And you're listening into Stardust. Happy Radio Festival to everyone. Such an exciting time of the year here at the station, where we are asking you to pledge your love in the form of money towards this wonderful station that provides you music 24 hours a day, 7 days a week. And you've been hearing all about that from Elle, who has just been keeping you company over the last 2 hours with Headhunters. So many amazing memberships coming through that I can see on the screen, particularly over the last couple of hours. And yeah, so great to see some texts coming through as well. A bit of a special radio festival show tonight because I have the wonderful Bridget Small here in the studio. Welcome, Bridget.
1: Hi, Ella.
0: Hi.
1: So happy to be here talking about PBS.
0: Oh, yeah.
1: The things we love to do.
0: We live and breathe it. Yes, thanks for coming on board. We're going to be hanging out with you till 8 o'clock, trying to get you over the line if you've been thinking about signing up, or maybe you're a first-time subscriber or you want to renew your membership. PBSFM.org.au, but we'll chat about that over the hour. If you want to get in touch, 0400 031067 is the number to do so. I also want to say thank you to Penny, who filled in for me last week, who's a regular listener and filler in here on the show. And we are starting off here with a tune called Caravan from the Melbourne-based collective Workdub. This one was released on Music From Memory a couple of years ago. But yeah, just going to play you heaps of tunes over the hour that I've played many times here on the show, and just wanted to put them all into one. So yeah, keep it locked. You're on Stardust with Ella and Bridget.

0: tuned into Stardust, 10 minutes past 7, and we are in the midst of, we're actually just beginning our radio festival here at the station. Honestly, one of my favourite times of the year. And everyone is out in our communal kitchen in very high spirits, and I want to give a shout out to Amy, Stu, Muzzo and Stuart, who are folding t-shirts and putting together membership packs, which is very cute. Double Stu.
1: Double Stu. I wonder who decides who gets Stu and who gets Stuart.
0: Fight till the death.
1: I don't think they can hear us. Oh, no, they can. Waving to the volleys.
0: We should get them in here. But yeah, I think having everyone around after hours reminds me of, what PBS is all about and the community that we share here. And you've been a part of it for a long time too, Rig.
1: Yes.
0: What year is this for you?
1: 10.
0: Yeah.
1: Year 10. Oh. I think. Yeah, no. Started in 2016. And I think the thing about PBS is people just don't leave. Because once you're here, it's like you're a lifer. And we can only continue doing what we do if the station is backed by money. So that's what we're asking you to do. You can become a member at pbsfm.org.au. How long have you been here, Ella?
0: I was thinking that the other day. I started in 2018, so I'm a little bit behind you. But yeah, I feel like we've both been here for a long time. But then you look at other people that have been here for like 40 years. Richie's coming up for 20 years. They're just like the lifeblood of the station and that have kept this station alive for, yeah. I mean, how many years is it now? 42, 43?
1: PBS started in 1979, so not long now for 50th year anniversary. Triple R is obviously celebrating theirs this year. But yeah, we're very lucky to have it here. Actually talking to Ella off air about a new report that the VMDO has just released. It was a Monash-led report into community radio, and the numbers don't lie, delivering an estimated $153 million in annual value. So for every dollar invested into community radio, you get a $5.50 return if you're a numbers person.
0: Just let that
1: Which
0: sink
1: I'm not
0: in.
1: Usually, but that's a cool stat.
0: Yeah. I think it helps to make it feel a bit more real when you look at numbers like that. And I think what we do here at PBS, every single song we choose ourselves, no playlists, no AI. I heard Elle saying something about it's not artificial intelligence, it's like articulate intelligence or something, that what we do here, there's no one telling us what to do. And the only reason that is because we are entirely listener funded and with our sponsors. So if you want to come on board and sign up and pledge your love for this station, there are many prizes that we will get to maybe in about 10 minutes or so. 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
0: This is a tune here to hopefully get you over the line from Guts, and it's called The Living Is Easy. Before that, we did hear some Indonesian pop from the late 70s from Marini and the Steps called Kungin Dekamtu. And before that, from Deep Heat, that was Do It Again. 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

0: just gone 7:30 and you are listening into Stardust. We just heard from Broadcast with their tune Before We Begin. Jacqueline Tabe before that with 7 AM. Fleetwood Mac with Hypnotized from 1973.
1: Best Fleetwood Mac song, I think.
0: I agree. Underrated. And before that, a classic from Aretha with You Send Me. Some memberships are coming through. There's some green on the screen. And Bridget and I just want to say a big fat thank you to these people that have signed up. Nadia Quinn Saskia from St Kilda is the latest junior member to Fiesta Jazz. Bob and Rach and Floss Punk in South Melbourne have renewed their patronage to the show. Thank you for coming back on board for yet another year. Gonna love to read your names out each and every week. Michael Dan from Brunswick is the latest proud member to Stone Love. And the lovely Lauren Yim is passionate about Stardust in Collingwood.
1: Shout outs to Lauren Yim, who's a wonderful fill-in announcer here at PBS and is also texted in. Much love to you.
0: Thank you, Lauren. We love your support and hope you're doing really well. And do you want to read out the last member?
1: Rick? Yeah, Anthony Hugenboom. Incredible name.
0: Incredible.
1: Has become a passionate member to Blue Juice.
0: Thank you, Anthony.
1: And also I just want to acknowledge a fantastic text that came through from brother Jim, who says, PB, yes. Which I haven't heard before and I really like that.
0: We need to take that on board. That's PBS. The new slogan. But yeah, so many other texts. Ronan, I think Ronan's come through on the text line. He's probably driving into the studio. He's going to be doing Hippopotamus Rex, if that is the right Ronan that I think it is. Also out to Kieran, Lauren, as we said before, Amanda, and number ending in 414, who is a avid Headhunters tragic, but has been loving Stardust recently. So thank you for your text. As we are here to yap on to you about Radio Festival, there are some amazing prizes that you can go into the draw. Should we do the daily prizes? Have we got them up? I love the noise of the paper.
1: Yeah, it's no, like... you can always hear it. I've got the member benefits,
0: Let's
1: which are pretty
0: do
1: cool.
0: That. Yeah, go for it.
1: So everyone who becomes a PBS member receives these benefits. The PBS Waves magazine, home delivered twice a year, and the recent one was absolutely ace. Beautiful piece on Crown and Country by Raquel, beautiful dub album. Also a decade on the mic, Emmeline's Journey with the Blend, and also a piece on Licorice Pie written by PBS's very own Isabel Buckley. Anyway, some fantastic literature in the PBS Waves magazine. Also, you receive special member entry prize to PBS run events, exclusive member giveaway of tickets, feature albums, and more throughout the year, and also the new sticker, which you put on your car or something else.
0: I always love when I drive past someone and they like let me through on the road and then they drive past and they've got the PBS sticker. I'm like, you get it.
1: I saw the weirdest thing the other day and you know what? It's okay. But I saw a Tesla. I saw a Tesla with a triple R and PBS sticker.
0: God,
1: and it made me
0: right.
1: laugh a lot, but shout outs to Tesla drivers if they're PBS members.
0: Yeah, wow, okay. Takes all kinds.
1: Yeah, we'll welcome anyone.
0: Absolutely. Come on board.
1: Sorry, I'm really putting down our Teslas, but no, it's all good. Moving on.
0: Moving on. But yes, we are here to tell you about Radio Festival. PBSFM.org.au is the best place that you can go. It takes literally 2 seconds and it keeps us on air here for another year. This is a 2-week fundraiser that we run every year where we just really drive it into you that we wouldn't be here without you. So yeah, we'll let that sink in for a sec and we'll be back with some more tunes. So keep it locked, pbsfm.org.au.

0: edition one, and a little bit more than 17 minutes left of the show. And I just wanted to say, if you're thinking about signing up as a member, now is the perfect time to do it, because you'll also go into the daily prize draw, and there's heaps of benefits like gig giveaways, discounts at venues and cinemas and bookstores. And I'm going to let Bridget tell you all about the prizes that you could go into the draw to win all of these things if you sign up today.
1: And traditionally, Mondays, the first Monday of Radio Festival is often a little bit quieter because not everyone's been kicked into gear yet. So you have a very, very good chance of winning. You will go into the running to win a Northside Records voucher, Tramway Hotel food and beverage voucher, fantastic pub, Psychic Hysteria merch pack, Anti-Fade Records vinyl pack, great label, so I shouldn't be commentating.
0: Just ad-lib.
1: 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Been a while since I hit up Science Works.
0: Same.
1: This would be a great excuse.
0: Maybe you should sign up.
1: You know what? I have to, so. Yeah, I can read out my... No. So the winner of today's daily prize will be announced during Mystic Brew tomorrow morning at 9:30 a.m. So make sure you tune in.
0: Yep, do not touch that dial. What else do we want to say? It's just a nice time of year to be here. It's a nice time of year to be talking. I feel like we often talk about why we love being here at PBS, but this is kind of the prime time where we don't really ask you for money at any other point in the year. It costs something like $44,000 a week to run the station.
1: Yeah, there's some costs involved. I guess if you've just ever thought about, and I hope you have, the wonderful impact that PBS makes on our music community, we'd love your support, because I feel like it supports a beautiful kind of underground ecosystem that we're very, very lucky to have. And what makes living in Melbourne so awesome.
0: Yeah, there's nothing else really quite like this anywhere else. Triple R and PBS are something that we need to hang on to for as long as we possibly can. Please sign up.
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0: Huge red button. You can't miss it. And thank you to all of the lovely people that are getting in touch.
1: Thank you so much for sending a text. Thank you so much to Daisy for texting in. Lovely to hear from you. And if you'd like to get in touch, 0400-03-1067.
0: Yeah, out to Lou Rose and Pete from PBS's Club It to Death.
1: 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How many times can I say the website?
0: We'll leave that one with you for a sec. 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
2: 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Opening May 22, the exhibition explores music's influence on art, fashion and social movements, featuring works by Stan Douglas, Virgil Abloh, Jeremy Deller, Carsten Nicolai and more. After hours, head into the listening room for one-off sessions, talks and listening parties with Adrian Sherwood, Nicole Skeltes, Tom Ellard and more. Rising, proud PBS sponsor. Answers.

0: phone and get his photo taken for the PBS socials directly out the front of the studio, which you can, all of the announcers are going to be on Instagram, Facebook, all that kind of stuff.
1: Unfortunately.
0: Yep.
1: No, you got to lean in. You got to lean in.
0: You do. But yeah, you can go onto the Instagram, Facebook, keep up to date with all things Radio Festival there. But yeah, this is going to be the last tune I play for you. Sorry, I haven't been doing much back announcing, but we did, of course, just hear from Curtis Mayfield with Pusher Man. Before that one, we heard from a group called Subliminal Calm. That was Ain't No One Judge Us. And the Idjit Boys before that with Dubshine. This is all going to be on the PBS website sometime tomorrow. Bridget.
1: Yes.
0: Thank you for joining me.
1: Thank you.
0: Have you got any parting words for the people?
1: Independent media is so, so important, and PBS receives no significant ongoing government funding and is not controlled by a corporation or a business. So we do rely on the community and say PBS. Sorry.
0: I think we need to get that tattooed on us, to be honest.
1: I mean, yeah. All right, I'll do it.
0: PBS. Yeah, I mean, memberships are all over the place in terms of what you can afford, but you can also become a performer member, which is the same price as a passionate member, but it means that you do get your name read out, or your band's name read out on the show of choice, which is also a great use of marketing.
1: Yeah, and it's fun to do. Love reading out performer members.
0: Yeah, the more the merrier.
1: And yeah, parting words, become a member to Stardust and support Ella as she's here every week from 7 till 8 playing music that's not controlled by anyone except for her, and you do a great job.
0: Thank you. And everyone's listening to Synthesize Me. Synthesize Me.
1: Yeah, no, it's
0: on a Wednesday night. But I do want to quickly say before we go, Jimmy James has signed up as a proud member to Stardust. Thank you for coming on board, Jimmy, and ringing up on the phone. And thank you to everyone that has signed up even before I came into the studio today. Rachel Lyons in Indented Head is a junior member. Tempopo Tiny Wine in Mentone is a business member to the show, so I'll be reading that out every single week. And Estelle Goldsworthy is passionate, and Julia Ballerini from Abbotsford is also passionate. Please do keep the memberships coming on through. Ronan's coming up in about a minute's time. But yeah, talk to you all next Wednesday. Listen to Synthesize Me on Wednesday night, and we'll catch you then.
1: Thanks, Ella. Hope everyone has a lovely night.
0: Bye.

Yeah.

Excuse me. Hello, people. How yous all doing? This is Ronan here on Hippopotamus Rex. Coming up to 3 minutes past the hour of 8 o'clock. PBS is where you're at. Episode 1 of the 2026 PBS Radio Festival. Before we go any further, massive thank you to Ella and special guest Bridget for Stardust. And we will see Ella next week. Same place, same wonderful station, 7 to 8 p.m. As I mentioned earlier, we are here until 10, and then we have The Blend with Emmeline and Bevan and Beatsky coming up, taking you right through until midnight tonight. The incoming SMS, 0400-03-1067. That's 0400-03-1067. A very special fortnight ahead of us. This is the time for PBS to ask our loyal listeners and would-be or should-be listeners to dig deep and provide some financial assistance for us, given we are wholly independent. And we've already got a few people. We'd like to thank Jack Howard in Elwood, has become a performer member to Afterglow. Thank you, Jack. Also, massive thank you to Magnus Chambers in Ascot Vale. Magnus has become a junior member to Hippopotamus Rex. On you, Magnus. That is a great start to this show. Thank you so much. Get onto the website www.pbsfm.org.au. I'm going to break it down as to what you're expecting if you're a first-time listener to the show. We usually delve into pre-2000s for the first half an hour, 40 minutes, and then we've got a lot of modern sounding stuff for the rest of the show. That formula will continue, just hyped up a little bit, especially for the first 40 minutes. I'm going to provide you with some nice pieces of vinyl for your ear hole, or ear holes, should I say. Alright folks, enough talking. There's going to be a lot more talking as the night progresses. In the meantime, sit back and relax. Keep it locked, you're on PBS.

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1: Okay, folks, it is exactly 20 minutes past the hour of 8 o'clock. PBS is where you're at. Ronan here on Hippopotamus Rex, episode 1 of the 2026 PBS Radio Festival. We're here, as we are week in, week out, curating 2 hours of hip-hop for your very own pleasure. From the top, we had the Cold Kush Brothers, Fresh Wild Fly, and Bold from 1984 out on Tough City Records. Cold Crush from the Bronx, also from the Bronx, Ultra Magnetic MCs, that followed that track. Watch Me Now was the name of that one. That's the opener to their debut album, Critical Beatdown, from 1988. And after that, Eric B. and Rakim with a great track called Run for Cover from album number 3, Let the Rhythm Hit Him, out on MCA Records, 1990. Run for Cover, I'm assuming Run for Cover was the name that track was taken by the infamous Graf Crew, international Graf Crew, mind you, Run for Cover Crew. Yeah, that's going to be a very strong assumption of mine. Anyway, the incoming SMS 0400 031 067. Folks, we are passionate about music. As I mentioned earlier, we're in here week in, week out, curating from our personal collections music for you guys to listen to. We get so much love throughout the year. International Graf Crew, mind you, Run for Cover Crew. Yeah, that's going to be a very strong assumption of mine. Anyway, the incoming SMS 0400 031 067. Folks, we are passionate about music. As I mentioned earlier, we're in here week in, week out, curating from our personal collections music for you guys to listen

0: 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We've got Ronan, Paul and Crispy. They've all got individual messages just for you. Keep it locked. 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
0: That's right, folks. Get on board. That Eric B and Rakim track we heard earlier, it was taken from their third album, and on the back are a few dedications. William Griffin, who is the father of Rakim, but also the other special thanks is to Paul C. And this next track is also dedicated to Paul C on the flip side of the 12, courtesy of Steezo, with a track called Freak the Funk. Keep it locked. You're on PBS.

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1: Okay, people, 43 minutes past the hour of 8 o'clock PBS is where you're at. This is Ronan here with episode 1 of the 2026 PBS Radio Festival. 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Me personally, it's all my music that comes in, week out, all my taste, and that can be said for, I would say, almost all of the broadcasters who are all volunteers at this great institution. Paul Colton in Glasgow seems to think so too. On you, Paul. Paul has become a proud member to Hippopotamus Rex. Thanks, Paul. Greatly appreciated. Folks, if you want to follow in Paul's illustrious footsteps, get onto the web, www.pbsfm.org.au. It'd be nice to see a few more names. I know the first week is quite slow. Let's buck that trend and get a bit of speed and alacrity to your membership. Okay, what did we have? We had a Stetsasonic. Let me just grab the product. Hang on a sec. Okay, Stetsasonic from their debut album On Fire. Just say Stet. Out on Tommy Boy Records, 1986. And then we had... Actually, no, we had Steezo first. Excuse me. Freak the Funk from 1989, I think. Out on Fresh Records, yep, 1989. That was from the 12. And there, Steezo's on the front with his two hype men. And on the back, same again, but he's got the most atrocious denim suit on. It's horrific, folks. Definitely no apologies for the 90s style. After Steezo, Stetsasonic, both from New York. I think Steezo's New York, wasn't he? No, he wasn't. He was from New Haven, Connecticut. There you go. Just around the corner. After Stetsasonic, we had Treacherous 3. Yes, We Can. We played that a few times on the show. It always gets a Guernsey every so often. And that is from the 12. The one I have is the re-release from 2000, but I think we'll have to go back to 1983 for that one, for the original. And then after that, Main Source, Watch Roger Do His Thing. That was the B-side to the 12, Looking at the Front Door, out on Wild Pitch Records from 1990. And actually in the same year, Watch Roger Do His Thing got its own release as a 12. There you have it, Main Source. This was bought literally round the corner. I don't know if it was around the corner at the time, but it still has the price tag on it. Licorice Pie Records, $15. I think it may have been at Collingwood Yards a couple of years ago. So yeah, shout out to Licorice Pie Records. And that is us up to date, people. Yeah, that was the last one. The time is now 9:15 PBS is where you're at. Like to see some more names up there. If you want to get on board, www.pbsfm.org.au. Miss Emma Peel has something she would like to share.
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0: Okay, folks, it is 9 o'clock. We're halfway through episode one of the 2026 PBS Radio Festival. I had yous all fooled there, didn't I? Well, I had ending in 673 fooled, expecting Simon Says, but that was Task Force with Graph the Bus Up from the year 2000. And that was out on Low Life Records. It was a promo that was knocking about. And obviously, for obvious reasons, it's a promo because of, you know, copyright, etc., etc. But there you have it. That was the end of our old school portion, right on 9 o'clock. As we said at the start of the show, from the early 80s right up to 2000 is what we focus on, usually on the first part of the show, and in the second half, it's a more modern take on the hip-hop art form. Before Task Force, we had House of Pain with Who's the Man. From the 12, Shamrocks and Shenanigans, it's the B-side, and it was the Underdog Mix. Out on Tommy Boy Records, 1983. And then prior to that, No Escaping This, the Beatnuts. And that is, I would say 2001. So yeah, we did skip into the 2000s. Apologies for that. Anyway, that's a dope little track right there. So nice. And then before that, that was it. We're all up to date, folks. It is 2 minutes past the hour of 9 o'clock. PBS is where you're at. Ronan here, asking you all to become members to this great institution. Week in, week out, our broadcasting volunteers put in the work to provide you with some great audio tracks. Feel the Frequency is this year's theme, and it looks a wee bit like the what's his name, Fritz Lang's Metropolis. It has that sort of vibe about it. Also, shout out to 927 tuning in. And thank you to Jerry Rand. Jerry is in Brunswick West. Jerry has become a passionate member to Blue Juice and has donated a rather mouthwatering sum. Thank you, Jerry. Greatly appreciate it. Moher will be equally stoked. Get on board, folks, as did Jerry. www.pbsfm.org.au. Where are we to next? DJ Muggs and TF have just released an album. This track is featuring Ghostface Killer. Stay tuned for that. But before we hit the Muggs track, Miss Goldie has something she would like to share.
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0: See, it's not just humans that can be members to PBS. Get on board, folks, as Miss Goldie has advised. Okay, let's get back into the music, people. You're on PBS.

breathe, I forgot to do that. Another city creature, more ticks than my shoe rack. I built a pyramid, it's just a food map. 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

0: Okay, folks, 31 minutes past the hour of 9 o'clock. We're here until 10, and then Emmeline is up with the blend at 10 right through until midnight tonight. Shout out to Adam Rudiger. Adam, who is one of the broadcasters at the station, has become a performer member to Stars in the Static. Thanks, Adam. Greatly appreciated. Okay, let's talk about what we just heard. Way back then, DJ Muggs and TF featuring Ghostface Killah with a track called Clap. And then after that, local beatmaker Cut One featuring Substance 810, Big Picture, followed by New York MC Nijma Nefertiti with a rather profound Bread and Water track. After that, Starvin' B, another New York MC, this time teaming up with One Take, featuring Flush and Tech, Money Mowgli and DJ Akil. Zodiac was the name of that one. And then heading back to Melbourne, Cash No, local MC and beatmaker, has just released a new album. And that track featuring Cadet X from the 95 crew, Stars in the Sky was the name of that one. And then after that, a rather special track by Traz and Discourse featuring Phil Gecker, Boarding Pass. And Matt has texted in, I'm assuming, that gorgeous tune that Matt is talking about is that track. But yeah, it's absolutely superb. In a couple of weeks, when all this madness has died down, as in the madness from the radio festival, we're going to have Traz and Discourse in talking about that album. Folks, go out and cop it now. It's actually in Union Heights as we speak. Beautiful artwork, Cubist artwork, and by a local artist whose name escapes me. But yeah, you're going to be blown away by this sonic offering that Discourse has given us. I mean, that track is probably one of the best on the album. It's absolutely phenomenal. So much depth and texture to it. Blows my tiny mind. And after that, we had, from Tasmania, St. Bedlam and Delhi Press with a track called Lagoon. Okay, we are all up to date, folks. The incoming SMS 0400-03-1067. Bridget and then Ruri have got something to tell us about this radio festival.
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0: Okay, folks, we forgot to mention the final track of that. After St. Bedlam, we had 1-6 featuring Willie Dynamo with Kajenga. And that is a new one of 1-6. His new album, Mutamara, is about to be released. And on the 29th of May, which is not this week but next week, at Revolver Upstairs, it will be an album launch. Thando, as well as Bloody Meadows and Inkswell out of Adelaide, and Zudaka out of Chile will be there. Willie Dynamo too. I think is it a Union Heights thing? It might just be. Anyway, looking forward to that. I'm going to assume that the 1/6th is on Pank Productions. We've been sent the MP3s, but as yet no physicals have been created or produced. And 1-6 is also this Saturday going to be playing a gig This is a gig that you don't normally get to. The audience isn't catered for that well in hip hop. Cool Kids Entertainment are presenting a gig at the St Kilda Sports Club, which I think is the Bowls Club, right next to the primary school on the corner of Canterbury and Grey and Fitzroy. I think it's 66 Fitzroy Street. Anyway, 1-6 is going to be there, as well as MC Chez. We got Demi, who's a B-girl, will be providing breaking lessons. Go to try booking tickets for that event. It begins at 2 p.m. It's a family-friendly event for parents and kids from 3 until 12. So if you're looking to get your kid into hip-hop, or your kid is actually into hip-hop already and they're struggling to find venues that promote this great art form, this is the place to be. This Saturday at the Bowls Club, 2 p.m. onwards, go to trybooking.com. Okay, and 1-6 will be there. How good's that? Okay, it is 18 minutes to the hour of 10 o'clock. We're already here at 10. The incoming SMS 0400-03-1067. That's 0400-03-1067. We're going to head where to? Ooh. Lots of good stuff. Lots of local heat as well, folks. We might give you another track off the Pharma G and Relents album. We heard Task Force earlier. Pharma G is one half of Task Force, but he's just released his second solo album. Yeah, let's take a track off that. Keep it locked, Joan. PBS.

complacent and complicit. Expecting every truth, but always spruced to mind your business is twisted. I see no different. Thought of every outcome. Every point you stand in has you smoking up like Samsungs. You androidian, worst case human. Hide your imperfection, but it's checkered on your fool's grin. Hide your imperfection, but it's checkered on your fool's grin. They have no empathy.

Okay, folks, it is 6 minutes to the hour of 10 o'clock. PBS is where you're at. I'm Mary here in 6 minutes. Okay, from the top, we had Pharma G and Relents with Peace Papes, followed by Massive Posse Cut track, Grace Chia, Man Is Ill, Converse and St. Bedlam featuring Nibs, Carlos the Jekyll and Ruben Sanchez. Uterpe? I think that's how we're saying it. After that, Grizzly Bastard and Mr. Slips featuring DJ Relic. Noises in the Hallway, taken from Grizzly's neat little 7-inch that came out, I think, this year. And as mentioned earlier, DJ Relic will be playing at the St. Kilda Bowls Sports Club for the Cool Kids Hip Hop thing this Saturday. Get on down, trybooking.com is where you can get your tickets for kids from the ages 3 right up until 12. After Grizzly, we had Hell on Earth with Blade Runner, finishing off the show in style. Thank you all for tuning in, folks. We'd also like to shout out Anonymous in St. Kilda East. They have become a passionate member to PBS in general. And Deborah Hatton in Venus Bay has become a passionate member to Down by the River, and Deborah has donated a rather nice sum. So thank you, Deborah and Anonymous. Greatly appreciated. They will go into the running for the Daily Prize, which is the Old Bar Prize Pack, which includes 5 people. Entry to the show through a choice of your show at the bar tab, and merch. There's a Northside Records voucher, Tram Hotel food and beverage voucher, Psychic Hysteria merch pack, Domino Record Company merch pack, 6 bottles of organic wine from Mount Avoca, Anti Fade Records vinyl pack, Kazumu N Records merch pack, Moondog Brewery voucher, lots of alcohol and music. Nice one. 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Nice. Science Works Colour exhibition double pass. And finally, Melbourne Museum Rome exhibition double pass. Oof. The winner of that will be on Make Show on Mystic Brew tomorrow morning at 9:30 a.m. Good luck, all you folks. In the meantime, we're almost out of here. Emmeline is up very, very soon with The Blend. And again, thanks all. Vote often. 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

0: to The Blend on PBS with Emmeline. Thanks to Ronan for Hippopotamus Rex. He'll be back every Monday, 8 p.m. to 10 p.m. And thanks so much for tuning in to the first PBS Radio Festival of the year, starting this month, starting today, actually. 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And yeah, I've got a very special guest in the building, Aquenta.
1: Hello.
0: Oh, I don't have you on.
1: Hello.
0: Yes, thank you so much for joining me.
1: Pleasure.
0: Yeah, we're going to be talking radio festival, we're going to be talking Aquenta, we're going to be talking Crip Rave Theory. Mm-hmm. We're going to be listening to music because that's what we do on The Blend.
1: Uh-huh.
0: All things bassy. But yeah, very excited for you to first time on PBS.
1: Yes, I'm so excited to be here.
0: Oh my God, incredible. Well, I'll keep playing some tunes and we'll just keep chatting throughout.
1: Sounds
0: We're
1: great.
0: Excited to hear a guest mix from you at around 10:30. I started off the program with Herbalistic, still feeling some doofy vibes from the weekend. Out to the Ant Era crew for an incredible doof. And we also heard, this one is Low Flung, local producer from Sydney. 0400-03-1067 is the text line. 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
1: Hello.
0: And also out to Richard. Richard's tuned in just home from work and enjoying some bassy goodness to wind down. 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Just wanted to ask Aquenta though, so what was your involvement with community radio?
1: Yes, I feel like community radio, I really have to thank it for helping me to get into DJing. I actually started off by just doing the graveyard shift on FBI radio up on Gadigal land, Sydney. Shout out to FBI 94.5.
0: Massive.
1: Yeah. And yeah, when I was there, I made a lot of friends who were DJs, as well as presenters, and they like supported me in honing my craft basically. So yeah, they're a big part of me being able to play and being where I am now.
0: How did you get into it?
1: Into the radio?
0: Yeah, yeah.
1: I actually put an application in to do this program that FBI runs called Dance Class.
0: Oh, which, that yeah. is such an incredible program.
1: Yes,
0: yeah.
1: yes. And I actually wasn't selected for the program, lol. But they were like, you should be a presenter.
0: Oh.
1: And so, yeah, okay. You know, which is like really great as well. They're like, oh, we've got other avenues that we think you'd be great in. Why don't you come and do the presenter course? So then I came and did the presenter course, and then I ended up in DJing anyway, but also got to do presenting. So it was really cool. Yeah, I owe them a lot. Shout out to FBI.
0: Amazing. And yeah, they also rely on donations as well, mm-hmm. hey, because it's mm-hmm. that's what it is, hey, community
1: yes,
0: radio.
1: 100%.
0: Yeah. Do you think that, and then so you move from there to NAMM?
1: Mm-hmm.
0: And yeah, have you sort of gotten involved with any radio stuff as yet, or
1: no? This is actually my first appearance on the NAMM airwaves.
0: Well, that's also incredible. The fact that yeah, we can have you on, we can talk about what you're up to, what you're doing, because you are uh-huh. putting on an incredible special event. Mm-hmm. May 29th, is it?
1: Correct. Yes.
0: Yes.
1: Yes.
0: What's happening with that?
1: Yes. So this is a sound project, like club night / party that I run called Crip Rave Theory, which draws on intersectional disabled knowledge to kind of expand sound and club culture. So yeah, I've got a party happening at New Guernica. It's a collaboration with Plus One Fridays, which is like a new like residency and party series there that's run by House of Ralph and Zalina. Yeah,
0: wow.
1: Really, really great. So they're like, yeah, inviting other community collectives like mine, like Crip Rave Theory, to come in and put parties on. So yeah, I'm putting one on there on the 29th, and would love anybody who is free to come through. Tickets are on Resident Advisor.
0: And how does that differ from like another club event, let's say, that they might put on?
1: Yep. Well, I would say that I guess, you know, one of the key things about Crip Rave Theory is trying to make the music space more accessible to as many people as possible with, you know, a focus on disability, queer and transness, and people of the global majority. So, you know, in terms of accessibility around disability, I guess we're really conscious about the way that we set up the space in terms of like seating, lighting, no strobe and haze. Obviously, like this

0: New Guernica location is wheelchair accessible. Yeah, really trying to make it accessible from many angles around disability, but then also trying to think about accessibility in a way that encompasses more than just things associated with disability. So, like, thinking about, for example, having all-gender bathrooms or having a welcome to country as other aspects of accessibility and having those things in place as well. Along with many other things.
1: Yeah. And even what you mentioned about the lighting mm-hmm. and everything like that, that's like, I feel like that's really important. And even though, like, someone might not seem like, oh, they might not be visibly, doesn't look like anything's happening, but it's like, oh, well, you know, I can't
0: totally
1: stand strobes or bright lights or.
0: Totally. And, like, you know, 90% of people who are disabled don't have visible disability. So, you know, you might be moving in spaces with people who have these kinds of access needs, and it probably wouldn't be apparent to you with the majority of people, because, yeah, it's just not. Visible disability is actually, like, not that common, even though it's very much the stereotype, I suppose, in the media.
1: Exactly. And you've got, like, a banging lineup as well.
0: We have a amazing lineup. The Lovely Day Crew, which are a crew of Aboriginal DJs from over on the West Coast, are coming over. They are amazing, great selectors. We have General Feelings, a local from here, legend.
1: Shout-outs to General Feelings Sound System.
0: Mm-hmm, absolutely. Who else? We've got me, lol. we have, I'm going to be doing my best. We have Honey Machete doing a live set, another local. And we have Sing Sing, who's like more of an up-and-coming DJ to warm things up at the start of the night.
1: Incredible.
0: So, yeah, it's going to be a really banging lineup and people playing a huge array of sounds. There's definitely going to be something for everyone.
1: And, what sounds are you going to play for us today, you think? Like, some stuff that reflects the party as well?
0: Yeah, I think so, absolutely. You know, there's definitely going to be, like, heavy on music from the Black diaspora, which is always me and, like, part of my culture and heritage, but also I would say, like, definitely, like, a key flavour of Crip Rave Theory. Sound selections. So yes, today I'm going to play a bit of bouillon, a bit of dancehall, some like footwork, booty bass, things like this. Yeah, it's going to be hopefully something for everyone.
1: Yes, and it'll be really fun. You know, it's really lucky that we do get to broadcast here. We get to talk about these things. We get to talk about what's happening in the local scene. And if you guys like what we do on The Blend every week, we'd love you to sign up for the show or any other show on PBS. You know, we got to keep doing what we do. This year, it's Bevan Beat Skinnow. It's our 22 years.
0: Wow.
1: So we've been doing this for, well, I got involved probably 14 years ago.
0: Wow.
1: But, you know, like, yeah, so.
0: Epic.
1: Yeah, you know, and like, yeah, we love the local scene, so. Mm-hmm. I'm really keen to hear what you have to play. But, yeah, if you guys want to sign up, we'll talk about the prizes after the mix. But it is pbsfm.org.au. And, yeah, you can text in about the tunes or about anything, 0400 03 1067. 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
0: Thank you.
1: This one, we'll finish off this track even. 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

0: good evening. It's 11:44. Oh, we've only got 15 minutes of the show left. You're listening to The Blend on PBS with Emmeline. And sorry, we didn't get back on the mic, but we're back on now. We just heard around a 45-minute mix about 15 minutes ago from a Quenta who's in the studio.
1: Hello.
0: Thank you so much for joining me. That was so much fun. And, looking forward to hearing more about how the party will go, which you're putting on, which is at New Guernica.
1: That's right.
0: Next Friday.
1: Yes.
0: 29th.
1: Friday, yeah. Friday 29th of May, Crip Rave Theory happening at New Guernica from 9 p.m. Tickets are on Resident Advisor. Jump on there and grab them. They're only $20. Or if you actually want to tune in from home, you can grab a ticket for the live stream, $7.
0: Oh, amazing. Yeah.
1: Yeah.
0: You've thought of everything for the accessibility spectrum, which is great. But anyway, so we'll have the track list coming up this week, pbsfm.org.au. But also, it is Radio Festival, and the theme this year is actually Feel the Frequency. I like that. And as you guys know, or you may not know, that we only really run because of the people. Well, we don't have government funding, and it's really important that we keep on air. Otherwise, wouldn't be able to talk about these events, wouldn't be able to play new music.
1: Mm.
0: We wanted to talk about some of the member benefits. 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So everyone who becomes a member receives these benefits.
1: You can grab a PBS Waves magazine home delivered to you twice a year.
0: Also, a special member entry price to PBS run events, which is great, bit of a discount.
1: Mm-hmm. 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
0: 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You know, we give out really great tickets. Yeah.
1: Hell yeah.
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1: Mm-hmm. 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
0: Wow. 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
1: Come on.
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1: It's all there.
0: Well, thanks for helping me read those out. And, if you want to see more of the prizes online, check it out. pbsfm.org.au, there's different levels of membership, depending on your financial situation. Mm-hmm. But, you can definitely, provide a donation, if not, to help out. But, there's a few different memberships and levels. And there'll be different prizes as well for that. So, some memberships you can get like a T-shirt. Some you can get your name read out.
1: Cool.
0: Which I will need to do as well. I'll need to read out our performer members. So they get read out every week. And there's plenty of prizes as well, which, you can check on the PBS FM website.
1: But
0: thank you so much for coming on the show. We'll have that mix online and hope to see you guys at the event.
1: Yes, thank you so much for having me. Thank you, PBS. Thank you, Emmeline.
0: Thank you. And while we're here, I'll just read out the names of our performer members. So these are the people that have signed up, and thank you so much to all who have signed up and continue to. We wouldn't be able to do this. So we've got, without you guys, thanks to our patron members, David Polizzi, who's just renewed, and a proud member, Tamara Schumacher. Thank you to our performer members, Aguizic, Ethos Collective Sound, Hear the Machine, Raznitzi, Rocky, Ruffles, Ensemble, Virus Sound System, and Wallace C. And thanks to our friends for life, Lucinda Sawyer and Zordon Vasic. We've got Paul Kidney from Ear of the Bahira coming up in about 10 minutes. I'll keep playing some new tunes, playing all new tunes from around the world, and I'll have the track list on pbsfm.org.au.

Welcome to Radio Festival, Ear of the Behera, everyone. My name's Paul Kidney. I'll be with you until 2 a.m. Thanks, Eve, to Emmeline for the last couple of hours of the blend. The blend will be back again next Monday night, 10 p.m. till midnight. And after me tonight, it'll be Lucas with Transfigurations. So please stick around and help us out, because we need all the money we can get. But I've got a, I usually do a feature album every second week. I do a Creel Pone. We're going to do Creel Pone tonight. It's two guys, Lucien Bertolina and Georges Bouff, with the album they made in 1980 called Retour à Marseille. So, let's hear it now.

0: Ah, yes, you're tuned into Ear of the Bahira, and you've just heard our first half of our feature album tonight. George's Boof and Lucien Bertolina with the album Retour à Marseille, which is in fact a film soundtrack. But it came out in 1980 or so, and I got my copy through Creole Pone. It's number 274 on the Creole Pone. I've got about 200 names to read out, so I'm going to read them all out to you. Good old Anonymous of Druin became a passionate member of PBS. Thank you very much. Stephen Rolls of St Kilda became a proud member to Ports of Paradise. Sloane Doggy of Cheltenham became a passionate member to PBS. Peter Hill of Preston became a passionate member to The Gospel Show. Peter Hill of Preston, oh, I read that already. Jeez, kidney. Rebecca Rawlings of Glen Huntly became a proud member to The Afterglow. Stormcloud the Pet of Eltham became a patron to The Breakfast Spread. Craig Lee Smith of Ormond became a performer member to Blue Juice. Chris Riches of Shoreham became a patron to Blue Juice. Anonymous of Pascoe Vale became a proud member to Fiesta Jazz. Steve Honey of Brunswick became a patron to Blue Juice. Man, Blue Juice is fanging it. Pie Eater PTY LTD of Abbotsford became a passionate member to The Afterglow. Michael Reed of London became a passionate member of The Breakfast Spread. And Brendan Jobe of Morty Alec became a patron of The Breakdown. Good on ya. Also, Richard Walsh of Footscray became a proud member to Ear of the Bahira. Alice Palermo of Thornbury became a passionate member to Ear of the Bahira. On ya, Alice! And I'd like to thank BIS Bellarine Improviser Society's director Jenny and Victor of Port Arlington for being performer members to Ear of the Bahira. Godfire and Sunshine West for being performer members to Ear of the Bahira. And Bill Leggett of Langwarren South for being patron to Ear of the Bahira. Good on ya. So the number is pbsfm.org.au if you want to join our team, become a member, become part of the family here at PBS. All right, I should read out a couple of these things too. Hit it, kidney, hit it.
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1: I've just realised that the SMS thing is happening here for me. 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La la la land. I can't see what you've sent me, but thanks heaps. That's 667. Here's another one of those things.
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1: Man, I can see all these other SMS things happening. It says, my name is Uncool Eli. That's 667. Good on ya, Uncool Eli. They often get a jolt going from the blend to my jazzy shit. Not that I'm playing jazz tonight, but the start is jazzy, isn't it? Very. And, yeah, good on ya. And they say, digging this funky bassy number, do tell Shazam not about it. And I'm back to the end now. Woo! Yeah. 12:30 around about. Let's hear some bit of Victor Mertens from the BIS Ballerine Improviser Society. This is a track called Axiomatic Conviction, which is the name of the album, I think. Yeah.

Yeah, played three tracks there. Started out with, can you go back to your screen? Started out with Victor Mutants and Axiomatic Convictions. Then we went to Jeremy Von Cobra with Super Doge from the album Dusk and Beyond on Dog Park Records Bandcamp. Then we heard Keith Fullerton Whitman with To a Certain Extent, B. Yeah, it's about quarter to one. And now we're going to hear Clinton Green and Alana Stewart, Pink Yarrow.

0: Yeah, you just heard Clinton Green and Alana Stewart with Pink Yarrow. That's taken from the Shamefile Music release Yarrow, released in 2025. And it's available on Bandcamp. Here's another one of those things.
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0: I reckon I'm going to do another one because it's due at 5 past and I'm about to play 20 minutes worth of stuff. 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
0: Too fast. All right, here we go. This is the second half of our feature album, Lucien Bottolina et Georges Buffe, Retour à Marseille. Jeez, I'm crap at French.

Yes, you're tuned into Ear of the Behearer, and you've been listening to my feature album tonight, Lucien Bertolina and Georges Bouff. The album is called Retour à Marcel, and it was actually a film soundtrack. Came out in 1980. It's 20 past one, and I'm going to read out about 200 people here. Kira White, Sandy Bay, became a passionate member to Boss Action. Also, they did a generous donation. Thank you, Kira. Tim Kermai of Doncaster became a proud member to The Gospel Show. Penny Harding of Burham Poor became a proud member to The Breakfast Spread. Graham Taylor of San Remo became a passionate member to The Gospel Show. Anonymous of Collingwood became a proud member to PBS. Anonymous of Collingwood became a proud member to Flight 1067 to Africa. Ben Quinn of Mount Martha became a passionate member to PBS. Neil Kavanagh of Borwin North became a passionate member to the Duke Joint. And Adam Fox of Maylands became a patron to Soul Time. Thank you very much, everyone. And my good old friend from 667, Uncool Eel Eye, has told me that the pic that they sent me was them looking at a Honda Jazz online with a jazzy cigarette and a glass 6mm tip. Ooh, I'd love to get that pic, but I don't have anything to get it. I'm on Blue Sky, if that helps. And a poor kidney, of course. But anyway, it's nearly 25 past one. What am I going to do now? I'm going to play something. What is it? Oh, yeah. This is Danielle Melody Archer and Josh Shipton.

0: Yeah, you're tuned into Ear of the Bahira. Paul Kidney here. What did I play? I played Josh Shipton and Daniel Melody. And the track, Is It Switched On at the Wall? And then we heard, that's from the album Tinnitus or Tinnitus, available on Bandcamp. Then we heard Sean Robert with Dissociate. And it's from, I guess it's Japanese or something, but it's translate to Hikikomori. And it's available on Music Concrete Bandcamp. It's about 20 to 2. I'll play one of those things.
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0: Look, Paul Kidney had to... He couldn't figure out how to do that here online, so I had to come in the next day and do it last week. Oh, well. Yeah, it got done anyway. And I was surprised myself at how well I read it. Jeez. Anyway, enough of my blithering and blaring on. Let's hear a bit of Ernie Althoff, hey? Jeez, bloody work machine, work! Maybe you got to turn it on to track 13. I got it on track 13. Why didn't it work? Come on, just work.

Yeah, we heard a couple of tracks there. Start out with Ernie Althoff and the... what's the track? I've put it away and so I can't read it. What the hell was it? Kidney? Something, October's Drone, that was it, yeah. Then we heard Astasia Basie with Nocturne from the track Vestigial Gamaland, available through Shamefile Music from 2025. Well, it's a few minutes to 10 and Lucas is here to take you through to 2 a.m. I'm going to play a bunch of R. Ribeiro tracks. They're called River. I'm going to start with three and go to as far as I can. And I'll be back again next week for Radio Festival Week 2. So, all right. Remember, Paul Kidney loves you. And thank you very much, everyone, who's joined up and become a member, including this person here, oh, quick, Antonio Sosa of Brunswick East, for becoming a proud member to the Blend. Good on ya!

course, that's the wonderful, wonderful Elmore James. It Hurts Me Too is the track. Before that, we heard from Bitha Smith in his track, I Don't Like to Travel. You can find that particular one on Hold That Train. And top of that set, we heard from Screaming Trees, Transfiguration, which is in fact the title of this here show that you have stumbled across, dear listener. Hope you're doing exceptionally well wherever you may be listening from this morning. This is a very special edition of Transfigurations. It's a radio festival here at PBS, as you are no doubt aware, as an astute PBS listener. It kicked off officially yesterday. So we're deep in the throes of that. So we'll be chatting all things radio festival this morning. My name is Lucas. This show, Transfigurations, is the show where we map out the roots of rock and roll across the course of 4 hours up until 6 a.m. till Claire comes in with the breakfast spread. And we see where it takes us. Takes us down some dirt tracks and dusty roads, and we'll see where we go. We always start down in the roots and down in the dirt, as always. It's the starting point for everything. Today's show, though, we've got a whole lot of stuff lined up for you, as always. We've got some great great blues, as always, but we've also got some new music, particularly from Evil Graham Lee, just about to release a record. So I'm going to play you a bit of a pre-release from that. We're going to continue our book reading with Nick Kay, Faith, Hope and Carnage. We're going to get a bit noisy and a bit rowdy, a bit experimental. Maybe some stuff that would fit on the wonderful Ear of the Behera, which I have neglected to thank. So I'll do that now. Thank you to the wonderful Paul Kidney for the last 2 hours of Ear of the Behera, which you can catch every Monday night into Tuesday morning from 12 till 2. If you missed out, you can jump onto pbsfm.org.au and catch Paul's show. Well, in fact, any of the shows here on the PBS grid on demand, as well as streaming live via the website or via the PBS app. So a big, big thanks to Paul for the last 2 hours. It was always a great listen. What else do I have for you today? Oh, we've got a guest coming in later on today, probably in the last hour or so. Couldn't convince anyone to come in any earlier. The wonderful John S. Williams will be joining us a bit later on, much later on, from about 5, I would reckon. But you never know. He may turn up early. He's going to do some songs, and we're just going to chat about the importance of community radio in this year's station. We might have some other special guests. We'll see. We'll see how the morning transpires and how people are feeling. Always appreciate any guest that comes in onto my show. Truly dedicated musicians. We might. We'll also play some stuff from the new PBS Radio Festival compilation as well. There's some great tracks on there, which you of course get as a signing up as a PBS subscriber throughout Radio Festival, amongst other things. We'll talk about that a little bit later on as well. We may even get to our feature record, Antipodean Screams Volume 2. I have promised that, I think, for the last 2 shows, and we haven't got to it. So we'll see. No promises today. If we get there, we get there. If we don't, I'll get there eventually. Enough of my jibber-jab. Let's keep the tracks rolling along. Here's some Billy Boy Arnold.

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0: There was 10 poor souls like me standing in that line.
1: I've been there too.
0: I knew I was a victim of someone's evil plan.
1: You got to get
0: when a strange little dude walked in.

0: prosecuting attorney started prosecuting me. That little ugly sucker gave me the third degree. He said, where was you on about June 29th?
1: What did you tell
0: him? I says, JJ says, Judge, this fool is lying.

0: I deny the charge of robbing a liquor store. Deny the charge of carrying a little pearl-handed 44. I deny the charges of vagrancy, too.
1: They thought you were a gangster.
0: But when the judge came down, put whiskey on my head, turned around to the jury and said, convict this man, he is drunk. Or what could I do?

0: retarded folk. I deny the charges of vagrancy, too.
1: They thought you were a gangster.
0: But when the judge came down, put whiskey on my head, turned around to the jury and said, convict this man, he is drunk. What could I do?

Buddy Guy there, along with Junior Wells, mainly Buddy on that track. From Hootie Man Blues, We're Ready is the track. Fenton Robinson, before that, You Don't Know What Love Is, was the track from Somebody Loan Me a Dime. Before that, Troye Sivan and JJ Malone, I Got a New Car, and Framed from Still Got the Blues. Back at the top of that set, we heard from Billy Boy Arnold, Ooey was the track from Sinner's Prayer. It's just gone past 2:30 in the AM. My name's Lucas. You're listening to Transfigurations here on PBS. Hope you're doing well, wherever you may be listening from this morning. It's good to have your listening ears wherever you may be tuned in from. 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So wherever you are in the world, you can listen to PBS. There's no excuse why you're listening. If you're not a member, we'd love to have you sign up. It is Radio Festival time. We will be talking to you a fair bit about this over the next few weeks. So don't switch off, particularly if you're not a supporter of this radio station. We'd love to have you on board. So if you're listening via the website, hit that subscribe button. It only takes you a few minutes to do. And there's a whole lot of great prizes on offer throughout the next few weeks, right up until the end of June. You can go in the draw for some prizes. So make sure you go on board and sign up if you're not already. Would love to have you there. There's a whole lot of prizes you can see on there. I'm not going to go through them all. There's some great prizes, though. It's really important to keep this station chuffing along. PBS is fiercely independent. We don't receive any significant ongoing operational government funding. And PBS is not controlled by a corporation or a business. 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The numbers are huge to turn the lights on and all the bits and pieces that are needed to put sound out to your ears. So if you're liking what you're hearing, jump on board, sign up. It only takes a few moments to do so. There's a whole lot of membership levels and prices from junior membership levels right up to platinum business and friends for life, friends for decades. There's performer members, there's patrons, there's passionate, there's proud. We'd love to have you on board, whatever you can afford. It would be deeply appreciated. 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We'd love to have you connected. Gonna keep the music rolling along for the moment, though.

0: Hey, this is Matt Jogal, and it's Radio Festival time here at PBS. So with that in mind, I want to encourage you to get behind the station and become a member. But since you're listening to PBS right now, I can only assume that you are a member. So how about this year, you suggest to one of your friends, perhaps that person you brought to a show, or that person you introduced to that great new band that you probably heard on PBS for the first time, how about you suggest to them to become a member this year and support community radio?
1: Indeed. Thanks, Matt. What do we hear? Tommy Tucker, Is That the Way God Planned It, from High Heel Sneakers. And before that, we heard from Earl Hooker, Two Bugs in a Rug, from Teresa Fungus Among Us. That's coming up to 10 minutes to 3 in the AM. You're listening to Transfigurations here. My name is Lucas. Hope you're doing well. I'm just going to take a little bit of a turn. Here's some new music from an artist, a new artist that I have just come across. You may be aware of them already because I know the PBS listeners are well educated. Galia Volt is her name. I'm not sure if that's the correct pronunciation, but we're going to hear a track from her Burn the House Down record called Let Your Hair Down.

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It's out of Austin, Texas. A record from a few years ago, 2019. That's Guy Forsythe there and Jessica Bailey. And a song called Things That Matter. You can find that on their Conspirators record. That's out on the Small and Nimble Records label. Really nice little track there from those guys. I might do a bit more of a deeper dive into their back catalogue as well. What did we hear before that? Before that we heard from forthcoming new music from Mike Campbell and the Dirty Knobs. From their forthcoming Mission of Mercy record. That's one of the singles that's been released. It's called I Remember. Mike Campbell, of course, long-time collaborator, guitarist, songwriter with Tom Petty. Yeah, was one of the Heartbreakers as well. Before that, we heard from Gahlia Vault, Let Your Hair Down, from Burn the House Down. It's just gone past 3 in the morning. My name is Lucas. You're listening to Transfigurations here on PBS. Hope you're doing well. As always, wherever you may be listening from, you can text in if you're up and about. If you're lying in bed listening to the radio, maybe you're working, maybe you're travelling. Love to hear from you. 0400 03 1067. You can text in. It comes up on a screen here right in front of me. One of the beauties of this here station is you can get in direct contact with us, the announcers. You can send a message direct through, and it comes up, like I said, comes up here on the screen in front of us. So you don't have to jump through hoops or go through producers or other people. So yeah, send us a text, 0400 031067. Love to hear from you. We keep the tracks rolling along. Let's turn a little bit now in our journey. Here's some Swell Maps, an instrumental track from them.

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Devil Graham Lee there. The track called I Think I'm Alone Now from his soon-to-be-released record of the same name. That's the title track. At the age of 72, the legendary pedal steel pioneer, a veteran also of iconic Aussie band, the Triffids. This is his first ever album under his own name. In addition to working the Triffids, Graham's place in ambient history was really cemented in 1990 with when his evocative pedal steel became the centerpiece of the KLF's masterpiece, Chill Out. It's going to be released June the 5th this year. That's a beautiful piece, that one. I really, really love it. It's a 15-minute track, but it's such a beautiful journey and soundscape. I really, really love Graham's playing. And that is indicative of some of the other tracks that you'll find on the record. So jump on over to Bandcamp if you like the sound of that, and pre-order. There's you can get the digital album, or you can there's a vinyl, which sounds the record sounds really good. I think I might be getting a hold of that myself. Most definitely will be, actually. So yeah, jumping over to Bandcamp, Evil Graham Lee. I Think I'm Alone Now is the record. Go and check that out. If you like the sound of that, would love to have you on board, pbsfm.org.au. You can sign up there. It only takes you a few minutes to do. Also, you can stream in crystal clear audio, as what I assume Jeff is doing, listening all the way from somewhere south of Seattle, driving a log truck, heading for Frisco. 3PBS is my longest friend, he states, on these endless sojourns. Thank you, Jeff, for your text. Really, really appreciate hearing from you. It's so good to know that people are listening from different places from around the world, locally and internationally. It's really, really great to hear. Travel safely, my friend. Thank you for the kind words. Appreciate it. You can text in 0400 031 067. Love to hear what you're doing. Yeah, if you're listening from anywhere around the world, well, let me know. Let me know what you're doing. If the tunes are helping you through the morning, through the evening, through the day or the night, wherever the time of day might be for you. Love to hear from you. As I mentioned before, it comes up here on a screen in front of me. So one of the beauties of this station is you get to connect directly with us here. And as we love connecting with you, dear listener, PBS has such a great listener base, and I'm always encouraged hearing from them and getting corrected when I get things wrong, and being encouraged when I get things right. So thank you so much for all of that. 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

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That is an album you cannot get anywhere else. 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So that in itself, as I mentioned, is worth its weight. So there are some member benefits. Jump on over pbsfm.org.au, sign up. We'd love to have you on board. Hey, big shout out to Alicia here. Alicia from Porto. The time difference makes me a graveyard shift listener. Great show. Thank you, Alicia. Really, really appreciate that. It's so good to hear from you, and it's good to hear from another graveyarder as well. Really, really appreciate that. And thank you to 312, who's listening in from Cannes Film Festival. Lovely sounds for a Monday arvo. Wow. Thank you so much for these international messages. It's really great to hear from you. Wish I was in Cannes at the film festival at the moment. I'm very envious. Hope you are getting to view some great new films there. Hope the weather's good as well. Thank you to 312. Really, really appreciate that. You can text in, as I mentioned, 0400 031 067. It comes up here on a screen in front of me. Love to hear from you, particularly international listeners who might be getting this at different times of the day. It's currently 3:30 in the AM here in Melbourne town, and would love to hear from you. 0400 031 067. All right, enough of my jibber jabber. We're going to keep the tunes rolling along. What have I got for you next? Oh, we're going to start getting. We're going to head down a bit of a funk track, I reckon now.

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Thought I'd pull out some of my favourite tunes for Radio Festival. That's Fountains of Wayne, one of my favourite Fountains of Wayne songs there. Radiation Vibe from a self-titled record. Before that, another favourite track from Ryan Adams from his rock and roll record, Burning Photographs, is the song that we heard there from Ryan. Before that, we heard from Carl Hector and the Malkowns, Nix was the track we heard there. You can find that on Sahara Swing. Before that, we heard from the Lyman Woodard Organisation and the track Night, a Saturday Night Special, title track from an album of the same name. It's coming up to 5 minutes to four in the AM. My name is Lucas. You're listening to Transfigurations here on PBS, the show where we map out the roots of rock and roll across the course of 4 hours up until 6 a.m. Hope you're enjoying the journey so far. Got to keep the tunes rolling along. I'm going to stay in this vibe for a little longer. Here's the sound.

That's the Seahorses there, Blinded by the Sun, was the track from the single. Before that, yeah, another favourite track for Radio Festival, Buffalo Tom, Velvet Roof, from their Cracker album, Let Me Come Over. That came out in 1992. Had a whole lot of singles off that particular album. Such a good album. And before that, we heard from The Sound. The Fire was the track, and From the Lion's Mouth was the record. It's just gone after 4 a.m. You're listening to Transfigurations here on PBS Radio Festival Edition. My name is Lucas. Hope you're doing exceptionally well, wherever you may be listening from. This week, was it last week? I had the pleasure of seeing Beck perform here in Melbourne town. He was doing some shows here, and I was fortunate enough to see him playing at the Palais in St Kilda. So I thought, it's Radio Festival time, I'm going to continue to play some of my favourite tracks. I'm reminded of the great back catalogue that Beck has. He was playing with the Australian Philharmonic. No, it wasn't the Australian Philharmonic, it was the other orchestra whose name escapes me right now. They were brilliant though, and breathed a whole new lot of life into some other tracks that were already excellent tracks. Soundtrack songs he's done for films like Eternal Sunshine of the Spotless Mind and Scott Pilgrim versus the World. Some great movies with some great contributions there from Beck. So I thought I'd indulge me. I'm going to play a handful of tracks from Beck for you.

0: It's back there.
1: Gamma Ray. That came from his Modern Guilt record that came out in about 2008. Yeah, before that, we heard from Beck and his Midnight Vultures record that came out in 1999 on the track Deborah. And then at the top of that set, we heard from Mellow Gold. Soul Suckin' Jerk was the track we heard there from Beck's 1992-ish album. Just to give you a bit of an idea, if you didn't know already, the stylistic chameleon that Beck is there. It was such a great career and a great back catalogue of records, and still producing great music as well. I encourage you to go listen to some of those records if you haven't, and discover a little bit more about Beck. It's 20 past 4 on the AM. My name is Lucas. This is Transfigurations here on PBS. Hope you're doing well, wherever you may be listening from, locally and internationally. I really appreciate your listening ears. Just want to acknowledge some people that have signed up. Big thank you to Graham Taylor from Dramana, who signed up as a proud member. Thank you so much, Graham. Thank you to Anonymous from Bacchus Marsh, who signed up as a proud member. Thank you to Lloyd Nielsen from Harcourt North, who signed up as a proud member as well. Thank you, Lloyd. Appreciate that. Thank you to Samuel, I'm going to butcher your surname here, Mesa Udi from Reservoir. Signed up as a proud member as well. Thank you, Samuel. Sorry about mispronouncing your name. Thank you to Noah Clancy, who signed up to Fang It all the way from Warrnambool. Thank you, Noah. Really appreciate that. Thank you to Leola Taylor from Dramana, signed up to Southern Style. Deeply appreciate. Don't forget, you can head on over to pbsfm.org.au, sign up, become a member. I dare you. I'm going to continue our book reading with Nick Cave. Faith, Hope and Carnage is the name. We're up to chapter 9, called The Astonishing Idea.
2: Chapter 9, The Astonishing Idea. Hey Sean, I sent you the lyrics to a new song last night. It's called Lavender Fields. I'm travelling appallingly alone on a singular road into the lavender fields that reach high beyond the sky. People ask me how I changed. I say it is a singular road, and the lavender has stained my skin and it's made me strange. The lavender is tall and reaches beyond the heavenly cover, and I plough through this furious world of which I'm truly over. And sometimes I hear my name. Oh, where did you go? But the lavender is broad, and it's a singular road. Once I was running with my friends, all of them busy with their pens, but the lavender grew rare. What happened to them? Sometimes I see a pale bird wheeling in the sky, but that is just a feeling when you die.
3: Wow, Lavender Fields. I was actually just going to ask you about that.
2: Well, we started working on it, and it sounds really promising. It's a beautiful song, really. You'll love it. About halfway through, a competing choral melody or a hymn emerges out of the song and takes over.
3: Sounds amazing. I look forward to hearing it.
2: But listen, the reason I sent it is because you said something recently that I found quite strange at the time. You said that I'd been on a singular road or a singular journey or something like that. That phrase stuck with me. And that night, as I was sitting on my sofa, the song sort of fell out of the sky almost complete, like a gift. Anyway, it was you who talked about the singular road or journey that got me thinking, so thank you.
3: Oh, that's great. I knew some good would come out of this.
2: I know, and it's very unusual because I don't write songs sitting on my sofa. I watch TV on the sofa. I tend to write songs, as you know, at my desk or at a table, and songs rarely come complete, but slowly and over time. But this one I wrote very quickly in one sitting, with a lyric that was, well, kind of perfect. It starts with the semi-humorous lines, I'm travelling appallingly alone on a singular road into the lavender fields that reach high beyond the sky.
3: Hang on, that's semi-humorous.
2: Okay, well, not humorous, but mischievous.
3: Well, I'm really intrigued to hear this song. But what's it about exactly, and how is it mischievous?
2: Well, the singular road is the hero's journey, or the artist's way, let's say. The monomyth, where the artist travels to the dangerous unknown to collect the knowledge and bring it back to the world. The appalling journey, so to speak. To cast yourself as the hero in your own song is, I don't know, Sean, an act of mischief.
3: So Lavender Fields is an archetypal hero's journey song?
2: Well, I'm not sure it's archetypal, given that the protagonist only thinks he's on a hero's journey. He's actually just dying. People ask me how I changed. I say it is a singular road, but the lavender has stained my skin and made me strange. Halfway through the song, a hymn rises up that ushers the narrator in your own song is, I don't know, Sean, an act of mischief.
3: So Lavender Fields is an archetypal hero's journey song?
2: Well, I'm not sure it's archetypal, given that the protagonist only thinks he's on a hero's journey. He's actually just dying. People ask me how I changed. I say it is a singular road, but the lavender has stained my skin and made me strange. Halfway through the song, a hymn

0: the afterlife. Sometimes I see a pale bird wheeling in the sky, but that is just a feeling when you die.
1: I love the internal rhyme.
0: I know, and I thank God Almighty and all his cross-dressing angels for that one. So not bad for a song I wrote on my sofa in about 20 minutes. I wish it were like that all the time. So once again, Sean, thank you. Maybe I need to talk to you more often.
1: I'm here for you. So do you have enough songs for an actual album?
0: To be honest, we've been reluctant to say we're even making a record. It felt too early to make such grand claims. Rather, it seemed like we were approaching it sideways like a couple of little crabs. We went into the studio a few weeks ago, immediately after lockdown had finished, with the idea just to jam, really, and to reconnect without any real expectations. We certainly weren't broadcasting to each other our intent to make a record, because we didn't want to scare it away with our presumptions. I think it was more basic than that. I think we just missed each other. I hadn't seen Warren at all for over a year. Through lockdown, he was in Paris and I was over here.
1: So hang on, you just started a couple of weeks ago and already you have an album's worth of songs?
0: Well, yeah. We ended up with about 30 pieces of music from about 3 days and we went through them and selected the best ones, maybe 10 really good pieces, a couple of which were really quite formed. That's when we allowed ourselves to believe we had an album. Anyway, we've just been in the studio again, basically listening to those pieces more closely, pushing them around a bit and forming them into new songs. Right now I'm working on the words again, and if we do another 2 or 3 days in the studio, there'll definitely be enough time for a solid record.
1: And how is Warren? He must be loving this.
0: Well, Warren is on fire. We barely said anything to each other. We just sat down at our instruments and 10 months of quarantine just poured out of us. I think he spent lockdown living in his studio out the back of his house in Paris going fucking crazy. It felt very necessary, the whole thing, for both of us.
1: Well, it's really good to know that you got to that place after all the doubt and depression that you started from.
0: As I've said, generally, the recording process is a kind of pleasure because for me, the heavy lifting has been done. I'd thought a lot about the songs, or rather the lyrics coming up to the recording. And even though they may have not been fully written, I am pretty clear as to the intent of the record. So the recording becomes, for me at least, the beautiful, unexpected, and collaborative bringing to life of those ideas.
1: And a while back, when you were just starting to write down those ideas, you mentioned Jimmy Webb as a reference point, those beautifully arranged grand ballads of his. Has that idea carried through?
0: Well, it has, but not in the way I thought it would. Certainly thematically, the influence of the big ballads is there. Everyone is saying goodbye, everyone's hitting the road, everyone is leaving someone behind. And I'm really pleased with that because I've always loved those sorts of songs, the grand ballads with beautiful, sweeping arrangements. And of course, Jimmy Webb wrote them better than anyone. But to be absolutely clear, I am not interested in writing songs in that traditional form. It's more about a particular way of telling a story and establishing a kind of mood, that melancholy, heartbroken feeling that those songs evoke.
1: Yeah, but I do think that these days it would be difficult for that kind of hard-on-the-sleeve, bittersweet, romantic ballad to have the same kind of resonance it once had. I wonder if it is even possible to delve back into that tradition and draw on it without a certain degree of self-consciousness.
0: I know what you mean, but it's interesting you should say that because last night I was talking to my son Earl, who's been living with us. He asked me about the album, and I told him it had a lot of big ballads that had a sort of Townes Van Zandt feel. A bit like a strange country record. Now, Earl is a big Townes fan, and he was like, okay, kind of skeptical, you know. And then I played him the stuff, and after a while he said, how in any way is this Townes Van Zandt? This isn't country, this is fucking Kanye.
1: Well, even though I haven't heard anything yet, I'd be inclined to go with Earl.
0: Well, that kind of big ballad storytelling is what I hear within the songs. It's in there somehow, but it's coming in contact with a radically different way of making music, and of course, Warren.
1: So did you start with quite abstract ideas and images, the way you did on Ghost Teen?
0: Yeah, we did, but maybe not so much this time. As I said, it seems that everyone in the songs is leaving or saying goodbye, chucking their bags in the back of the car and hitting the road. It's by the time I get to Phoenix writ large. In fact, there is a scene in one of the songs, Old Time, where the two people involved are lying around a motel swimming pool listening to that very song. It goes,

0: A lunatic beauty in a watery moon, you're melting by the motel swimming pool by the time I get to Phoenix on the radio. Your moon to my shooting star, and I'm throwing my bags in the back of the car. I love how Jimmy Webb's songs are heroic in their way, but doomed too. Often it's the doomed hero journey.
1: Yeah, the existential male loner with a broken heart and a troubled conscience. There's a whole bunch of classic country songs like that as well. Johnny Cash songs, Merle Haggard songs, Bobby Burr songs, where the hero is in jail or on the run. My dad loved those songs, and I remember hearing them a lot as a boy.
0: Well, likewise. My grandfather worked in radio in Melbourne, and he used to be able to get his hands on 78 RPM records, way back before LPs. We had an old-fashioned vintage crank-up record player he gave to us, along with a bunch of these records, one of which had a deep effect on me. I used to play it all the time as a young boy. I lie in bed listening to it over and over. It was called Can I Sleep in Your Barn Tonight, Mister? And I think it was by Charlie Poole. That one song that I absorbed as a child had a huge impact on me and on my songwriting later on, and perhaps still does. Can I sleep in your barn tonight, Mister? It's cold lying out on the ground, and the cold north wind is whistling, and I have no place to lie down. I have no tobacco nor matches. I'm sure that I'll do you no harm. I will tell you a story, kind mister, though it runs through my heart like a storm. It was 3 years ago, just last summer. I will never forget the sad day when a stranger came out from the city and he wanted to stop for his health. Now the stranger was fair, tall and handsome, and he looked like a man who had wealth. So he wanted to stop in the country, said he wanted to stop for his health. Now my wife said she'd like to be earning something to add to our home, and she talked till I finally decided that a stranger would enter our home. Last night, as I came from my workshop whistling and singing with joy, I was expecting a kind-hearted welcome at the gate from my wife and my boy. Nothing did I spy but a letter placed in my room on a stand, and the moment my eyes lay upon it, I picked it right up in my hand. Now this note said my wife and the stranger had run away and taken my child, and I'm sure there's a God up in heaven that will do as the stranger deserves. So that's exactly what we're talking about, a man on the road with a woeful tale. In fact, I took that and turned it into Song of Joy on the Murder Ballads album. I made the nocturnal visitor a serial killer, moving remorselessly from house to house, but it is essentially the same lyric. These early songs you hear, they just live in your bloodstream. The thing I love about many of them is that there is a momentum to the actual storytelling. It's often an actual movement of the protagonist in the story itself. In the case of the Charlie Poole song, the lost, cuckolded man moving from house to house, retelling his tale of woe, generates a kind of narrative push to the song itself. Almost like the rhythm of the train tracks under a Johnny Cash song, is very beautiful. Jimmy Webb's By the Time I Get to Phoenix is an example of this par excellence. The three verses that move from Phoenix to Albuquerque to Oklahoma, as the man moves further and further away from the woman he has left behind, and as she simultaneously goes about her daily business, is a piece of lyrical genius, really, the way that song is constructed.
1: Yes, and the same with Wichita Lineman, of course. It's such sophisticated storytelling. Jimmy Webb took it to a whole other level.
0: He is the absolute master. I love how in Wichita Lineman, the narrator goes about his work, but everything becomes a terrible metaphor for the one he may have lost. In my view, it's one of the greatest lyrics ever written, not to mention the actual song itself, and the arrangement, my God, is just perfect. Do you know the song, The Moon is a Harsh Mistress?
1: Yeah, that's a strange and beautiful song, but in a different way. Haunting, really.
0: I love how he sings the first two verses about the moon so eloquently and poetically, and then the song changes key and suddenly becomes super personal, where he is barely able to contain his broken heart, and it becomes almost clumsy and garbled, the repetition of all the fells. I fell out of her eyes, I fell out of her heart, and I fell down on my face, yes I did, and I tripped and I missed my star. God, I fell and I fell alone. I fell alone and the moon's a harsh mistress and the sky is made of stone. You can hear the same thing echoed in Galleon Ship off Ghostine. My galleon ship will fly and fall, fall and fly and fly and fall deep into your loveliness.
1: I love those lines. So did you hear those old songs when you were a boy in Mangaratta, or later?
0: Yes, but back then it was mainly Johnny Cash. The Johnny Cash show was on the TV, and we also had all those half-hour American TV shows like I Dream of Jeannie and The Addams Family and Bewitched and Hogan's Heroes. We watched them when we came back from school, before we were called for tea, as we called it.
1: Well, that's very Irish. Your tea's on the table.
0: Yes, looking back, our childhoods were saturated with American culture. But those shows were a great unifying force for my generation of Australians. I loved watching them. I literally fell in love with Elizabeth Montgomery from Bewitched and Barbara Eden from I Dream of Jeannie. And of course, I felt crushingly, hopelessly in love with Carolyn Jones as Morticia in The Addams Family. I have an unsettling feeling that I married Morticia in the end.
1: That explains a lot. Apart from Johnny Cash, though, were you listening to a lot of country music as a boy?
0: No, I really got into country a bit later when I was like 15 or 16 or so. Tammy Wynette and Dolly Parton, Glen Campbell, George Jones, Willie Nelson. I listened to a lot of that music.
1: Yeah, and as you get older, you realise just how formative all those early, almost accidental musical discoveries were.
0: Exactly. I think we probably find the things we love early on and never stray too far from them. I read somewhere that there is something that happens within the brain between the ages of 16 and 23 that makes us super receptive, particularly to music. And that's why we attach ourselves so strongly to pieces of music from that period of our lives. That certainly applies to me. To be honest, I simply don't have the same attachment to music now. Or maybe I don't have the same fundamental need for it as I had back then. Even when I find something that completely blows my mind, there is an almost academic remove. I don't have that huge urge to play it over and over.
1: Yeah, I know what you mean. At a certain point, I stopped listening to music in the intense way that I used to. Ever since, I found it hard to re-engage with it to some degree, to be honest.
0: Do you think that's attached to trauma in some way? Grief can produce an emotional disconnect that is very hard to claw back, a kind of stoppage.
1: Yeah, that's definitely what happened in my case. When I was grieving, I looked for music to pull me out of that place I was in, but it didn't seem to work. Actually, it was probably more that I couldn't concentrate enough to actually listen properly.
0: Well, I think grief reinvents us. When I say grief, I mean the second life we lead after trauma. It feels more essential. The way we respond to things is altered. We become, as human beings, more precise.
1: Yeah, and much more selective in terms of what we listen to, read and watch. I like to think we become more attentive and discerning, but maybe it's just that we have less patience these days.
0: Well, I know what you mean about music. These days, I find music intensely irritating most of the time. I think that may have something to do with my age, and it may have something to do with trauma. But it may also be the fact that much music these days is actually just intensely irritating. I mean, I guess it always was, but back then I was stronger and more resistant to stupidity. I just ignored it. These days I'm more vulnerable to it. Like, it hurts more. I take it all more personally. I'm probably being unkind.
1: You said to me a while back, my point of view is fading. I've been meaning to ask you what you meant by that exactly.
0: I said that? I'm not sure that's true. I still, as you know, have a point of view on most things. However, I think the stridency of some of my cherished positions is softening. It comes with age, maybe, to be able to hold two conflicting ideas in your head at the same time. I can tell you one thing that's happening that is sort of disturbing, though. When I'm reading a novel, I find myself questioning the why of it. That's a new thing. Before, I never questioned the absolute indispensableness of fiction. Do you know what I mean? But now it's like, why am I reading this novel? What's the point in getting through to the end when there is so much other stuff that I could be reading? What's the point of persevering with this one story that's going to take up like 2 weeks of my life? Part of it is that I don't like a lot of modern fiction, I guess. It feels so morally obvious. And yet, before, even when I was reading a book I didn't much like, I would still read it through to the end because of a belief in the clear value of reading fiction in itself. These days, I don't have the patience for it. I just don't have the time.
1: What was the last novel you read that you really enjoyed?
0: Well, I just finished Ben Okri's Astonishing the Gods recently, and quite frankly, I was awed. What a strange, unique, and enchanting book it is, which makes a kind of lie of everything I just said. But in general, these days, I struggle with fiction. It's maybe just a slow dulling of the senses. I hope not. Or maybe I'm just concerned with different things now.
1: I tend to return every few years to the books I really like. You read them differently as you get older, see different things in them.
0: Yeah, I don't do that so much. I did go back and reread Flannery O'Connor recently to remember why we must value her, but that was only because her books had been taken out of a college library in America due to some skewed and overly harsh charges of racism. I actually refer to it in one of my new songs. I haven't got a name for it yet. I'm sitting on the balcony reading Flannery O'Connor with a pencil and a plan.
1: So at least you're engaged, even if you aren't reading contemporary fiction.
0: Well, I think it's the best we can do. We have a kind of duty to remain engaged. There are a few lines towards the end of Lavender Fields that are about just that. Once I was running with my friends, all of them busy with their pens, but the lavender grew rare. What happened to them?
1: So what did happen to them, do you think?
0: I don't know for sure. It seems to me that some of my contemporaries just became disenchanted and cynical about things. And I kind of understand that because sometimes the world feels like a fucking lunatic asylum. And the desire to retreat is irresistible. To step into the shadows and keep your head down for the duration. Which incidentally doesn't feel so long away. But I think it is necessary to weigh in with our individual truths as we see them. Whether they are right, wrong, or hair-raisingly out of step with the prevailing trends of the day. Do you know what I mean? We owe it to ourselves. We owe it to the world.
1: I agree, but surely it's also incumbent on us to question our received opinions from time to time. Maybe shift our thinking accordingly. Wouldn't you agree?
0: Well, of course, Sean. But I also think it's wise to hang on to the things that are self-evidently good for the world, especially culturally. There are stores of wisdom and beauty in the world worth protecting, even if they don't happen to chime with the prevailing mood. We will always move forward. That is the nature of an essentially progressive society, to renew and to build upon and also to critique and discard. Not every new idea is a good idea, nor is everything we get rid of in our deification of the new. Things are not easily retrieved once they are gone. They remain lost. We need to stay alert to this and call out bad choices when we see them, or at least present our truth as we see it.
1: So in what way do your ideas diverge from the prevailing mood, do you think?
0: Firstly, I believe as a general rule that the vitalizing element in art is the one that baffles or challenges or outrages. I believe art should be confronting and discomforting and do more than just affirm your point of view. For my generation, that particular idea was bred in the bone. As a young musician, I felt it was my sacred duty to offend.
1: Yeah, but times have changed, Nick.
0: Yeah, no shit.
1: So how do you feel personally about growing older and all that comes with it?
0: To some degree, I feel I have a distinct advantage of having made a long lifetime of terrible mistakes. Like most old people, I have been hurt more, I have suffered more, and I have fucked up more. I have also overcome things that are incomprehensible to younger people. I have experienced more by virtue of being in the world for just a really long time. Older people may be broken down, but we are also vast repositories of experience, and if we've been paying attention to the world, a certain amount of wisdom too. This has value. This is worth something.
1: Well, you're doing pretty good, all things considered. You're making the most interesting and challenging music of your life.
0: Do you think so?
1: Yeah, with Ghosting, you withdrew the parameters of what you do in terms of songwriting and music. You actually reinvented the idea of Nick Cave.
0: Well, I don't think I consciously reinvented anything. At some point, life just became a serious thing. But that is good to hear.
1: Okay, I wanted to ask you about something you said previously, about waiting for a song to arrive at its meaning, of being patient in terms of the song revealing itself. I found that really intriguing. It stayed with me.
0: I was thinking about that some more too. I was reminded of that beautiful notion of William Blake's of Jesus being the imagination, and also that startling image from Matthew 27, Mary Magdalene and the other Mary who remained standing there in front of the tomb. That always made me think of what it's like to experience the birth of a creative idea. It's as if you are waiting for the Christ to appear, to step from the tomb and reveal himself.
1: Well, that's quite an analogy. Do you see songwriting at its best, then, as a kind of creative self-revelation?
0: Yes, and in order for it to happen, you have to be patient. You must have faith. And often you must do the waiting alone. You have to have forbearance, a patient self-control, and a tolerance of the process itself, and also an alertness. It is easy to lose one's nerve, to run away like the apostles did, to go and do something else. But we do that at our peril. That's when you risk missing the astonishing idea, the Jesus idea.
1: Which is the moment of creative self-revelation.
0: But of course, there is also the deceiving idea.
1: I've never heard that term before.
0: Well, no, but that's because I just made it up.
1: Well, that sounds impressive. But what form does this deceiving idea take?
0: Well, it's usually the residual idea that pretends to be the astonishing idea. As an artist, you really need to constantly be on the lookout for that. I would say beware the residual idea.
1: So you're talking about the leftover idea, perhaps from a previous album, that's still hanging around in the back of your mind when you begin a new one?
0: Well, yes, exactly. I tend to find that when I first sit down and write new songs, there is a kind of initial flurry of words that appears quite effortlessly. They seem to be like right there at hand. So there is a kind of coziness about them, a comfortableness. And because they're not too bad, you immediately start thinking this is all going to be easy. But these are the deceiving ideas, the residual ideas, the unused remnants of the last record that are still lurking around. They're like the muck in the pipes, and they have to be flushed out to make room for the new idea, the astonishing idea. I think that a lot of musicians deal in residual ideas because they're seduced by the comfortable and the familiar. For me, that's a big mistake, although I can understand the temptation to create something that is reassuringly familiar. And in a way, the whole industry is set up to cater for that, to the well-known or second-hand idea. Record companies think, erroneously, that the general consumer just wants to hear more of the same. Now, that may well be true to a degree, but in the long term, I don't think it's sustaining. Audiences need to be challenged too. They are also on a journey, and it's up to the artist to, like, light the way so that we can all move forward. You can very easily fall into the habit of writing certain things over and over again, things you think will be popular, in part because you know that if you make a record that is significantly different to the last one, you'll lose some fans. A really new idea can feel strange and unsettling. It's upsetting in a way, but an essential part of the creative journey. You lose some fans, but draw others in.
1: Does it ever concern you that you have inevitably lost some of your audience along the way?
0: Well, the alternative is much worse. If you stick to the safe idea, it soon becomes overly familiar and the audience will grow bored and ultimately resentful. Put brutally, the audience should never dictate the direction an artist takes. I say that with all the love in the world, but an artist does not exist to serve his or her audience. The artist exists to serve the idea. The idea is the light that leads the audience and the artist to a better place.
1: And what do you mean by a better place?
0: A better way of being.
1: That's quite a leap. So do you believe music can actually transform people's way of thinking, of being?
0: Well, absolutely. In my opinion, that is its primary function.
1: So it's not enough for you that it just moves or uplifts the listener for a time?
0: No, it's not. I think music can have a way of influencing the heart in a righteous way that enables us to do better, to be better, especially when the songs get played live. Collectively, we can experience the music actually improving the condition of the listener. I see it all the time. I experience it myself as well. It's a very real thing.
1: Yeah, but surely the collective emotional experience is, by its very nature, a fleeting thing. How would you possibly gauge its lasting effect in terms of it making the listener a better person, which I think is what you're suggesting?
0: Well, art must have the capacity to improve matters, or what is its point? I think music, especially live music, has the ability to lift us up to our higher selves. In the collective moment of a performance, people are united by the music. That, in itself, has a moral force. It can have a supremely positive influence on a person and their relation to other people. Our better selves are made up of a collection of transitory experiences that have elevated us spiritually, music being potentially the most transcendent and necessary of these shared experiences. If we are deprived of transcendent experiences, we grow smaller and harder and less tolerant.
1: I'm also interested in the notion of the residual idea that you mentioned earlier. Given the ambition and subject matter of Ghost Teen, was there a surfeit of residual ideas hanging around from that record when you started writing these new songs?
0: Actually, no. With the new record we're working on, I had to, in a way, navigate the presence of Arthur. Not that I can entirely do that, of course, or that I even want to. It's more that Ghost Teen was a very popular record, and I could quite easily have written more songs in the same vein. I had the language at hand, and I knew how to do it. That would have been the easier option. It requires a certain amount of nerve to rip it all up and start again with something that feels new and therefore dangerous. For a start, your brain does not want you to go there, and it's telling you that. It's challenging to write away from the known and from the familiar.
1: So do you think that on some subliminal level, your brain tells you not to take creative risks as an artist?
0: Well, yeah, I do. I've been thinking about this a lot. The brain enjoys its patterns and paths and wants us to do the things that are familiar, like heroin, which is the big daddy of deceiving ideas. What I'm saying is that you can't get to that truly creative place unless you find the dangerous idea. And once again, that's like standing at the mouth of the tomb in vigil, waiting for the shock of the risen Christ, the shock of the imagination, the astonishing idea.
1: I can tell you've given this some thought, but it strikes me that you could reach that truly creative place and still be writing about Arthur, maybe on some deeper unconscious level. I imagine in a way it would be hard not to.
0: Yeah, well, that's true, Sean. The loss of my son is a condition, it's not a theme. It's a condition, and as such, it infuses everything. My relationship to words has changed, for sure, but so has my relationship to all things. My life is lived with a different intensity. Not the burning intensity of youth, but something else, a kind of spiritual audacity. I've noticed this in a lot of grieving people, by the way, a kind of zeal. It's what I see when I watch Susie go off to work, and it's what I hope exists in the last couple of records we have made. An audacity in the face of things, a kind of reckless refusal to submit to the condition of the world. Maybe that's what I was trying to say earlier about getting old. I think the old become not just repositories of lived experience, but of the dead too. I lost my mother this year, as well as a good friend, Hal Wilner, and they have joined an ever-expanding company of loved ones who have passed on. I think these absences do something to those of us who remain behind. We are like haunted houses in a way, and our absences can even transform us so that we feel a quiet but urgent love for those who remain, a tenderness to all humanity, as well as an earned understanding that our time is finite. But with regard to Arthur, the new record is not about that, but it's still about that. Do you understand what I mean? It's not explicitly about that, even as everything I do will always somehow be about that.
1: Yes, that's what I was trying to get at. It's really complex territory, Nick.
0: It is, and I'm tired.
1: Okay, I'll let you go.
0: Oh, by the way, have I told you I've taken up ceramics?
1: Yeah, you did mention it a while back, somewhat reticently, as I recall.
0: Well, it's now a thing, Sean, the ceramics. It's definitely a thing, but maybe for another time. You must come down to the yard and check them out.

0: It's the wonderful Nick Cave there in conversation there with Sean O'Hagan. A beautiful, beautiful chapter there from Nick. Hope you enjoyed that. What have we got next? Let me just play a cart for you.
1: Everyone who joins or renews their PBS membership this radio festival will receive an exclusive download of our compilation, Fuel the Frequency, Energy, Frequency, Vibration, 20 tantalizing tracks from PBS Live, featuring tracks from Gut Health, Iron and Wine, Temporary Blessings, Bumpy, League Squad, Diria Yildirim and Group Shimshek, Wrong Way Up, and many more. 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
0: One of the bands is going to be on our show very, very shortly. Well, not very shortly, in September. Swerve Driver from the UK. They're playing at the Corner Hotel. It's going to be a cracker of a show. They're playing with Brown Spirits and Chimers. I'm going to try and be at that one. I think you should be too. Here's a track.

0: Listen to Sea Power. It's a track called Spearing the Sunfish. All 11 and a half minutes of it. Great band. The name seems to change, but on this album they're just called Sea Power. The album's called Man of Iran. Great record. It's just come up to almost 20 minutes past 5 in the AM. I've got a special guest, as promised, here with me this morning, all the way from the northern suburbs. Come down here. I'm going to turn your mics on, would help. Welcome, John S. Williams, to the PBS studios.
1: Thank you, Lucas Packett.
0: It's good to have you here, braving the chilly autumnal Melbourne mornings. Good to have you here. You brought your guitar with you, so your new Maiton guitar.
1: Yep.
0: We'll have a talk about that a little bit later on. It's radio festival time, so I thought it would be good to get you in to have a little bit of a chat about what your take on community radio is and the importance of that, maybe in your world and those around you, because it is radio festival. We just started yesterday into the PBS radio festival, but you're going to play some songs as well, and we're going to chat a little bit about the music that you are now creating, because you've been in before and you've played some music live to us, and it's been a real treat, which was a different kind of phase maybe of your musical evolution. Maybe just tell us a little bit about where you are at the moment with the music that you're creating.
1: Yep. Well, as you said, I am sitting here with my acoustic guitar. Thank you very much for having me in. It's great to support PBS and community radio, and to be supported, and of course to support your show. The music that I'm doing right now, I've been on a creating instrumental music for a number of years now, but I've always essentially been a singer-songwriter, acoustic guitar player. And I just stopped at the beginning of this year, stopped a career of high school English teaching.
0: Mm-hmm.
1: That's over and done with. So as a gift to myself, I bought myself a Maiton guitar, Australian Melbourne guitar.
0: Yeah.
1: And
0: made locally, yeah.
1: Yep, and consequently wondered whether I would be writing new songs immediately, and it turned out that I did. And I sent you about a month ago a four song collection of two instrumentals on acoustic guitar and two singer-songwriter songs on acoustic guitar. But the songs that I'll be playing this morning will be from an album that I've lined up to record in, actually going into a recording studio and recording in the beginning of July. And it's a retrospective type of album of songs that come from the past, songs that I've written. I just wanted to re-establish in my mind and on my Bandcamp site the path, the journey, the musical journey that I'm going through. So
0: yeah, cool. Yeah, you sent me Sharpened Gaze. We played a track from that, I think it was a couple of weeks ago in the last episode of Transfigurations, which was great. You've given me a list of songs here to choose from. I haven't heard any of these songs. So this will be, it'll be a really interesting exercise. Before we jump into that, the importance of community radio for you, tell us a little bit about that, and how's that impacted you as an individual and also as a musician? You're a performer member here to PBS.
1: To your show?
0: To my show, yeah, thank you. Thank you to that. We is deeply appreciated, as we appreciate all members. It helps keep the lights on here. So tell us a little bit about the importance that PBS is to you here as an individual, as a performer.
1: Yeah. Well, I'm 61, so I started playing live in Melbourne in 84, and then started playing in bands in 85 and 86. Mm. And I remember the most important thing that you could possibly do playing original independent music was to get on the radio. And when I say the radio, I mean PBS and Triple R and 3CR. They were the trilogy, the trinity, whatever you want to call them. And I remember the first time I got my band that I was in 1988 got played on PBS.
0: Right.
1: You know.
0: Really?
1: And we actually found a new drummer through PBS.
0: Wow.
1: And then I remember in 89 getting played on, the band that I was in then, getting played on both Triple R and PBS. Mm. And it kind of went with the feeling of legitimacy, you know. Mm-hmm. Or as the term goes in the 21st century, feeling authentic. so they it went hand in hand. Mm. There was the street press and live gigs and community radio. Mm. They've changed in the way that you access those things. Mm-hmm. Like, for example, now with community radio, PBS, you can access it on demand at any time.
0: Absolutely.
1: Which is amazing, because like you used to have to sit there and with your finger on the record button waiting for the song to be heard on a show that you thought it might be played on. Now you can go back and listen to it on demand, and it's great.
0: Yeah.
1: So and as well as the music aspect, and you know, the selfish reasons for me wanting to be involved with community radio, it's the education, the edification of learning about what is out there in the world. Mm. And I was just talking with you off air before about this idea of biorhythms and sort of entering into this collective biorhythm of the generation that you are in at that moment, and going out and seeing the bands, discovering the bands, and then also just being presented with radio announcers such as yourself with their vision of what music is for them. Mm. So community radio has always, for 40 years, has been part of my idea, and thus I subscribe, because subscribing is a recognition that I am getting something valuable from that subscription.
0: Awesome. So PBS is, I think we're into our 46th year thereabouts. So you've been listening almost since the start, the inception of PBS, way back in its St Kilda days.
1: Yeah, I went to those St Kilda studios, in 2000, I think.
0: Wow, okay. So that's a great history. Yeah, it's great to hear your reflections on that and the importance of community radio and the importance on keeping community. Awesome. So PBS is, I think we're into our 46th year thereabouts. So you've been listening almost since the start, the inception of PBS, way back in its St Kilda days.
1: Yeah, I went to those St Kilda studios, in 2000, I think.
0: Wow, okay. So that's a great history. Yeah, it's great to hear your reflections on that and the importance.

0: gigs and to give you a platform, I think is valuable. All right, yeah. I'm gonna choose a song.
1: Oh, okay.
0: Here from your song list, I'm intrigued by City of Cool.
1: Okay, City of Cool. So, a number of years ago, my wife worked in China, and I went and visited her. And on the last night, when I was coming back, I went and visited Beijing and Shanghai. And I was in a hotel room, and I just realized nobody knows where I am. And then I got home, and on my phone answering machine, which places us in a time framework then.
0: Absolutely.
1: A friend of mine who lives in Canberra and can be sarcastic at the best of times said, "Welcome back to the City of Cool." Thus the name of the song.
0: Awesome.

I live in the city of cool. Just got home from China. I'm jet lagged and I'm feeling ill. Just got home from China. Tragic, constipated plea. Never had the slightest trouble. Jam it, damn it, hold me tight. I am untouchable. I am untouchable.

0: Beautiful. We're here with John S. Williams here this morning, playing a brand new track, or at least brand new track to my ears and to everyone's ears. That's one called City of Cool from Behind the Open Eye.
1: Yes, that's what I'm going to call the album. I thought of that when I was in the spa at my local pool yesterday.
0: Where all great things happen.
1: Apparently, yes.
0: Awesome. Thank you for that. That's a beautiful song. I was just going to reflect on what's been some of, can you think of any PBS gigs that you've seen?

0: sorry, this is a question without notice, that some PBS gigs you've seen, doesn't have to be semi-recently, that had impacted you. Is there anything off the top of your head that you can think of that you have, like a PBS gig, or maybe you haven't been to any? I don't know. I haven't actually even checked with you if you've been to any, but I thought maybe a well-seasoned music lover like yourself is...
1: I came in once and saw Tropical Fuckstorm.
0: Oh, okay.
1: In the studio.
0: Was that in these studios? Or was that in the...
1: Was in the other Easy, Collingwood, yeah.
0: The Easy Street Studios.
1: Easy Street
0: ones. Oh, okay. How was that with Gareth Lydiard?
1: Oh, I mean, they're an incredible...
0: Incredible live band.
1: Intense band, yeah. Angular is a stereotypical word to use, but...
0: Yes, no, that's a great way of describing it, yeah.
1: Sort of rhythmic, polyrhythmic and lyrics that are just strange and insightful and cutting and Australian.
0: Yeah, yeah.
1: You know, but not parochial at all.
0: No.
1: I love Gareth Lydiard's solo album too, which he did on a Dreadnought guitar.
0: Yeah, the acoustic one, yeah.
1: A Dreadnought Martin, which is my... I've got the Australian equivalent of that, but you know, that guy, American guy, who's the singer songwriter acoustic player, Jesse something, he does a version of the Tropical Fuckstorm song. It's amazing. You let the air out of my tires. My tires down. Wow, to be able to play a drone song as a cover is incredible.
0: Yeah. Yep.
1: I can't remember if PBS sponsored them, but back in the 90s or presented them back in the 90s, there was a lot of stuff at the Evelyn and the Punners Club and the Prince of Wales.
0: Yeah.
1: And you know, then of course the footy stuff, you know, the annual footy game.
0: Community Cup,
1: yeah. And seeing...
0: Just coming up.
1: Okay, is it?
0: Yeah, June, yeah.
1: And, of course, it's footy season.
0: Yeah.
1: And seeing the bands that have gone with that. And, like, at the Collingwood Town Hall. There's always so many different things. Like Matthew Sweet, you know.
0: Right.
1: I remember seeing him.
0: That would have been great. Where was that at?
1: The Collingwood Town Hall.
0: Oh, is that a town hall, right?
1: Yeah. So all of that stuff I was finding out through PBS.
0: Right.
1: And then Tumbleweed and you know, so back during that time. But now I think it's the on air stuff for me.
0: Yeah.
1: And the yearly football.
0: Yeah. Yeah, great. Yeah, the Community Cup coming up, 14th of June. It's coming up. Rock Dogs v the Megahertz. It's always such a great, great day. I was just trying to quickly pull up the lineup for who's actually playing band-wise at that. It's got, okay, Coffin, Kim Salmon is playing there, Public Figures, Stella Donnelly, you've got some Country Struts, Boot Scootin', a whole lot of stuff there. So it's always a really good... So you got the actual game itself, which is always entertaining, if nothing else, and you can see your favourite musicians and DJs running around and getting smacked into each other, and then there's a great, great concert afterwards. So, yeah, 14th of June, that's coming up. It's always worth getting down. Victoria Park here in Melbourne. It actually happens around the country, I believe. So,
1: that's right. Yeah, it's spread to be a national thing.
0: Yeah.
1: Yeah. But just while you were saying that, I remembered back in the 20 years ago or something, The Waifs, for example.
0: Yeah.
1: You know, becoming aware of them through all the Trinity, you know, 3CR and PBS. And the whole folk scene, because there used to be that Acid Country show.
0: Yeah.
1: Here.
0: Yeah, David Heard. There's a picture right behind your shoulder of the wonderful David Heard.
1: Yeah.
0: For viewers at home, there's a his locker. We had some lockers in the old building, and this got his picture mounted above his old locker door.
1: Yeah. That was probably my favourite show on PBS.
0: Yeah, it's a great show.
1: Yeah.
0: Absolutely. Can I chuck another song at you?
1: Yeah. Are you able to put a bit of guitar in my headphones?
0: Yeah, I maybe grab the other set there. There's another set there. See if that one's working. I'm not sure why that one's not actually working. So I've got a list here for the listeners who are listening at home of 1, 2, 3, 4, 5, 6, 7, 8, 9 tracks that John has kindly given me. And let me pick.
1: Yeah, absolutely.
0: All right, what about From Where I Come?
1: Oh, good choice. Oh. I'd say that for every song. From Where I Come, I was born in Launceston, went to grade 5 and grade 6 in Hobart, Nipaluna, and in grade 6 or in grade 5, I can't remember which one, Truganini's ashes were scattered on the Derwent River. And so this song is about the colonial history of Tasmania.

1831, 2,000 men gathered with guns. They walked and stalked for 60 days. Failure, the black line. Governor Arthur, what did you think? These people, they cannot be tracked. George Augustus Robinson, you were of your time. This is a song about history. This is a song about my dear country. This is a song about history.

1833, 200 Pala where they came. Wibelina was their home. A treaty they had signed. In 1847, 47 remained. To Oyster Cove they were returned. Shattered, homeless, without clothes. This is a song about history. This is a song about my dear country. This is a song about history.

1975. 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

I think of you. 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From where I come. This is a song about history. This is a song about my dear country. This is a song about history.

0: Beautiful. It's a track called From Where I Come from John S. Williams, with me here live on Transfigurations this morning, from his forthcoming recording, Behind the Open Eye. Thank you, John. That was beautiful.
1: No worries.
0: A little bit of a history lesson there for us all.
1: Yeah. So Palawa is the word, the name for the indigenous peoples of Tasmania, or Lutruwita.
0: Yeah. Beautiful. Thank you. One of the benefits of signing up for a radio festival is you get the only place you can get this is by signing up. It's a recording of it's a selection of live recordings, I should say, of all the bands that have, or some of the bands that have played at PBS over the last sort of 12 months or so. One of those bands that came in and played live on Studio 5 was Bleak Squad, which I know you're a fan of.
1: Oh, yes.
0: John.
1: Saw them at the recital centre.
0: Yeah. How was that?
1: Oh, brooding and melancholic and uplifting and wondrous.
0: I love your descriptive words of bands. It's fantastic. It paints a very vivid picture. I didn't see them on that. I saw them at some other shows, and I would use those very same describing words as well.
1: Adelaide's voice is amazing.
0: Yeah. It's a bit of a super group for those who aren't aware. Adelaide is in there with a bunch of other fellas. Not a bunch, a few other fellas.
1: Sorry to interrupt.
0: No, go for it.
1: There's a band that I heard through PBS, Magic Dirt.
0: Really?
1: Yeah.
0: Okay.
1: Oh, for sure. Back when Magic Dirt were all noise.
0: Yeah.
1: Yeah.
0: Back in the very early days.
1: At the beginning, yeah.
0: Yeah. They were wild back in those days.
1: I lived in a share house with somebody who worked or had stuff to do with PBS, and they used to play Magic Dirt, and I was like, oh, okay.
0: Who is this?
1: Yeah. Sorry to interrupt.
0: No.
1: Bleak Squad.
0: Feel free to interrupt. I thought I'd play a track from that. This is the compilation, radio festival compilation that you get for signing up as a member. This is the track called Strange Love from Bleak Squad.

0: It's the wonderful Bleak squad there with Adelita out front there and vocals on that particular track. Mick Turner on guitar and the other Mick on bass. So I've forgotten his surname off the top of my head.
1: Mick Harvey.
0: Mick Harvey, thank you. How can I forget Mick Harvey's name? Apologies, Mick, if you're listening. The new album that you got coming out, tell us a little bit about that. You're going to do that as a Bandcamp release, again, as you've been doing almost all your albums. You were very, very prolific. This is what, album number two for the year, this year? Or is it, have you done more this year?
1: Oh, yeah, this year.
0: I know you did about 300 last year. And then
1: this year it's been a stereo instrumental album. Stereo in the sense of it's made for headphones.
0: Yep.
1: And that's sort of, you know, esoteric instrumental landscape, soundscape sort of stuff. And then this four-track one called The Sharpened Gaze, which comes from the inspiration, I'm currently reading through the works of Patrick White, Australian author.
0: Right.
1: And The Sharpened Gaze was something yep. that was attributed to him. Bandcamp. But the wonderful thing about Bandcamp is that you can follow people. So if anybody's interested in my music, you can go to Bandcamp, John S. Williams, J-O-N, John S. Williams, and you can look at my band and you can follow me. So every time that I put out a new release, you'll receive an email. And this is a great way of following your favourite Bandcamp artists. I think Bandcamp is as close as you can get. You can get to a democratic platform mm-hmm. of where artists are able to put their music on it and it is available, and the artist receives about 85% of the money that people pay for the albums. I always put all my stuff there
0: yeah.
1: on there for free, but Bandcamp make it so that I think if you listen to something, a song three times, you then have to pay for it. So yes,
0: you can keep streaming after you buy something.
1: Yeah.
0: Or you can download it as well, but you can stream through the platform. Yeah.
1: And it's a great way to get rid of the physical waste mm-hmm. as well, even Absolutely. Though, of course, you know, it is online. So therefore, there is a building somewhere with, you know, electricity going to keep it going. But and I think it's really great too for once again for PBS Community Radio, of where people can send in their music to radio announcers and through absolutely. Bandcamp.
0: Yeah.
1: And then a song can be played. So yep. I absolutely. Love it. It's kind of like a virtual space in which I can present my ideas.
0: Yeah, absolutely. And
1: listen to other people's ideas.
0: Absolutely. And as a presenter here, I love receiving Bandcamp links and download codes from artists and going, yeah. here's something that you might like for your show. And that accessibility that you're able to get through stations like PBS is really, really valuable for artists. And it's for both ends. It's really valuable for us as presenters here and for artists as well, as a platform to get their music heard.
1: Because I remember like starting to playing 40 years ago in bands and it was almost impossible to record your music,
0: yeah.
1: let alone to get it to a radio yeah. announcer.
0: Yeah, that's right.
1: So it's great.
0: Yeah.
1: I love Bandcamp.
0: Absolutely. Now we want to get another song in before we have to get out. We've only got a few minutes left. Claire is here, so keep it locked for the breakfast spread. Tell us briefly about your guitar. We haven't had it. You've been telling me a bit about it off air. Tell me about this lovely Maton that you got here that you've had locally made, as we briefly discussed before.
1: Yeah, Maton have been around for 80 years. They're somewhere in the suburbs of Melbourne. I'm not quite in the eastern suburbs, I think. And they use Australian woods in their guitars. This one is from the Acoustic Centre in South Melbourne. Those guys are great there. And I love this guitar. It's a Dreadnought, which is a larger bodied one, which is the same style of guitar as my first guitar teacher when I was 17 in 1981. Okay. So I've finally come around.
0: Full circle
1: and got this guitar. So, you know, kudos to Maton. Cheers.
0: Thanks, Maton. Okay, I've got the list here in front of me of the songs that you handed me. So I reckon David Lynch.
1: Yeah, okay.
0: Good song?
1: Great song. I had an idea you would choose this because of the name.
0: Yeah, well, I was drawn to it. It was actually the first one I saw on there. I thought, yeah.
1: So give us three words to describe David Lynch. What does he do to your emotions?
0: Unravels them.
1: Yep.
0: There's some level of confusion sometimes with David Lynch for me.
1: Yep.
0: But I'm drawn to him. This is more than three words. But I'm drawn to him as an artist.
1: Yep.
0: So his creations, I don't know why. I just am.
1: Well, let's take the word unravels. He unravels your emotions and leaves them in a terrified, screaming heap on the floor. It's a David Lynch of a day.

0: Awesome. David Lynch by the wonderful John S. Williams. Thank you so much for that. I've got 30 seconds left. Thank you so much for coming in this morning, mate. Really, really appreciate it. Go and jump on the Bandcamp. Behind the Open Eye, is it up there yet?
1: Yep.
0: It is, so you can go on there and jump on that. Thank you to subscribers, Peter Miles, Tor Carlos of Croydon, Ian McInnes as new members. Really, really appreciate it. Thank you to John S. Williams, also who's a performer member to PBS. Really, really appreciate that. Don't forget to jump on, sign up, pbsfm.org.au. Keep it locked. Claire is here. She's ready to go. I need to go. Thank you so much. See you in a couple of weeks.

Good morning, hello, and welcome. Here we are this Tuesday, the 19th of May, at 1 minute past the hour of 6 a.m. And you are, of course, tuned in to PBS. My name is Claire. I'll be with you through until 9 a.m. for this second edition of our radio festival breakfast spread. It's, so nice to come into the studio this morning and look at the computer and see all of your beautiful memberships coming through, I guess, specifically for the breakfast spread. So many of you came through yesterday after I left the studio, which, it's so nice to see so many of you backing this show in particular, but then also so many other people who've come through as well, who I'll get to reading out in a little bit. But yes, there's going to be much spruiking that continues for the next 2 weeks, of course, and telling you about all the amazing reasons that we need your help to keep this great station on air another year. And of course, filling you in on all the great prizes you could win by signing up and becoming a member to your favorite show here on PBS. But I think, as I mentioned, as it is only a couple minutes past 6 a.m., we'll ease into the show with some tunes first. Before I get into any of that, though, massive shout-outs to Lucas for an absolutely fantastic radio festival edition of his show Transfigurations, another excellent show that you could consider becoming a member to. There's so many fantastic overnight shows here on the grid. We are here keeping you company 24/7, and the music is quality through and through. I'd also like to take a moment to acknowledge that I'm broadcasting from the Wurundjeri lands and the people of the Kulin Nation, and I'd like to take a moment to pay my respects to the elders, past, present, and future, as sovereignty has never ceded and this always was and always will be Aboriginal land. Let's get into some of this music, shall we, my friends? There'll be much talking today, as I mentioned, but in between, we're going down a more psychedelic route today. Leaning into some wacky psych sounds a little later on, but easing our way into it, of course. Kicking things off with this gorgeous track from Noi off their album from 1975 called Noi 75. This one is Sealand.

track there out of Brussels in Belgium from a group that were known as COS, C-O-S. They were active for around about 10 years. Released a couple of things in that time, maybe three albums or so. But we had a track from, I believe, one of their later albums from 1978 called Babel. That was the track Oostend, Oostend from them. Really like the use of the synthesizers in that one. Just kind of keeps floating along in such a beautiful kind of proggy way. Before that, we had another great example of prog music at its best. That was the sounds of Brian Eno teaming up with Harmonia off the album Tracks and Traces from 1997. That was the track Les Demoiselles. And of course, at the top of the bracket, the sounds of Noi, a band I absolutely adore, and I don't think I play all too often here on the program, but we'll have to see to it that that is changed from here on in. That was a more kind of ambient, floaty track of theirs called Sealand, off the album Noi 75, coming out in the year 1975. And kind of setting us up for the more psychedelic direction this morning's show is taking, showcasing a bunch of more rocky and psychedelic tunes compared to yesterday. I guess to kind of showcase as well all the different tunes and the freedom that I get to have as a broadcaster here at this amazing station. No one is telling me what to play, and I have full control over the playlist. I just bring you things that I hope that you like, that I know that I love. And it is such an honor to have so much freedom and to have so many of you also enjoy hanging out with me on a Monday and Tuesday and listening to music with me. I pinch myself regularly that this is something I get to call a job and the way I get to spend my time. And I would absolutely love the ability to continue to do this. And unfortunately, this station costs a lot of money to run, and we receive very little government funding and rely so heavily on people like you, our listeners, to help us keep this great station on air. So pbsfm.org.au, click on that big red membership button and give me some more beautiful names to read out as you sign up to your favourite shows or the station as a whole. It is quite hard to choose a favourite. I have many myself. But let's get on with some more music, shall we? There's plenty more that I wanted to try and squeeze in today. This next bracket is going to be kicked off with a track from an artist called James McVinney, based over in the UK. Really interesting keyboardist and ensemble player and teacher. And this album is something I've played a couple of tracks off in the past. It's called Cycles. Came out in 2013, so quite a few years ago now. And it's, really interesting experimentation of the use of like an organ and a keyboard. And we're going to hear the track, The Reverend Mustard, his installation Prelude. You're on The Breaky Spread.

0: getting into some really emotive and powerful voices towards the end of that bracket on the breakfast spread this morning, finishing things off with the beautiful sounds of Corinne Marchand with the track Sans Toi. That one I found on an incredible compilation from the French-based label We Want Sounds. Back in 2016, they released a comp called Nouvelle Vague or Vogue. My French pronunciation is absolutely shocking, but the music on the comp is absolutely beautiful. And it's kind of a compilation full of pop music from the 50s and 60s, but also some mambo, cha-cha-cha, bossa nova, all with a French touch though. And some real golden goodies on that compilation, including, of course, the likes of that Corinne Marchand track. Before that, we were over in Portugal with an artist whose voice is so beautiful, she got nicknamed The Divine, or A Divina in Portuguese. Her name is Elizeth Cardoso, and was quite prolific within the music scene in Brazil for many years, kind of starting her career back in the 50s. Actually began her career in the 30s, but started gaining kind of national recognition more so in the 50s. But back in the 30s, she was singing sort of more operatic tunes like the one we heard from her on the program this morning. Really beautiful, hauntingly beautiful track called Pela Rua. Before Elizeth, we were in Spain hanging out with an artist called Suso Says, this time in the form of an orchestra that he kind of conducted called Orchestra de la Nube. And that was a little later on in his career. He started working with a couple of other artists, including the percussionist Pedro Esteban, releasing really beautiful music. And I have the fantastic label Music From Memory to thank for putting me in his direction. They released a compilation of his solo work of Suso Say, and then a couple of years later put out the compilation of work, kind of gathering the best songs off all the albums from his work as Orchestra de la Nube. The comp is called The Order of Change, and the track we heard on the program this morning was El Orden del Azar. And then way back at the tippy top of the bracket, we heard from the UK-based pianist and organist James McVinney with an album of his called Cycles from back in 2013. And that was the track Reverend Mustard and his installation prelude. It is 21 minutes to the hour of 7 a.m. You are tuned into The Breakfast Spread, the second radio festival edition of the program. A couple of names have come through already this morning, which is so nice to see so many of you up early and getting your memberships in nice and early on in the radio festival as well. I'll get to reading them in a little bit. Maybe after seven we'll get into them before I start reading out a whole bunch of names on the program. But that gives you more time to join that list, pvsfm.org.au, and click on that big red membership button.
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0: You're tuned in to The Breakfast Spread, 20 minutes to the hour of 7 a.m. Shout outs to those of you coming through on the text line at this early hour as well. Shout outs to another Claire out there. From one Claire to another, a very good morning. So glad you're enjoying these tunes as you walk to work. And out to Jürgen as well. I love the image you've painted as you've turned on the radio this morning. And you're in a 1930s European nightclub. Everyone is smoking. Everyone's drinking incomprehensible beverages. And there's someone singing up on stage. You've taken me with you there, Jürgen. Thank you so much for that. And I'm so glad you could connect with the music you're hearing in that, really visual way. Out to Andrew from Coburg as well, for coming through on the text line. And it's pronounced Varg. So you were right. Yay, right the first time. Thank you. Appreciate that, Andrew, and thank you for your message. I love the PVS text line. It's such an amazing way to get to keep in contact with all of you as I'm kind of presenting the show. So yeah, feel super connected to you all. It's something that I love about this station, having such a I don't know, yeah, that text line to chat with you all, feel connected with you while I'm playing music, bringing us all together like a community radio station should. So if we want to keep that alive, pvsfm.org.au is where you can head and sign up to your favorite show. But let's get into this next bracket, shall we? We're going to hear now a track from 1954, so keeping it rather old school for a little bit longer. This one is from Nolan Strong and the Diablos. It's called The Wind.

star falls, I wish for you. And I, when I see lovers making love, then I long for you. And when the summer's rich colors are shimmering across the mountains and the valleys, then I look for you. And even until the heavens above can no longer exist, even until then, shall I still love you?

0: Such a beautiful and haunting song there, with a sad ending, unfortunately, for Joyce Heath. A really beautiful track, though, called I Wouldn't Dream of It by her, coming out originally in 1962. However, I found it with thanks to the fantastic local label Efficient Space. That one appeared on a compilation of theirs from quite a few years ago now called Sky Girl, which I definitely rinse here on the program, and know many other announcers who also love that compilation. Before the sounds of Joyce Heath, we heard from the lovely Bertha Tillman. She was a 60s pop singer, and she released that track, probably her best known track, Oh My Angel, back in 1963. And oh, the soaring vocals on that one makes me belt it out alongside her. Thankfully, the microphone is off, because that is not something that anybody needs to hear but me. But yes, that track is Oh My Angel from Bertha Tillman. Before Bertha, we heard from Dave Richardson. That was his track, Heart Full of Love. I believe it came out in 1970. There's quite a few different versions of it. And the earliest I seem to be able to find is from 1970 from him. And then at the top of the bracket, it was the sounds of Nolan Strong and the Diablos. That one from 1954. The track was called The Wind. Really like that kind of a cappella group vocal happening in the background of that one. It's getting into some more kind of like older tunes on the breakfast spread this morning. My name is Claire, hanging out with you through until 9 a.m. But let's keep the music moving right along, shall we? After this next bracket, I reckon I'll read out a bunch of the names of you who have come through and signed up to your favourite shows right across the PBS grid here since the beginning of the show, or a little bit earlier as well. And very much looking forward to thanking you all. It is our radio festival. This is the second day, so it's still early in the runnings, but it's a fantastic time to sign up, considering most people kind of leave their memberships to a little bit later on in the festival, kind of remember to sign up at the very last minute. So there's more chances for you to win some of those incredible daily prizes if you do sign up a little bit earlier. That's a little bit of food for thought if you need a little extra incentive to perhaps get your membership in nice and early as part of our radio festival this year. pbsfm.org.au is where you can head to do so.
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0: Alrighty, friends, let's get into this next bracket of music, shall we? We're going into some psychedelic territory now, so strap yourselves in. This is a really beautiful piece from Alexander Skip Spence, or just known as Skip Spence as well. He was one of the co-founders of the group Moby Grape, but he also released an absolutely incredible solo album. It was the only solo album he released, called Awe, and we're going to lift a track off it now. This one is War in Peace. You're on The Breakfast Spread.

0: What an absolutely incredible tune from the Rolling Stones. That one, one of my favourites, called Heaven. It's one of those songs that I don't think I'll ever forget where I first was when I was listening to that track. It just really stays with you. It's one of those ones I was just thinking on it, musing on it, just off mic before. It's one of those songs, Heaven by the Rolling Stones, or Planet Caravan by Black Sabbath, or Spotty Oddy Dopalicious by Outkast. Three songs that I'll never forget where I was when I first heard them, and just like that impact that it had on me when I first got to connect with it. Very, very cool and powerful music. Before the sounds of Heaven by the Rolling Stones, we heard from the American rock group, psychedelic at times group, known as Spirit. They were kind of formed back in the late 60s and released quite a few albums, but we had a track from 1975 off the album Son of Spirit. That one was simply called The Other Song. Real kind of smooth, almost, yeah, there's something rather sensual about that song. It's beautiful. And then, of course, at the top of the bracket, we heard from Alexander Skip Spence. As I mentioned, he was one of the founding members of the group known as Moby Grape. Played guitar with them until about 1969. And then he released his one and only solo album called Awe. And then after that, just kind of disappeared, withdrew from the music industry. But I'm so glad that he left us with his album Awe, as it's got some absolutely amazing tracks on it, including the one that we opened up that bracket with on the program this morning, which was called War in Peace. Lots of love coming through on the text line during that last bracket. Glad you're enjoying these early morning tunes. Out to 024 saying that they're perfect for this still foggy morning, and I couldn't agree more. It's sort of rather comforting when the music matches so perfectly with the weather outside. So glad you're digging on it. Out to Pepe Le Pew as well. Bisou to you. Yeah, we share the same favourite Rolling Stones track, it would seem. And out to Craig in Mentone as well, who is really getting behind the Stones as well. They've said they don't think they've ever heard that Stones song on the radio, which, Craig, thank you so much for giving me the perfect segue to talk about how special PBS is. We get complete musical freedom to play whatever we want on our programs. And there are so many incredible people behind these microphones that are so devoted to the music that they play. And yeah, it's an absolute honour to be able to share tunes with everybody and connect with everyone via the airwaves. There is, musical freedom at PBS, and that's something you don't get to experience through many other mediums of listening to music, whether it be like some algorithmic streaming service playlist or, even with commercial stations and stuff, you end up hearing the same 10 songs over and over again. So we really do need to keep stations like PBS alive and keep the community strong. And of course, this is our time of year. It's our radio festival, day two of our radio festival, and we need your help to fuel the frequency so we can keep bringing you the music that you want to hear. So please head to pbsfm.org.au like these amazing people have done. I feel like it's a good opportunity for me to get into this list of people who have been signing up since about 5 a.m. this morning. So before I was up, I was up, but I wasn't in here just yet. But firstly, shout outs to Delulu Delilah, a pet membership out in Abbotsford, who became a proud member to this very show, to the Breakfast Spread. Many scritches to you, Delulu Delilah. And of course, you'll be going in at the running for the very special pet prize pack. We also have Yvonne Collins in Thornbury becoming a proud member to PBS as a whole. It is incredibly hard to choose a favourite show. I'm in a similar boat to you, Yvonne. Dion Balding is a passionate member in Clifton Hill to The Breakfast Spread. Thank you, Dion. It's incredible to have you on board, and I'm sure you're going to look super snazzy in the PBS t-shirt, because, of course, passionate members and above get the great specific to this radio festival t-shirt, Fuel the Frequency. It's one of my favorites that has ever come out. So you're going to look great in that, I'm sure. Vaidad Narayan in Reservoir is a proud member to Stone Love. Thank you. Bill Jokov in Laverton is a passionate member to 5 Feet High and Rising. Lucas Jokov is a junior member to Fang It in Laverton as well. We love seeing junior members starting them on some great music at an early age. On your Lucas. Out to Adam Bratt in Mitcham, becoming a proud member to Flight 1067 to Africa. Tammy Schiltz in Belgrave, a proud member to Firewater. Gabrielle Da Silva in Brunswick, proud about Pajama People. Anonymous in Fitzroy North is proud about Port Courts of Paradise. We have Stuart Burke in Mentone, a proud member to Tomorrowland. And on top of that, Stuart has given us a very generous donation. And of course, all donations above $2 are tax deductible. So big love to you, Stuart. Thank you for that extra contribution. Matthew Simpson in Yarraville is proud about Pajama People. And Lauren Gordon in Coburg is passionate about Ports of Paradise. There is something for absolutely everyone on the PBS grid. So many people so many announcers that are so dedicated to sharing some really eclectic and wild music. And I'm so grateful to be on this station and a part of it and sharing music with you all on such a regular basis. So big love to each and every one of you who has signed up so far. And pbsfm.org.au is where you can head. And I'd love to sing your praises as well on the breakfast spread this morning.
1: Rising returns May 27 to June 8. At the Forum, Brian Jackson and Yasin Bey celebrate the political, soulful and seminal music of Gil Scott-Heron. At the Recital Centre, Saul Williams' powerful spoken word meets Carlos Nino and LA's new guard of experimental jazz for a live improvisational show. And at Hamer Hall, pure Afrobeat heat rolls in as Shion Kuti and Egypt 80 bring their pioneering sound and life-affirming energy to Rising. Tickets at rising.melbourne. 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
0: Wow, what an incredible read from Paul Kidney. Thank you so much for that one, Paul, and reminding us all the amazing things that a junior member can win if they become a member to one of their favourite shows here on PBS during our radio festival, which ends June 30. 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This one is from 1982 from a group known as White Light, and the track is called I Want You to Know Me.

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As the Zamrock group, the piece that we just heard from there, have said, their track is called I Have Got No Money. PBS needs your help because we don't have any money. We need help. 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We don't receive any significant ongoing government funding. And yeah, unlike commercial stations, we are here for the music rather than the money, but it does cost around $44,000 a week just to keep the lights on, the mics on, and this station running smoothly. So we need all the help we can get. And of course, this is the 2 weeks of the year where we really push to implore you to sign up and become a member, a proud membership. Actually, I was just looking in our little handbook here and I learned a wild stat, but a proud membership is the equivalent of buying a single takeaway coffee, just one coffee every 2 weeks for an entire year. So, you know, maybe give up a coffee every 2 weeks and instead perhaps help keep this great station on air that brings a whole bunch of incredible music to you 24/7. Yeah, if you've ever connected with a song through PBS or every artist you've ever fallen for that no one else is playing, we play it here, and we play it because we have the freedom to do so, and we need

0: need your help to be able to continue to play all the beautiful songs that we love. And some of you have come through during that last bracket of music, and I'd love to take this moment just to thank you now. A couple of you coming through for the breakfast spread as well, which is so nice to see. Loctopus in Brunswick has become a proud member to this very show, the breakfast spread. Thank you, Loctopus. I appreciate you greatly. Out to Nellie Rogerson as well in Brunswick West, also proud about the breakfast spread. Thank you, Nellie. It means the world to me to see these memberships coming through for the breakfast spread in particular, as I said it yesterday as well. But, you know, when I did the radio festival last year for this show, I hadn't been around for that long on the show, and I feel like I've had an opportunity now to really share my music taste with you, and to know that there are still memberships coming through. You still like listening, and you want to continue being a member to this show and get behind the music that I play. It means the world to me. I feel super connected to you all that way. And playing music and talking about music with you all is one of my all-time favorite things. So nice to see that you're connecting with the songs that I'm playing for you on a Monday and Tuesday. So thank you for your memberships. Victor Rajewski in Brunswick West is passionate about Fangit. Christy Probert in Somerville is passionate about the station as a whole. And Scott Fisher is passionate about Pajama People, and both Nellie and Scott actually have placed some lovely tax deductible donations on top of their membership as well. So we see you. Thank you so much for doing so. Diego Gabriel Machado is out there as well in Nakur, being passionate about the breakfast spread. That's my beautiful friend Deegs. Thank you so much for your membership and for always listening in. It's so nice to feel connected with you as you are, you know, quite far away from me at the moment. But yes, thank you for your membership. Philippa Matheson as well, a junior member signing up to the breakfast spread in Belmont. Thank you, Philippa. You'll go in the running, of course, for that amazing junior prize pack. And so glad you're enjoying my music. Thank you for your membership and getting behind this program. It means the world to me that you're all out there listening in and hanging out with me and not changing the dial when I play some weird and wacky stuff sometimes. So thank you for that. If you want to become a member as well, pbsfm.org.au is where you can go. And as I like to say, click that big red membership button.
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0: Oh, I'm going to get emotional now, but thank you to Nellie, who just signed up as a membership to The Breakfast Spread and has come through with a really beautiful text as well. 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And so good to know that you're connecting with it as well. The station means the absolute world to me, and I'd absolutely love to be able to keep doing what I'm doing. So pbsfm.org.au is where you can head to help us keep the station on air for another year. Thank you so much for your beautiful message and your membership, Nellie. Out to Henry as well, getting behind the tunes this morning, and number ending in 018, who is also sending me some lovely, lovely messages. Friends, dang, you are all the best. This is, my favourite time of the week, a Monday and Tuesday morning. And thank you for letting me get a little bit freaky with the tune sometimes as well. I know a lot of you get behind it too. I thought this morning we'd get into some more kind of psychedelic stuff. And we're going to continue down that kind of trajectory now as well. This one is a track from a group known as the Heads of the Family, a real obscure album from 1969 that they released called Play and Sing, and it's full of weird kind of crossover psychedelic pop gems. And this one is a real fun one. It's called Troubled People. You're on the Breakfast Spread. Big love.

0: What a tune. That one there from a group out of the USA known as Felt, a progressive kind of blues jazz psych group. I don't know, they cover a bit of territory there. But they released one album back in 1971. Actually, I lie. They did release one album back in 1971, but in 2012, I have just learned, they actually released their second album. It took them 40 years to get another one out. And yeah, I'm curious, to say the least, to know what that other new album sounds like. But their original self-titled one has some huge moments on it, including, of course, the track that we just heard on the program this morning. That one was called Now She's Gone. And yeah, big kind of proggy, fun, psychedelic track. Before that, one of my all-time favorites from McDonald and Giles. That is, of course, Ian McDonald and Michael Giles, two of the founding members of the prog group known as King Crimson, who I also adore. But there's something so special about this solo album. Both of them obviously helped record and were on the debut album in the Court of the Crimson King in 1969. But after that first album, they left. And started on this little kind of solo endeavor. And in 1970, they released a solo album, duo album, self-titled, called McDonald and Giles. And it is an absolute masterpiece, in my opinion. It's one of my top 10, I'd say, favorite albums. And we heard the track Tomorrow's People, The Children of Today, on the program this morning. Before that, a track from a group known as The Heads of the Family. That one was called Troubled People and came out originally in 1960s, I believe. It was called Play and Sing. And we heard the track Troubled People from that particular release from them. You are tuned into The Breakfast Spread. It's 5 minutes to the hour of 8 a.m. this Tuesday morning. It is a radio festival, and it is so nice to see so many of you coming through now and signing up and becoming members to your favorite shows. And I would like to read out from this list, please, if you will. If I will, I will. Let's go. This is big love going out to Jack Crawford in Richmond. He's been signed up as a passionate member to Fang It. Daniel Siddons in Fitzroy, proud about Stars in the Static. Jon Hoskin in Mount Martha is proud about Swinging Doors and chucked on a donation on top of that. Thank you so much. Anonymous out in Pakenham is passionate about Fang It. And then two new Breakfast Spread members coming through as well. We have Elizabeth Reed in Northcote, who's proud about the Brekkie Spread, and William Bleak as well in Brunswick West, passionate about the Breakfast Spread, and of course with that donation on top of it as well. Thank you all so much from the bottom of my heart. What an absolute pleasure to get to read your names out and know that you are also part of this ever-growing and expanding community and family here that is PBS. It's such an important part of our community, and we love representing the local scene and bringing you a whole bunch of tunes to keep you company 24/7. So please, if you want to help us continue to do what we do, we need all the help we can get. It's predominantly run by volunteers with a small skeleton crew of people who have any sort of paid role, but it's just done off the love of music. And if you love music as much as we do in here, then pvsfm.org.au and click on that big red membership button. I'd love to read out some more names, please, on the other side of some more tunes, I reckon, but also on the other side of a couple of these.
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0: 2 minutes to the hour of 8 a.m. this Tuesday. You're tuned in to the Breakfast Spread, the Radio Festival edition. pbsfm.org.au is where you need to head so that you can become a member to your favorite show, or re-sign up if you've actually only signed up recently as well and you want to sign up during our radio festival to be in the running for all the incredible prizes. Your membership will then be extended an extra 12 months when the one you currently have is finished, so you're not going to miss out on the opportunity to get some absolutely bonkers prizes, or at least be in the draw to win some amazing prizes. The $10,000 travel voucher is something that I would particularly have my eye on if I could win any of the prizes. So perhaps if you win and you want to take someone along with you, I'd be interested in going and traveling the world a little bit. But check out that full prize list, and I'll be reading out what you can get a little bit later on in the program. But pbsfm.org.au, and that big red membership button is waiting for you. We're going to keep the psychedelic tunes rolling for a little bit longer on the program this morning. This next one is from a group known as Agitation Free. It's from 1973, and it's called First Communication. I'll check in with you on the other side. pbsfm.org.au, and that membership button's waiting.

0: One of my all-time favourite Stereolab tracks on the breakfast spread this morning. That one is Braquage off their album from 1997 called Dots and Loops. A huge tune. And I've just noticed as well that Stereolab are actually going to be back here in Nam, Melbourne at the Forum on the 18th of June. I implore you to go along and see them live. It is an absolutely incredible experience. I saw Letitia Sadia play a solo show many years ago because I didn't think I was ever going to get the chance to see Stereolab play as a band, I suppose. And that was incredible in its own right. But then they did kind of reform and start touring. And it was a wonderful Meredith or Golden Plains a couple of years ago where I got to see Stereolab live. And the performance was incredible. And the lights and the atmosphere, everything was so, so amazing. So get along to that one. 18th of June, Stereolab at the Forum Melbourne. Before Stereolab, we had a track from the German kind of kraut prog group known as Agitation Free. And I just want to pat myself on the back for a moment there, because how perfectly did Agitation Free finish into and then Stereolab Braquage begin? Those kind of glitchy noises fed so perfectly into each other. And I had a little moment of glee there. It's the small things, isn't it? But yes, we did hear Agitation Free before Stereolab. That was a track of theirs called First Communication, coming out on their second album, which was aptly called Second in 1973. And I'm so grateful to be in the position that I am, that I get to play absolutely anything that I want here on this radio station. There's no playlists that I'm being forced to play. There's no focus groups. There's no market research. PBS as a whole puts complete trust in their volunteers and their announcers and their music expertise to bring you music that they love and that they're passionate about and that they want to share with you. And to be able to play this kind of psychedelic stuff on a breakfast show at, you know, even 7:30 or 8 in the morning, I'm not sure there's many other radio stations that would kind of be as approving or be as gracious to let me play. Sometimes I get quite heavy and quite weird, and I'm just so grateful to have the musical freedom. And that's something that we're only going to be able to keep up if we can continue to keep this station free from any sort of commercial sponsors or any sort of kind of overarching government help. So we do need your help to be able to keep bringing you all the incredible and bizarre and eclectic music that you can hear right across this station 24/7. There is always someone here behind the microphone choosing the songs and hanging out with you no matter what time of day or night. And I think that's a really important part of the community, particularly I think was strengthened during those horrible lockdown years. But it felt so nice to be able to strengthen our connections with you all and share music. I think there's something so powerful in that, and I'm so honored to have this platform to get to hang out with you on such a regular basis and play so many tunes and to see so many of you getting behind the music as well. It's a really special and surreal thing for me. So thank you all so much. There's quite a few of you that have come through on the text line. I've been neglecting it a little bit this morning as I've been looking at all the beautiful members coming through as well. But I do want to take a moment just to quickly thank those of you who've come through in the last little bit. Out to number ending in 018. Out to Nick Brown, an ex-Breakfast Spread host back when I first started announcing here at PBS back in 2015, I think it was. I was doing an overnight doom psych and shoegaze show, and Nick was a fantastic person to cross over with when they were hosting the breakfast spread, and always very forgiving if I went into 6 a.m. a little bit because I was finishing off some 20 minute long prog song that I simply had to listen to in full. So it's nice to see your name pop up, Nick, and you're the best. Thank you for your message. Out to my beautiful friend Diego as well. Out to junior member Mina and her dad Oscar coming through on the text line, getting behind the prog. Number ending in 554. Out to Chris and out to Adam in Coburg as well. Thank you so much for all your messages of support. But of course, at the moment, it is our radio festival time, as I've been yabbering on about all morning. And those memberships are what are most important to us at the moment. And I want to take a moment now to thank those of you who came through during that last bracket. We have Poppy Sheriff in Dramana signing up as a junior member to Fang It. Thank you, Poppy, for your membership. Rory's going to love seeing that one come through. Out to Colette LaFontaine in Pasco Vale, becoming a proud member to The Breakdown. And Brent Goddard coming through in Wood End, a returning patron member to The Breakfast Spread. Thank you so much for your membership once again, Brent. Glad you must enjoy the tunes, I take it. So thank you for that one. It's so nice as well to see a couple of patron members come coming through, as there's something that I really enjoy about getting to read out the membership names each and every Monday and a Tuesday morning. And of course, patron levels and above get their name read out on a show of their choice, and performer members, of course, which is a great incentive if you're a band and there's a particular show that plays the kind of music that you are, I guess, putting out. To have your name read out amongst other people whose music is similar to is a great way to put your name out there, quite literally. So something to consider. Would love to see some more performer members and patron members coming through, so that not just to this show, but so that we can read out your names on the shows of your choice. It's an honor to get to be reminded of all the people backing your show each and every week and reading out their names. So pbsfm.org.au is where you can head. Click on that big red membership button. It only takes a couple of minutes. And we're going to get into some more tunes, because I'm quickly running out of time this morning after a couple of these.
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0: 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Coralie Reich has just come through, in fact, as a proud member in McKinnon to The Breakfast Spread. Thank you so much, Coralie, for your membership. Appreciate you out there. You rock. Thank you for the message. It would be so nice to see some more memberships popping up on the screen as well. So as I just mentioned, pbsfm.org.au. But let's get into this next bracket. We are taking things in a bit of a different direction, less psychedelic and more kind of alternative pop, I suppose. This one is from the local group, The Cat's Meow. It's called Not Like I Was Doing Anything.

You're tuned in to The Breakfast Fred. Tuesday the 19th of May, our second radio festival show for The Breakfast Fred so far. Of course, Milo will be taking you through Wednesday, Thursday, Friday this week. And I'll be back next Monday and Tuesday next week to keep giving you amazing reasons to become a member to this station and help us fuel the frequency and keep us on air for another year before we do it all again at the same time next year. 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So please, pbsfm.org.au is where you can head and click on that big red membership button. But I should tell you a little bit about the songs that we just heard on the program in that last bracket. We finished it with a couple of tracks off the Flying Nun label, straight from that Dunedin sound.

0: finishing with a track from a group that went by the name Snapper. One of the founding members was, of course, Pete Gutteridge, also in The Clean and The Chills, an absolutely prolific musician. But yes, we heard a project of his called Snapper, and they released an album called Vader in 1993. And we heard the track Gentle Hour from that album. It's also was later went on to be covered by Yola Tengo, and that's a really beautiful version as well. And I'm gearing up to next Monday doing another covers special, Last Radio Festival. I think the second Monday I did a all covers special of the program, and I've got plenty more new covers since last year as well, so might try and do that again. Maybe that will be my second Monday of Radio Festival thing from now on in. Anyway, I digress. Before the sounds of Snapper, we heard another group off the Flying Nun label. That was called, they were called 3Ds. And we heard the track, what track did I play? It was off the Venus Trail from 1993. We heard the track Beautiful Things. Before that, Strawberry Switchblade with the track Trees and Flowers. That was the demo version. You can find that on a kind of brought together compendium is the word I'm looking for, of their work put out by Night School Record a couple of years ago called 1982 four-piece demo. And there's a couple of great demo versions of some Strawberry Switchblade songs on that. And then back at the top of the bracket, we heard from the group known as the Cat's Meow, a favorite of mine, a real sweet little number called Not Like I Was Doing Anything. Hey, it's about 25 minutes left of the program. A couple of you came through during that last bracket that I'd love to give a little shout out as you've become new members and returning members to this station. We have a patron member to Ports of Paradise in Ross Rennick in Carnegie. Thank you for that one, Ross. I know Palm Tree Patty's going to love coming in on Friday morning and seeing it, that you'll get to read out your name each and every week on the program. We've also got Madeline Ford in Castlemaine, my hometown. Thank you, Madeline, becoming proud to the station as a whole. It can be very difficult to choose just one show. That's a problem I'm facing at the moment. Who to become a member to this year? Because all of the announcers and all the volunteers of the station also have to be paid up members. So we pay to do what we do on this station. That's how passionate we are about bringing you tunes. And shout outs as well, and plenty of cuddles and scritches to my beautiful family dog Patsy out in Barwon Heads, becoming passionate about the breakfast spread. Glad you chose this program, Patsy. Glad you're not sick of hearing me play all of my music all the time. And of course, you'll go in the running for that fantastic pet membership as well, which is pretty cool. And all of these people who have signed up today are also going to go in the running for the incredible list of daily prizes, which one person takes the lot. It's a pretty fantastic list of prizes, over $2,500 worth in each and every daily prize pack. And a little hint that I dropped yesterday as well is that most people tend to kind of save their memberships to the last week or so. That's like they kind of put it off and put it off and put it off. But it does mean that you lucky ducks who sign up during this first week of Radio Festival, there's a smaller pool of you to, potentially win the prizes. So perhaps in with more of a chance to win some of these daily prizes if you sign up at some point today.
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0: 21 minutes left of the program this morning. You're tuned into The Breakfast Spread with myself, Claire. I want to take a moment as well to thank another person that's come through with a membership. This person is Pony Curtis, who actually does an absolutely incredible show here on PBS. It's called The Chronicles of Kick-Ons, and it's a fantastic overnight show from 2 a.m. till 6 a.m. Pony's been at it for a couple of years now and plays so many incredible songs. We have a lot of crossover in taste, it would seem, and I recommend you check out their show because it is, yeah, full of gems. And got to hand it to the people who do the overnight shows. There's someone here 24/7 in the studio keeping you company. And Pony, every second, I think it's either Wednesday or Thursday morning, is in here hanging out with you from 2 a.m. until 6 a.m. And that can be rather disruptive. I did it for 2.5 years when I first started here. I used to have a uni class at 9 in the morning after finishing up here at 6 a.m. But you made it work because you're passionate about what you're doing and you want to share your music with everyone. And I know that Pony is the same as well. So perhaps consider becoming a member to one of the fantastic overnight programs here on PBS as well. Everybody is super devoted to bringing you the eclectic and fantastic music that you hear 24/7. And we want to keep doing it. So pbsfm.org.au. That membership button takes only a couple of minutes. I'm going to give you about 10 minutes now to perhaps head to the website and become a member so I can read out your names on the other side of this epic track. It's from Television. It's Marquee Moon. You're on PBS.

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3: Alrighty, my friends, we are so close to the end of the program this morning. About 7 minutes left until I have to get out of here and make way for the wonderful Mike Guerrieri. I can see him setting up in the studio across from me for his first radio festival show of the season with Mystic Brew. And nice to see some members coming through early that Mike will get to read out in a matter of moments. But I will also thank them now while we're at it. Out to Selma the Jazz Cat in Yarraville, becoming a passionate member to Mystic Brew, and a fantastic donation on top of that. Tess Quilliam has come through as well, proud about the breakfast spread out in Anglesey. Thank you, Tess. Glad you're digging the sounds. Nelson Armstrong in Brunswick is proud about Stone Love. Clit Split in Carlton, performer members, and have put a donation on top of that to Underground Love. So Jordan's going to read out Clit Split's name each and every Tuesday? Monday. Oh, goodness, I don't have it in front of me. Fantastic show, though, and Jordan's going to love seeing some performer members coming through for him. And Tim Iris in Newport, proud about the breakfast spread as well. On you, Tim. Appreciate you. I want to quickly as well thank all of the lovely people that came through yesterday after I was on air that I hadn't had a chance yet to thank. But love and so much appreciation to this incredible list of people getting behind the breakfast spread. As I said a little earlier, it just like means the world to me. Like, I have so much fun in here hanging out with you on a Monday and a Tuesday morning and bringing you a whole wide eclectic range of tunes. I'm super grateful for the freedom that I have and to have you backing me and choosing to become a member to this show and enjoying what I'm doing on a Monday and Tuesday is surreal. It's awesome. I can't believe I'm here and having the support from you all. It means the world. So thank you. Seriously, thank you from the bottom of my heart for choosing The Breakfast Spread as the place to put your membership to help us keep this station going. So without further ado, new members since yesterday that I would like to thank include passionate member Dion Balding in Clifton Springs, proud member Delulu Delilah the Pet in Abbotsford, passionate member Eloise Linkson in Carnegie, proud member Sophie Bird in Ascot Vale, passionate member Tanya Hinde in Collingwood, passionate member Taryn Ray in Brunswick West, proud anonymous member in Box Hill South, a proud Penny Harding in Berhampore, passionate member Michael Reed from London, listening in all the way from London. Thank you, Michael. You'll of course go in the running for that special international prize pack as well. Patron, returning patron in fact, Stormcloud the Pet in Eltham, thank you for your membership. Rachel Comte is proud from Reservoir. Adele Mansoir in Brunswick is passionate about the Brekkie Spread. Jan Anders in San Remo is proud. Nikki C, a new performer member whose name I'm going to read out each and every Tuesday, thank you for your membership. Out in Ormond, and proud member Simone Parks in Fitzroy. What an incredible list of people. I'm blown away with the support that I feel whilst bringing you a whole bunch of really fun tunes. This place means the world to me. I've been an announcer here for over 10 years now, and just being a part of this incredible community has shaped my life so completely. I can't imagine life without this station and just all of the amazing things that it has put me onto, whether that be people or opportunities or music, the music that I've heard and then got to reshare with you on this program, just from listening to this station is out of this world. And I'm so grateful that we have this resource and this link to our community and to be a part of it and such a regular part of it now. 6 hours a week bringing you music. Poof, I don't take that lightly. So yeah, without getting too sappy, thank you so much for hanging out with me. And please do help us keep the station alive. I'd love to keep doing this. So pbsfm.org.au. I'll be back next Monday and Tuesday to keep giving you great reasons to become a member to this station. And Milo will be looking after you Wednesday, Thursday and Friday. Please keep those memberships coming through. Big love to each and every one of you. I've got, how much time have I got left? Let's fit in this one last song. It's from the Modern Lovers. It's I Want to Sleep in Your Arms. We're going to go out with a bang this morning. Big love, everybody. Happy Radio Festival.

Yes, hello, good morning, welcome along. You are tuned to Mystic Brew here on PBS 106.7 FM. My name is Mike. I'll be here for the next couple of hours, and a big love and thank you to Claire for holding it down on the breakfast spread from 6 a.m. She'll be back next week to do it all again for you. That's what we do down here. It is, of course, an absolute honour to serve as a broadcaster, a volunteer broadcaster down here at PBS, and this is the time of the year that we ask the listeners for their support with a subscription and or donation to the station. Open the show with the track Family from Keanu Nelson. Thought that was a very all-encompassing way to open the show this morning. Speaks of the values of family and community that we treasure down here at PBS. Gonna hear a lot of local music on the show this morning, and also some messages from some of the artists I'm going to feature this morning on their impressions on the station, and hopefully it'll encourage you to head to pbsfm.org.au and sign up as a member to the station. Thinking about some of the great experiences I've had in recent times as a broadcaster here, one of those was interviewing the great Gary Bartz when he was out here last year alongside his longtime collaborator, maybe the greatest Aussie jazz export there is, Barney McCall. Let's hear one from Gary, shall we?

This is, of course, a version of Norman Connor's Starship. It features the great Daniel Merriweather on vocals, as well as the great Rita Satch, who is a performer member to this very show. Thank you to Rita for your continued support. Yeah, it was a big thrill to speak to Gary Bartz and share stories and music with him from his incredible career in music. And what a special opportunity it was to have him come into PBS and speak about all of that. I'm very grateful to have the opportunity to share space with legends like that, as well as all the new artists that come through the station as well.

Going to be sharing a lot of my favourites on the show this morning. Another incredible guest I got to speak with on the show. It was last year, wasn't it? Where we had the incredible Noel Scott from the Sun Ra Orchestra come through with an interview. That was one of the most special times I've had at PBS, without a doubt. What a legend. And I had to play this one. This is actually a recent release. The UK group, the Heliocentrics, teaming up with Noel Scott and the mighty Marshall Allen, 101 years old, not out, with their version of Sun Ra's Where Pathways Meet. And we would really love for you to travel the spaceways and head to pbsfm.org.au. 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It feels good. Highly recommend it.

heavy, heavy, heavy business there. And, you know, if you tuned into the show last week, you would have heard of a very special show. We had a very late impromptu interview. I was given about 6 minutes notice during the middle of the show that the wonderful Isaiah Collier was on the phone and wanted to have a chat about his gigs last week that he was playing in town. Incredible saxophone player from Chicago, my favorite contemporary musician in the world. And when I got the message that he wanted to speak with me on the phone, well, I was chuffed. And it was really great to speak with Isaiah and then go to his shows last week. He did a run of shows at Bird's Basement doing the music of John Coltrane. And I've got to say, on a personal note, when I left that first show, I went to the Thursday and Friday night shows and they were completely different sets. And I was, I had some DJ gigs on the early on the Friday before the second show that I saw. And I was playing with such a clear head. I was so inspired from that music. It took me to another level. But what was also really special on Friday was that DJ gig that I played was my my regular kind of Friday afternoon set at a bar, White Hart, in the city. And at that gig and also at Bird's Basement, I was hit up by several PBS members. And it was so great to speak to people who listen to the show and get behind it, get behind the station as well. And they were just like so thankful for the work that I do here. And I got to send a special shout out to I still didn't catch his name. He didn't want to give me his name, but probably because he knew I was going to do this. But to the gentleman who bought me a drink at Bird's Basement and really just poured your heart out to me and told me everything that the show and the station means to you. One of many, many people who really took on listening to the show during that 2020 period of lockdown. It really, really touches me when people say that period PBS was a real godsend for them and did some really special things for them. You know, we do a lot to reach out for the community and do what we can in the way of playing music and doing the good things that we do down here. But I really appreciate that. And I wanted to send this track out as a bit of a thank you to that person for the kind words, because it's really inspired me for the next week or the next couple of weeks here during Radio Festival. This track I'm going to play is from wonderful LA artist Jimetta Rose and her band The Voices of Creation. It's like a spiritual jazz choir. It's beautiful, this record. She's put two of these records out. This one came out in 2024 and it features our friend Isaiah Collier on the sax, and it also features on trombone the late Ryan Porter, who I'm so sad to hear that he passed away in the last few days. He played trombone for Kamasi Washington on all his records and has this incredible list of credits when you look him up. He's someone I want to pay tribute to on the show this morning. And I play this track from Jimetta Rose, and then I play an original track or a track from Ryan Porter as well. It's important that we pay tribute to the artists past, present, and emerging. Please head to pbsfm.org.au.

Yo, what up, y'all? It's Kumasi Washington. I'm out here with Mike Guerrieri on Mystic Brew on PBS. They told me to jazz it up, so shibidabop booey.

I've got some names to read out. Thank you to Elliot Stewart in Southport, signing up as a passionate member to the Doom Saloon. Zachariah, the elderly bunny, as a pet and a patron to Fang It. I want to thank Alex Sinclair in Rosebud, signing up as a passionate member to Flight 1067 to Africa. Also, Mark Kerno in Malvern East, a proud member to Tomorrowland. I want to thank Billy Shorten in Hurstbridge, a passionate member to the Ports of Paradise. And last but definitely not least, Ryan Ackers in Frankston. Ryan, thank you so much for signing up as a passionate member to Mystic Brew. I really appreciate that. Thank you so much. And yes, you too can get your name read out. Just head to pbsfm.org.au. 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And in about 6.5 minutes time, I'm going to be reading out the winner for yesterday's daily prize. So stay tuned for that. If you signed up yesterday, oh, you might be in for a treat.

0: Yeah, had to flip it. We play the original there. We heard from the late Ryan Porter, his version of Rotary Connections Memory Band, and then played the original version, playing you all the good stuff here on PBS. And it is a very special time of the morning where I have the honour of reading out the winner of yesterday's daily prize winner. And you could do the same. 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But the daily prize winner for Monday, the 18th of May, is Steve in Abbotsford, who signed up as a proud member to Lloyd Briggs' wonderful program, Deep Space. So congratulations, Steve. Someone from the office here at PBS will be in touch and let you know, all about it. So congratulations to you. And, let's take a little break, shall we?
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0: Oh, shout out to Steve in Abbotsford, who has just texted in after he took out the daily prize. Hi, Mike. I'm floored to learn that I've won the Radiothon daily prize. Thank you to all the generous sponsors. Peace and love to the Peebs community. Keep it mystic. Thank you, Steve, for your kind message. That gives me a lot of support and inspired to keep doing it here for you this morning on PBS. And a few people have come through with some memberships I want to tell you about as well. Otis Diggle in Brunswick coming through as a junior member to The Blends, one of my favourite shows on the grid here. Thank you to Craig Birch in Flemington coming through as a proud member to Switched On. Emma will be pumped to hear about that. Evie Ruth the Dog in Brunswick, a passionate member to 5 Foot High and Rising and a kind donation to the station as well. Thank you so much. And I've actually got a few new Mystic Brew members that have come through as well, which is really, really exciting. I'm going to read them out in just a moment. But before I do so, I want to share some words and music from one of the longtime performer members on this show, the great Katarzyna Wiktorski, and she's got a new, recent track out. I want to play that, but I'm going to play some words from her this morning as well. I've asked quite a few of local artists who are featured on the show to share some words about PBS, and this is one of those.
4: Hello, this is Katarzyna Wiktorski. I'm a local pianist and composer who creates cinematic chamber jazz / prog / neoclassical music. As an indie artist, the support from PBS FM and community radio in general has been massive for me over the last few years. It's allowed me to plug my shows, grow my audience, and it's helped me to connect with other musicians in our community, some who I've ended up collaborating with. One of my fondest memories is having the chance to actually co-host a program with Mike a couple of years ago, where I had the opportunity to bring in

some records from my personal collection and talk about my influences and the music that I love. PBS FM reflects the rich diversity of music being created here in Naarm, Melbourne. The programmers here curate with care and thoughtfulness. You cannot get this anywhere else, especially not from an algorithm on streaming services. 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

Hey Mike, it's Dave Rodriguez here from GodTurt, and I just wanted to say thanks to PBS and yourself for playing all of the independent music from Australia and beyond for so long. PBS and has just always been the champion of, yeah, cool stuff that otherwise people might not get to hear. So really grateful for all the work you guys all do. These are the best. It's been so many different projects from, yeah, that I've been involved with at PBS has been awesome about, like the Sump of the Great stuff and my Godriguez stuff and GodTurt. And so, yeah, you guys are just so valuable to not just the community, especially the artists. So thank you so much.

as we dig on this wonderful track, Broadening from God Tet. And thank you for your message. One of the really, really great artists often featured here on the station, making beautiful music out of Sydney. But I might take this opportunity to speak over this wonderful instrumental track and thank the anonymous member in Murrumbeena. How mysterious, with a $100 donation to the station. Thank you so much. The Off Topics come through with a performer membership to Soul Time. Vince the Prince is going to be happy about that one. And then I'm happy to report a plethora of Mystic Brew memberships have come through. Express Point performer membership. Matthew Hayes, one of the great bass players around town, coming through with a performer membership for his Express Point project, Dream Funk. Check it out. Thank you. Also coming through with a performer membership, the Black Swan Projection in Paran East. Once again, getting behind the show. I appreciate you. Thank you so much. Rob Major in Queenscliff, also a performer member to the show. Welcome, welcome, Rob. Thank you so much. I've got to say, I really do love the performer memberships when they come through. This is one of the shows on PBS which focuses on new music. I don't want to say that a lot more work goes into programming new music than old music, but a lot more work goes into programming new music. It can't be denied. And, well, there's not many places to hear new and interesting music across the media landscape these days. If you don't want to be fed the slop out there. But I am doing the work. We are doing the work to bring you the goodness. We appreciate you giving it back. 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Thank you to everyone who's done so far.

0: 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You're listening to Mystic Brew. Keep it locked.
1: Yeah, you heard the man. This is Elle Lewis. And we're now listening to him as well. Really loved his Studio 5 live session on Audio Vitamins. Feels like it was a few years ago now. Making beautiful, beautiful music. Thank you to Henry Watson in Coburg North. Henry's taken up a passionate membership to Mystic Brew and also a kind donation to the station and also a text message on the SMS line 0400 03 1067. Henry says, happy to have been one of those people who discovered the station during lockdown. Cheers to another great year of broadcasting, Henry in Coburg. Hey Henry, thanks so much for the message and for the subscription and for the donation. That is very, very kind of you. And it's so great that you discovered the station, as so many did during that freaky, freaky period in 2020. And yeah, a lot of people did jump on the station back then. And yeah, it was really great to spread the wings of the station and get more people tuned in. And it's so good that so many of you have stuck around and PBS has become a regular part of your life now. I also want to thank Pauline Byron in Carnegie. Pauline has signed up as a proud member to Mystic Brew. Thank you so much, Pauline. Simon Kunsolo in Brunswick, a passionate member to Mystic Brew. Simon, thank you so much. We've also got Ben Noski in Ivanhoe, who's signed up as a proud member to Mystic Brew with a donation as well. Thank you, Ben. Great to have you on board. And well. Woody McDonald, a passionate member to Mystic Brew, the good Wood coming through. Thank you, Woody. Of course, Woody is also part of a performer member here on Mystic Brew as part of the Sky High Trio. Of course, legendary presenter on Triple R.

And they're all the names read out at the moment. We need some more to come through. Please head to pbsfm.org.au. 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
1: PBS has been such a stalwart supporter of my music from day one, especially Mike Guerrieri on Mystic Brew. They've put me in touch with so many amazing musicians and artists that I've collaborated with over the years and bigged up our music. In a really special and important way. So thank you, PBS. Subscribe. It's the only way you find the best local music is through the tastemakers that make Melbourne music possible.

Yeah, I said I wasn't going to play any new stuff on the show this week, but this is the exception to the rule. Had to share something there. Thank you, Dan, from the Tony Soprano Band and Evening News. And this is a new track from the Tony Soprano Band, featured on their new release, Down Tempo. It's on a 12-inch on June Castle Records. And, you know, I want to tell you, because we do this every week on PBS, but these guys have a gig this Friday at Old Plates Bar. DJ Manchild can pour you a drink. How good would that be? But thank you, Dan, for your kind words and all the great music you've sent over the years, the various projects. An absolute pleasure to feature your music on this show.

And yeah, one of the things about, I don't think it's exclusive to Melbourne, it's a worldwide problem, but we go out of our way to make it more difficult, I think, in this city, is actually knowing where to find the gigs, because there are so many gigs happening around town of all the different musical genres, whether it's a live band, a DJ thing, whatever. But there's so much happening in this city, but it is so difficult to find. You know, street press magazines are not what they were. Online gig guides are tricky to navigate often and hard to find. But, you know, hearing it from the horse's mouth, or in this case, the community broadcaster's mouth, is a really, really great way of discovering what's happening out and about. Often something I hear from people is they don't know where to find the gigs that are happening. Tuning into stations like PBS goes a long way to kind of adding the context, breaking it down, and giving you a bit of an idea of where to find those gigs. Thank you to Timothy Harper in Bendigo, coming through with a passionate membership to Fang It.

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2: So one of the many benefits to becoming a PBS member is that you, get with this membership, a bumper sticker, the prizes that are on offer, discounted entry to PBS events and, PBS-sponsored businesses as well, weekly newsletter, discounts around town, as I mentioned, blah, blah, blah. So much good stuff. One of the really great things that we do here during the radio festival is we put together this compilation. And the compilation is a mix of performances from the live in Studio 5 sessions. So these are like exclusive recordings. And they're made from artists from Australia and around the world. One of the ones I want to feature on this week's show is from the wonderful artist Bumpy. And her track River Skies, which was performed live in Studio 5 here at PBS. And you can hear it again right now.
3: Kaya, Nankwell Bumpy, Nanko Jurpin, Warantri Warong Buja, Nankadich Birdia, Nankadich Mambakord, Buja, Jinda Buja. I say to you my acknowledgement of my language, my Noongar language, of this beautiful country, as this always was and it always will be, Aboriginal land. And the more that I commit to learning my language, the closer I get to my people, to country, to home. This first song we're going to play for you is an acknowledgement of these lands, a Dreamtime story passed on with permission, about the kingfisher bird who comes down here along the Merri Creek. I'd like you to relax, feel comfortable. Take a deep breath, we're all safe and good here. If you're in the car driving, watch out for the traffic, but no need to rush.